0: don't you stop that when I get home.
1: I'm going out, what you mean?
2: Oh, yeah, but who?
1: I'm going out, I'm about to leave.
2: And you wearing that?
1: Yeah, I'm grown, not a teen.
2: Who you riding with?
1: I'm about to drive my Lamborghini.

Okay. 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And I tell my homies, I can't take her no more. I'm a quitter. They say, oh, look at the widow baby. He a Twitter. All Tinder. Go figure. So that's how they see me now. Cause every weight that she put on me is like an Instagram of stress and worry. That's all she wanna do now. Clapping and snapping. 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
1: Recently, I had some apple juice, and I remembered my mom used to make apple juice popsicles by freezing it, and it had the same watered-down taste.

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1: 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The following is a previously recorded episode of The Firehouse. The Firehouse is Zoomix's first daily show. 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We hope you enjoy this episode.

0: 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And right now, you're tuned into The Firehouse. All right. I am Gabby, and I'm here with...
1: Leslie.
0: And we are the new... Actually, the only, the first hostesses for Mondays, for Monday's Firehouse on Zoomix Radio. And I'm very excited, very nervous. How are you feeling, Leslie?
1: I'm feeling good. I just came out of a practice rehearsal, so my hands are very tired, but we're doing well, you know?
0: Oh, yeah.
1: We're here today.
0: This Monday Firehouse is going to be real hot. Leslie and I are both newbies at the radio station. I'm very much a newbie. Not sure about, like, Leslie's experience, but I know that we are both not,
1: newbies
0: like...
1: the Firehouse.
0: We're not, like, super old guy pros that are like, oh, I got this. And they're, like, you know, just, like, pressing all the buttons, knowing everything on the board. Yeah. But we will bring you the hottest topics, the coolest of the cool, hip, trendy, funky, fresh East Boston news. And also some mental health tips.
1: Yeah, so stay tuned, guys.
0: Mm-hmm.
1: Yeah.
0: Monday Firehouse.
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I serve, yeah, that's him again. The sound, the engine in is like a bird. You see fireworks and Corvette tires skirt the boulevard. I know how you work, I know just who you are. 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

0: on the way. 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You ain't without a buddy on your belt. You ain't without a ticket on your plate. You ain't sick enough to put it on yourself. You ain't rich enough to hit the light of day. Tell me when this stretch is gonna be my fate. Gonna be a fate. Gonna be a fate. Peace to the world. Let it rotate.
1: And we are back. We were just playing some sweet, sweet Panic at the Disco, along with some Kendrick Lamar. And I am Gabby, and we are here together with also
2: Leslie.
1: Yes, Monday Firehouse here on Zoomix Radio 94.9, also online at zoomix.org.
2: Yeah, and so now, for the time you've all been waiting for, we have our segment of the day.
1: Mental health and self-care tips.
2: Yes.
1: Now, this is a segment that we've been fermenting for a while, Leslie.
2: Yeah, so I first came up with this in a brainstorm, but now we are going to put it to work. And today, instead of some tips, we are going to have some, actually not some, a meditation. So sit back, relax, get comfortable, because that is your first step.
1: Yeah.
2: And so, yeah. All right, guys. So today we are going to do a 5-minute breathing meditation. So, yeah.
1: Get ready to. Key to meditation. I saw in a video somewhere, like, you don't really have to sit like crisscross applesauce, you know, do the to achieve the perfect meditation. The main key when it comes to meditating is keeping your back straight. And, you know, everything away.
2: Yeah, so you could be seated on a chair or on the floor or on a cushion. Keep your back upright, but not too tight. Hands resting wherever they're comfortable. Tongue on the roof of your mouth or wherever it's comfortable. Notice and relax your body. Try to notice the shape of your body, its weight. Let yourself relax and become curious about your body seated here. The sensations it experiences, the touch, the connection with the floor or the chair. Relax any areas of tightness or tension. Just breathe. Tune into your breath. Feel the natural flow of breath in and out. You don't need to do anything to your breath. Not long, not short, just natural. Notice where you feel your breath in your body. It might be in your abdomen. It may be in your chest or throat or in your nostrils. See if you can feel the sensations of breath, one breath at a time. When one breath ends, the next breath begins. Be kind to your wandering mind. Now, as you do this, you might notice that your mind may start to wander. You may start to think about other things. If this happens, it is not a problem. It's very natural. Just notice that your mind has wandered. You can say thinking or wandering in your head softly, and then gently redirect your attention right back to this breathing. Stay here for 5 to 7 minutes and notice your breath in silence. From time to time, you'll get lost in thought, then return to check your breath. Check in before you check out. After a few minutes, once again, notice your body, your whole body, seated here. Let yourself relax even more deeply and then offer yourself some appreciation for doing this practice today.
1: 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We are here at Zoomix Radio 94.9, Monday Firehouse. And that was just a brief. 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
2: And just if anyone is curious on how to find this meditation for their daily needs, it's on www.mindful.org. So www.mindful.org. And it's a 5-minute breathing exercise, breathing meditation to cultivate mindfulness. It reduces stress, anxiety, and negative emotions to cool yourself down when your temper flares and sharpen your concentration skills.
1: We will also have so many other different tips, other sources and resources for exercise. And it's super important as a segment. And I think, especially in our community and with young teens, stress and issues with mental health and, you know, clarity in the mind are really big and really important. And Leslie and I really just want to bring everything down to a simmer. Mm-hmm. Keeping mindfulness in your soul and making sure that one is aware of everything that is going on without feeling overwhelmed is what we are here to do. And so through personal anecdotes and resources that we find online, we are here to help you navigate the crazy maze that is this world on Zoomix Radio.
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0: And we're back. We were just listening to Red Hot Chili Peppers. They were playing Scar Tissue. And before that, we were listening to Selfish Love by Jesse Wave. Yes, that's correct. And we started it off with Superpower by Beyonce. And so,
1: we're back.
0: We're back.
1: We're here. Let's talk about us, you know?
0: Yeah, you guys don't know us yet. So, Gabby, you already asked me how I was doing. How are you doing?
1: This week, I want to say this whole month has been very bizarre, very strange, very cosmic, very, like, I don't know, just like a weird week with, like, the weather, you know, pets. Just everything has been wacky. Wacky, strange, suspicious, very sus. Yesterday I went to a techno show that the Hassle was putting on, and I was like, like, here I am at a techno show. I'm here with Emma. We were folding envelopes and just being like, oh, isn't that cool? We can fold envelopes out of flyers. And so just, like, finding myself in, like, very strange situations and also, like, very weird, melancholy, lumpy situations. This whole month has been very lumpy for me. But what about you, Leslie?
0: I guess pretty rocky around places, especially with, like, just entering second term of school, of the school year. So, yeah, I've just been struggling to get, like, all those major projects done, a lot of, like, work that I need to finish, and trying to also get in my sleep around there. Yeah. So, like,
1: except for an hour last night.
0: Same.
1: Except for 1 hour.
0: I was same.
1: Like, maybe I should go to sleep. And then I close my eyes.
0: Next thing you know, beep, beep.
1: It was like,
0: beep,
1: we gotta get out of here. We gotta go to school. And I was like, oh, not again. The cycle. Never ends.
0: All right. But, now that we just recapped on our weeks and our month. So, now, the next three songs that we are going to be listening to, one is by Jay-Z. That's going to be our first song. And stay tuned, because later on, we will be with our new segment, My Friend Eastie. You know, very, very hip local news about Eastie, our hometown. Yes. All right.
1: Here we go.
0: Here you go, guys.
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0: Yes. And it's time for Gabby's segment of
1: My Friend Eastie.
0: Yes.
1: All right. So My Friend Eastie is kind of like a spitball idea I threw at Leslie and Brittany, which is someone who's very cool. You guys don't know her yet. She's maybe you do. Who knows? Who are you? Who is listening
0: she's
1: right now?
0: She's the biggest sweetheart of ZMix. One of the biggest sweethearts.
1: Renee's shaking in his boots. Anyway. We kind of pitched this idea of creating a more chill way to, you know, blast community news and local news out there. And so if any local business owners or people, you know, that have been of influence in East Boston want to come on down and, you know, record a couple sound bites. Leslie's like flailing her arms around the studio. We're going to cause a fire in this firehouse. If you want to produce a couple sound bites and tell us about what you're about, who you're doing, what's up, what's cool, what's good with East Boston, My Friend Eastie, we'd love to put it here on the show and talk a bit about it. And this segment is very much based on you, the listener, you, the community member, and what is happening around Eastie. I think, you know, putting news out there and putting just community information out there in the world through radio or through any media is very important, and we can do that via My Friend Eastie. You know, on this Monday morning, a lot of people are like, I hate Mondays. I hate work. But here at ZMix Radio and at the Firehouse, we just want to let you know
0: we
1: that
0: love
1: Mondays are amazing. Oh, yeah. Mondays are so gelling. So such a vibe here at the Firehouse on Mondays. So please make sure to stay tuned.
0: Hey, Gabby. Quick question. What are you doing for Halloween?
1: For Halloween, I have... Honestly, no one is answering any of the group chats that I am in, and it's very much making me sad. This year, for some reason, I'm not very much in the Halloween-y spirit, so, like...
0: Halloween.
1: I've been very lukewarm about Halloween, which is terrible, because Halloween is amazing and special and grand and warm and heartwarming and everything, but yeah, no one's answering my group chat, you know, requests, and I'm like, what are we doing? What's up? But... We have, or maybe had, because we're having some flakers, but we did have a Spice Girls costume planned for tomorrow at school. Maybe sort of excited for I'm Scary Spice. No, not Scary Spice. Which one's the one that's, like crossing her arms, wearing all black? Posh Spice? I am Posh Spice. So gotta pull out the black fit and makeup. What about you, Leslie? What are you doing for Halloween?
0: I'm not doing anything. I don't do Halloween.
1: No!
0: I'm sorry.
1: Like,
0: but I have a lot of homework tomorrow.
1: That's
0: I still got
1: scary.
0: School.
1: That's scary. That's
0: yeah,
1: like
0: it's the scariest thing of all. Well, we have one last song for you guys.
1: Final closer.
0: And it's My Chemical Romance by the Teenage... Wait, no.
1: No, it's something by My Chemical Romance.
0: Teenagers by My Chemical Romance.
1: Doesn't it have a bad word in it? Did they clean it up?
0: Yes.
1: Okay.
0: We always clean our stuff.
1: Always clean up at ZMix or anything.
0: Yes.
1: 94.9.
0: Here you guys go. Enjoy the music.
1: Goodbye. Happy Halloween. They're gonna

0: So, hey guys, we're back and we just couldn't wait to say goodbye. Aww. Honestly, our hearts were crying at the sight of having to go. So we just wanted to say a special.
1: Drive well, be safe, you know?
0: Yeah, be safe.
1: You know, you should like plug the aux cord in, listen to your favorite song, you know, blast it, scream, think about life, ponder, reflect on who you are and what you want to be and your aspirations in your life. Because here at Zoomix Radio, we promote self-love, self-care.
0: Yes.
1: And with
0: Gabby's always with our motivational speeches. Yes, and we love her for that.
1: It's going to be like motivational radio station.
0: Yes. No. This is going to be our very much so self-love, self-care, all about you guys and just making sure that you guys are happy.
1: Oh, yeah.
0: That type of show. And we are happy to be your hosts, you know. So, yeah, you guys have been listening to The Firehouse, a daily show hosted by
1: my. It's been hosted by two dogs. Actually, we are not people. We don't know how to handle the controls. So we've been, you know, that's how it is.
0: So
1: next song is who let the dogs out.
0: So my name is Leslie.
1: My name is Gabby.
0: And this has been Firehouse.
1: Goodbye. Or maybe not. Tune in next week.
0: Yeah.

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1: Hey.
0: We come through a lot of things, you know. So what happened to you? You make one little mistake, you want done us.

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0: Porque me siento más como feliz y en casa. 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

Nana!

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Here, let me count them for you. One person doing the Macarena. Two people doing the Macarena. 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

That's 3,200,563,043 people doing the Macarena. Come on, folks. We're over halfway there.

What's this? What's this? There's color everywhere. What's this? There's white things in the air. What's this? I can't believe my eyes. I must be dreaming. Wake up, Jack. This isn't fair. What's this? What's this? What's this? There's something very wrong. What's this? There's people singing songs. What's this? The streets are lined with little creatures laughing. Everybody seems so happy. Have I possibly gone daffy? What is this? What's this? There's children throwing snowballs instead of throwing heads. They're busy building toys, and absolutely no one's dead. There's frost in every window. Oh, I can't believe my eyes. And in my bones I feel the warmth that's coming from inside. Oh, look, what's this? The hanging mistletoe. They kiss? Why, that looks so unique. Inspired! They're gathering around to hear his story, roasting chestnuts on a fire. What's this? What's this? In here, they've got a little tree. How queer! And who would ever think? And why? They're covering it with tiny little things. They've got electric lights on strings, and there's a smile in everyone. So now correct me if I'm wrong. This looks like fun, this looks like fun. Oh, could it be I got my wish? What's this? Oh my, what now? The children are asleep. But look, there's nothing underneath. No ghouls, no witches here to scream and scare them or ensnare them. Only little cozy things secure inside their dreamland. What's this? The monsters are all missing and the nightmares can't be found. And in their place there seems to be good feeling all around. Instead of screams, I swear I can hear music in the air. The smell of cakes and pies are absolutely everywhere. The sights, the sounds, they're everywhere and all around. I've never felt so good before. This empty place inside of me is filling up. I simply cannot get enough. I want it, oh I want it, oh I want it for my own. I've got to know it is this place that I have found. What is this? Christmas time?

This is your automated habit. 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
1: Well, I do have a surprise for you, Bert, and here it comes now.
0: But Ernie, that's just a big city bus.
1: That's right, Bert. We're gonna ride on that bus.
0: But Ernie...
1: Jump on, Bert. Here we go.

0: meet each day.
1: Oh, hi there, little fella.
2: Oh.
1: Hey, listen, you know who you could be if I gave you this little hat and a bag to carry over your shoulder?
2: I could be a laundry man.
1: No, not a laundry man.
2: How about Santa Claus?
1: No, not Santa Claus.
2: What's wrong with Santa Claus?
1: There's nothing wrong with Santa Claus.
2: Don't you like Christmas?
1: Oh, I love Christmas, but you could be the postman.
2: A postman?

0: each day. I'll see you around.
1: Hey, okay. Watson, where are you going, to a fire?
2: Hey, speaking of a fire.
1: Fire? What fire?
2: No, there's no fire at all, but you know who you could be if I gave you this little shiny red hat?
1: Yeah, Santa Claus.
2: No, not Santa Claus. No, no.
1: Red Riding Hood.
2: No, not Red Riding Hood. You could be a fireman.
1: A fireman? Holy smoke.

0: I've always wondered how people enjoy math when it is so difficult to understand.
1: Rafaela, an incoming 11th grader from Brooklyn.
0: All the people who enjoy math must be good at it, because how can you stand doing something if you're not good at it?
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0: he'd use his word and all would say there goes a clever gent.
1: When you tomorrow or Rogers pass a time of day with me, I say we smash a wine and leave me off we are to tea.
2: Down the pendulous, it gets me and we go. Even though the sound of it is something quite atrocious, if you say it loud enough, you'll always have a go. Super down the pendulous, it gets me and we go. I'm the little, I'm the lie.
0: Say a backwards, which is docious, alley, expiastic, fragicali, rufus. But that's going a bit too far, don't you think? So when the cat has got your tongue, there's no need for dismay. Just summon up this word, and then you've got a lot to say. But better use it carefully, or it could change your life.
3: For example?
0: Yes?
3: One night I said it to me girl, and now me girl's me wife. Oh, and a lovely thing she is, too. She's
2: supercalifragilisticexpialidocious. 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
4: Maybe he's right. 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

wanna see them dancing, walking around on those, what do you call them? Oh, feet. Flipping your fins, you don't get too far. Legs are required.

0: 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Hey, this is Kenneth.
1: What's up?
0: We also have
2: AKA Don Claude
0: currently doing In Within. And yeah, stay tuned for good talks, skipping rocks, and triceratops. Even when you don't go. Hey everybody, welcome back to In and Within with Kenneth, and we also got
1: Don Claude in the house,
0: your regular show host and awesome mentor. And we also have a guest here today who I also want to introduce currently. So we have Juan here. And Juan, do you want to talk a little bit about yourself and tell us what you do?
3: Hey everyone, well, first of all, thank you so much for the invitation, Renan, the special team from Zoomix Radio. Well, my name is Juan Nieves. Like you mentioned, I'm a Puerto Rican, Boston-based artist here.
1: And,
3: I'm excited to be here with you guys. So we're gonna talk about a little bit of everything.
0: Yeah, for sure.
3: And also today, as you may see, I brought my instrument with me, which is the Puerto Rican cuatro, which is Puerto Rico's national instrument.
0: Indeed, and it's very awesome to have instruments on here because it's not very usual, but we do always welcome instruments, so it's nice to have you here. And yeah, just to kick things off, I just wanted to ask, like, if your day was a food, what would it be and why? So does anyone want to kick it off? You interested in kicking it off?
1: My today would be a pineapple, juicy, fruity, nutritious, a little sweet, and reminds me a little of summer, so that's what I'm thinking about. How about you?
0: I think it might be like a dragon fruit, because you know, dragon fruit is like nice, it's calm, it's sweet. Sometimes your hand can get a little hurt when you're trying to hold it, but you know, you're like holding on to it and it's good, you know, you're gonna like enjoy it later, but like right now it might hurt your hand a little bit, but you know, it's all part of the process for sure. So yeah, how you feeling today?
3: Oh, me? I think it's a bad moment because I'm hungry, so I'm not going light with fruits. I'm going to say something a little bit more with flavor, and I'm going to say mofongo.
0: Mofongo.
3: Why mofongo? Just because the day has been filled with flavors, you know, so, and besides that, I'm also hungry, so.
0: You're also hungry, yeah, for sure. You know, it's fine. I'm sure we all have those moments, so yeah. But yeah.
1: So now that it's Monday, it's like kind of rainy the April showers. Yeah. How folks feeling?
0: Honestly,
1: be honest.
0: Yeah, I'm feeling pretty good. And if you're listening right now, you're probably telling yourself, you know, April showers, man.
1: Yes.
0: Like, come on. Like, it's always raining in Boston for some reason. But, you know, you got to look at the bright side of things because, you know, like I think we've said this like 50 times. But, you know, there's plants that thrive off that rain. Mm-hmm. Like, you got to enjoy that.
3: That's true. Mm-hmm.
0: You know what I mean? You got to enjoy it. Because it's not every day that they get rain, but there's usually that we get sun. So, you know, just deal with it, you know, enjoy life for what it is, for sure. So, yeah, that's what I think.
3: Yeah. Well, for me, it's like, besides being a rainy day, I mean, it's a second month for me.
1: Mm-hmm, mm-hmm, mm-hmm.
3: And the one of the main reason is because next week is my birthday.
1: Wow. So, happy early birthday.
0: Happy early birthday.
3: So I was more excited. I was like, well, you know what? I can go to Zoomix. Start the pre-celebration for my birthday.
1: Yeah.
3: Have fun with you guys. I bring my instrument. I'm just excited. That's it.
1: Wow. Well,
3: I'm super excited.
1: This is a blessing to have you before your birthday.
0: Indeed. It's nice to share with you. Indeed. Yeah.
3: Thank you.
1: Yeah. So, now that we got some of the early questions out of the way, we really want to get to know you and really understand Juan Nieves and how you began. So, can you tell us a little about how you started and how Boston became your home? And I'd love to hear more about that.
3: Yeah. Well, I started playing the Puerto Rican cuatro at the age of 4.
1: Oh, wow.
0: The age of
3: it's kind of funny because the instrument in English is 4.
0: Yeah, it is. Yeah.
3: So I started playing when I was 4 years old, thanks to my dad, which was my first teacher. So he was a cuatro player, and then he taught me the first song. And then at the age of 5, he put me in a music school. So it was, I wish I could have had this opportunity of studying an instrument, which is, you know, he tried to teach me what he would want to be taught at his age, you know. So I continue that. I mean, thanks to my dad and the music school, I've been traveling since I was 6 years old.
1: Oh, wow.
3: Up to date, I have been in more than 15 countries around the globe, representing Puerto Rico, the Puerto Rican cuadro, and the folklore. You know, folklore, there's a, we have a bunch of generals, just like salsa, we have bomba plena, and also the typical music from the mountains, which is called seis en aguinaldos. Mm-hmm. So those are like the deep, deep roots in the mountains of Puerto Rico. Long story short, 25 years of careers, I have produced 3 albums, a few singles, many collaborations with different artists and in different genres. And I think I mentioned to you guys, I have a new song is coming soon. It's coming out soon, and we're going to release it. I cannot say too many details. Mm-hmm, I'm excited.
1: I like the teaser. I like the teaser.
3: I wish I could be like, you know what?
1: No, it's
3: let's
1: okay.
3: Play the song here.
1: I like the teaser. I like that. Yeah,
0: gotta,
1: I like
0: you
1: that.
0: You got to gatekeep a
1: little. Yeah, that's good.
3: I'm just excited. You know, when you've been cooking, like we say cooking, but when you've been producing a song for, you know, I started in last August working on this song, and now we have the result. And it's more, you know, you never know how it's going to end. It's much better than what you thought it was going to be at the beginning.
1: Yeah.
3: So, yeah, I'm just excited for that.
1: Yeah, I love how excited you are. Like,
0: I love the use of cooking, too. I know a lot of people who use the term cooking and, like, chef as well. You know what I mean? Do you use the term chef for people that, like, cook that?
3: Yeah.
0: You know, chef?
3: Yeah.
0: Yep, there you go. You see what I mean? I say that all the time, too. You know, I feel that for sure.
3: So I always make a joke because my first album is called Legado Musical, which is, in English, Music Legacy. So I continued the legacy that my father inspired on me.
1: Ooh,
3: and
1: like
3: then on
1: that.
3: The second album, I was like, you know what? Juan Nieves and Legado Musical. That was like my official group. And I keep touring with that. And in my third album is called Cruzando Fronteras, which is like crossing the frontiers. What it means is that I took the instrument out of the most known genres in Puerto Rico. So I took it out of the folkloric world of music. I combined it with, first of all, I started in a son cubano, which is like traveling from different countries. So I moved from Puerto Rico to Cuba, and I did an original song written by a Cuban artist and sang by Julio César Sanabria, which is my Puerto Rican special guest. And I played the cuatro like if it was a Cuban tres, which is Cuba's national instrument. After that, I did a reggaeton, which by then I didn't knew this until I did an interview in television. They told me like, hey, Juan, do you know you are the first cuatro player whoever produces a full reggaeton song?
1: Oh,
3: wait, what?
1: With Wu artist. I like that.
3: And I was like, are you sure? I said, yeah. I mean, many people have collaborated in reggaeton, you know, urban songs, mm-hmm. but it's not the same being just like a musician, if I can say that, or maybe producer, than being the producer, the instrument player, and do the whole arrangement and everything. So they told me that in the interview. I was like, oh. I didn't do the song in this genre because of that reason. I just did it because I wanted to step out of my island. Because I always say my instrument can adapt to any genre. So I have performed bachata, I have played merengue, I have played salsa, I have played ballads, which is bolero also. I have played blues, I have played jazz. You know, the cuatro is so, I say it's like a chameleon. We can adapt to anything. There has been a cuatro player playing rock. Just imagine a hard rock with the drums, bass, and a cuatro. You see a cuatro on stage, you will be like, what is he going to do?
1: Yeah.
3: Then you say, and you know, just put a pair of effects and that's it.
0: No, yeah.
1: Wow.
3: So that was the main idea for my last album. So after that, I'm like, I still have a few projects on the way, but it's with the same idea of combining my instrument and my culture with other genres from other countries. So, yeah.
0: Yeah, for sure. And, you know, as you talk about your music, I think we should listen to some of the music that we have from you. And then we should, like, talk about it. We should, like, look into it a little more and definitely, like, just listen to it for right now. So, yeah.
3: Yeah.
0: We're going to listen to...
3: Which one are we going to put?
0: Que se escuche el cuatro.
3: Yeah, thank you.
0: And yeah.
3: That one has a history, which I'm going to say after.
0: We will hear a lot more. We'll hear the inside scoop on that song in a couple minutes. So stay tuned. This is In and Within on 94.9. So yeah, count it down.
1: Three,
0: two,
3: one.
0: There you go.

0: improvisado.
1: Technically, right now you're listening to In and Within with Kenneth. Stay tuned, there's more music on the way.
0: Yeah.
2: Hi, everybody. We're back. We just listened to Que Se Escuche El Cuatro, Me Enamoré, and Improvisador by Juan Nieves, who we have here. So, yeah.
3: It's pretty crazy
2: having someone here that obviously made these songs. That's pretty cool.
3: Yeah, I know.
2: There's not a lot of occurrences of that. So, you know.
3: Very special episode.
2: They are special episodes, indeed. We have artists, but we don't have, like, artists who, like, bring in instruments and they don't, like, bring their music in sometimes. You know, sometimes we do, sometimes we don't. So, you know, it's nice having, like,
4: the
2: whole mix. And definitely we're going to have you play in a little bit.
4: I mean, yeah,
2: you better get ready. You better get ready.
4: I cannot only bring the instrument and not play, you know.
2: Yeah, exactly. So, you know, that's what's up. But I want to kick some questions off first, and I think we should just do a couple questions, listen to some music, listen to some more music, do some more questions, listen to some more music, you know, get the balance in there.
4: Yeah,
2: but for sure, I want to hear you play the cuatro, so we're gonna keep it moving. So I know you talked about your dad earlier, I believe, and we've been talking about your dad a little more, and I'm assuming he influenced you a lot, and I was going to ask you, who influenced you along the way of becoming a musician?
4: Well, that's my answer, my dad, Francisco Nieves. Artistically, his artist name is Paco. You know, he also had an artist.
3: Okay, name. I love that. <Dang, no. laughs>
4: We've been talking about my dad a few minutes ago. So, yeah, my dad was my first teacher, and he's been the one always been there for me. So every time I travel since I was 6 years old, my first travel was to Disney World. 2002.
3: Oh, wow.
4: I still remember I was a small kid. The cuatro was even bigger than me. And my dad was there. My dad always been in every trip that I did when I was small. So he was like, hey, Juan, I'll be there. Do you need something? Do you want me to tune the cuatro for you? And, you know, I was small. So back then I was like, 6 years old? Even drying my clothes, leaving everything set up.
3: Yes.
4: You know, and you're small, you're not well behaved. So I always break something in the clothes, even a button from the shirt, or break my pants or something.
2: Yeah.
4: That happens. And my dad is just like, okay, let me fix this. So yeah, I mean, it's everything is because of him. Thanks to him, I started in Orlando, Florida in 2002. 2005, I went to India, which is in the other side of the world.
3: Yeah.
4: I performed 2005 in Festival Navarati, Gandhi, Mahatma Gandhi Festival. In 2008, I went to Greece to perform also the Puerto Rican Cuatro in one of the islands called Lefkada. After that, we did so many other trips, even to Massachusetts. I don't remember quite well which year was it, but I don't remember too much either.
3: Traveling so much, life of an artist. Wow.
2: It's not easy, man.
4: Hey, back then I only focused on the food.
2: Yo, the food, wherever there's good food, you find me. Yeah, honestly.
4: That's it.
2: That's true.
4: Yeah, that's it. So besides that, back then alone, the years, I also performed with the Puerto Rican Symphony Orchestra for 9 times. 9 years in a special event that they do every year at the January. Starting the Christmas season for us and the Three Kings celebration. So they do a special concert on the Centro Bellas Artes, which is like the Fine Arts Center, with the Symphony Orchestra and a bunch of little kids, which are the special guests playing with the orchestra behind. And I had the honor to do that for 9 years. Wow. After that, I performed with the Symphony Orchestra also 2 times, but not in the Center of Fine Arts, in other performances. And I've been lucky this year, starting this year, I got invited once again to perform with the Symphony Orchestra in Puerto Rico also as a special guest as an artist. Not just like a group, not as a little kid, me as with the career that I have now. And, it's really an honor to be there and share, you know, bring something for the culture, for the moment. And I always say, now that I gain more experience, I didn't say I'm older. Now that I have more experience, it's like I value more the opportunities that I have. And at the end of the day, that's what is going to stick with me. You know, the good memories, the music, Yeah, so it's a long career. So
3: no, thank you for sharing. You started so early. Where did the confidence come?
4: The confidence?
3: Yeah.
4: When I was 17.
3: Oh, wow. Yes, I love the honesty.
4: I say it with other cuatro players, and they're like, wow, why? So, well.
3: No, I love that honesty.
4: I don't know. It's a long story, you know. I started because of my dad. But when I started for me, mm-hmm. it was 17. I wanted to be a mechanic engineer, always, until I was in high school. Well, senior year. Mm-hmm, mm-hmm, mm-hmm. When I was in senior year, I was like, I want to be a mechanic. And then one day after another, I was like, I want to be a musician. I want to stay in the music. I want to do a bachelor in popular music with the cuatro. And my dad was, when I asked him, like, what do you think of this? He was like, well, it's your choice now. It's up to you. You want to choose your future? Mm-hmm, you go mm-hmm, for it. Mm-hmm. I'll be here. So... Wow. After that, I started doing my first bachelor degree in popular music, concentration in performances, and minor in music education. And at the same year, I started traveling, doing tours with another group. And that year, I think it was 2013, I went to Mexico for 2 months do a tour.
3: 2 months?
2: During
3: two
2: the bachelor?
4: Yeah, during the same bachelor. I went 2 months straight. And kind of the funny situation in Puerto Rico, most of the professors in colleges or schools, mostly, I don't want to say everyone, but mostly, most of the professors are active musicians also. So they also perform as an artist, okay, as musicians for the bands, for them. So there are moments where we're all doing the same thing. We're all doing arts. We're doing music. So there were some times where you are at college waiting in front of the door in the classroom and the professor hasn't got there. And then someone from the office like, oh yeah, this professor's not coming today. He's traveling to, I don't know, somewhere. He's doing a gig in somewhere. I was like, and we were like, oh man, another day. Okay. But I have my moments too. And every time I did a performance in Puerto Rico which I needed to skip class, voluntarily, but I was also happy because of that. Every time I came back to college, my professors were like, hey, remember when you graduate, give me the 10% of every gig you do.
3: Wow, I love that. You guys are hearing this.
4: It was a joke. It was about me. He knows. You know, if
3: you're taking it seriously.
4: And you're taking the job also.
3: You're taking it seriously.
4: Yeah. But you're studying something that you're also working on. So most of the professors understand.
2: Yeah.
4: I mean, other than that, you have to be responsible in class.
2: Yeah, exactly. Yeah, of course. Yes. Yeah,
4: that was the other part.
2: Yeah.
4: The other side of the coin.
3: Yes. Yeah. So no, thank you for sharing because it is very sweet to pursue something that you love, but then there's also that friction of when is it for you? So I love for you sharing that, the age of 17, that was like your transition of realizing that, you wanted to become a musician. So thank you. We played three of your songs and I know you wanted to dive in, into the history of one of them. So,
2: yeah. And I was actually going to ask. So we were just listening to one of your releases, Me Enamoré, right?
4: Yeah.
2: And I was asking, and I was, listening to it over and over again recently, not that long ago. I was, listening to it, and I was like, oh, it's really cool, because obviously the mix and stuff. And I was asking myself, because you explored, putting the cuatro together with, a more reggaeton mix to it, and how does it feel? And what do you want people to take away from, that mix between both of the cultures?
4: Well, that song, Me Enamoré, was composed by Jay Lavoy. Which is, right now he's also an artist. He does backing vocals and he does also perform as an artist. And, co-written by another special guest, BB, which is, my cousin, another artist who lives here in Chelsea. So he's close by. And, so I called him, hey, I want to do a reggaeton. And they were like, what? How? I said, I don't know. I just explored. It was pandemic back then. So there was nothing else to do. So everyone went to the studios. I started, making beats, drums. I ever said, let me add the cuatro, some lines with the cuatro. I called some friends. I called Segara Music. I called, Sonoro, Paul Feliciano. I said, hey, I have this crazy idea. Let's do it. With no intention of, I didn't have an idea of what was going to become after that. So yeah, after that, well, I said before, I became the first cuatro player to ever produce a all reggaeton song with the instrument also in it. And, another song that you put there, it was Que Se Escuche Cuatro. Because yeah. Ecuche Cuatro, I think I mentioned a little bit, that's the main song of my last album, Cruzando Fronteras, which is Crossing the Frontiers. So a friend of mine called Wilfredo from Puerto Rico, he called me once after I moved to Boston in 2019. He called me like, hey Juan, I don't know why I woke up this morning and I was thinking of this song and it's you. It's you. It's talking about the cuatro, you know, the cuatro missing the coqui, which is one of the national, oh my God. I forgot.
0: Endemic creatures.
4: Yeah, it's, well, so the coqui is one of the creatures from Puerto Rico. You know, the cuatro missing the coqui and the cuatro missing the mountain and you moving to the city. So the main topic of the song is basically that just me moving from the mountains, from the culture to another world, which is all the cities. And in the cover of that album is a picture that I took in my house back in the mountains of Humacao, Puerto Rico, which is the southeast coast. And the cuatro is in the middle, like splitting. Like, it's like two sides of the coin. So the left side is the nature of Puerto Rico, which is my house. And the right side is the city of Boston. So it's like crossing frontiers from the mountains to the city and bringing all these flavors and taking the cuatro from the folkloric world to other genres. You know, so that's why I started with that one, which is like a danzón, and then changes to salsa. Then after that, we move to the urban kind of, you know, rhythms. And then after that, we move to Cuba, which is a combination in the song Improvisador, written by Raybel Nodal, a Cuban artist, which is combining the song Cubano and the Puerto Rican salsa. And then after that, I did another song, which is a fusion. Yeah, it's a really fusion of different genres, so I try to imitate in the cuatro, like how guitars play in rock, how guitars play in jazz, how guitars play in so many genres, but all messed in just one. So that's basically my last album.
3: Thank you.
2: That is one thing for sure. And yeah, now that we're talking about this song that you're saying, we want to hear the cuatro. I want to hear the cuatro now. I'm going to be honest. So I'm thinking, do you want to play something?
4: Yeah, sure.
2: So
4: I have a question for you.
3: Bring it on.
2: Okay.
4: Have you ever seen this cuatro before? The instrument?
3: I've never seen this instrument before, to the point I'm like, is it custom made in Puerto Rico?
4: That's a yes.
3: That's definitely a yes. Okay.
4: Yeah, you will never find this in music stores.
3: Okay, beautiful. But I've never seen it before, and I'm very much excited to. I don't even know how it sounds.
4: I'll bet you have heard it before. I'm gonna play something, and you're gonna tell me if you know it or not.
3: Okay. Bring it on. I love this.
4: Let me know if you get the cuatro here.
2: We're hearing it fine, yep.

0: No. No. Say it to the mic.
1: I forgot. I feel like it's like a song.
2: I know what's going on here.
1: Yeah.
2: I know what's going on.
1: You know, what is it? No.
0: There's so many versions of these songs.
1: Yeah. But
2: there's a lot. I will say the answer. Yeah.
1: There's like one. I'm thinking of like when like it's like it's the Shrek scene and then like they're doing it. And that one.
2: There's a meme for it.
1: And then there's also like. Is it Zorro or something?
2: There's a Justin Bieber version you've probably heard too.
0: That's the last version they did.
2: Yeah, it's the last version.
1: See,
2: for some reason they dropped that.
1: But yeah, that's all I'll say. Yeah. Don't.
0: So that's the intro for the song Despacito.
1: Oh.
0: Yeah, Despacito. It was mostly known in the version with Daddy Yankee.
1: Yeah,
2: I know that was the second version
0: of the song.
1: Okay.
0: Yeah. So
2: I've heard like a bunch of the verses in the song.
1: Yeah, I heard it before. I just wasn't aware. Okay.
2: Yeah.
0: I told you were going to know it.
1: You were going to recognize it.
0: That was a really number one song. Globally, back then.
1: That and Daddy Yankee, But I will say I'm not an active Justin Bieber, listener.
2: Justin Bieber isn't really on it though. They made a collab. For some reason they dropped the collab. I'm just saying.
1: They dropped it?
2: They dropped a collab with Justin Bieber with that song. Like, he just hopped on the feet.
0: Yeah, that was his third version of the song.
1: Oh, okay. Yeah, but it got very popular.
0: That's a mystery. I don't know the solution to.
2: Okay. I don't know where they got Justin Bieber from. For sure.
0: But the cuatro sounds like that.
1: Oh, wow.
2: It does.

0: the natural harmonic. He hit the harmonics.
1: And also the cable cord.
0: And the cable cord too. The headphones came out. That was nice though.
2: Wow. That was a good quick round of applause.
0: That was awesome. Thank you. Indeed. That is gonna be one of the songs. So yeah, you just listen to Juan Nieves play. It's gonna be one of the songs in our current next pieces of songs that we're gonna play. So yeah, you're gonna honestly, we don't even have a song next. We got the mental health PSA going on now.
2: That's, you know what? We'll take it.
0: You know, it's going to be real fun. And honestly, I want to cue it, I think. I'm going to count this one down. Just
2: do it.
0: It's one of my favorite ones. We're going to have so much fun, all right? Hear me out. All right, you know, everyone's favorite in the radio station. We'll be back in a minute just to ask a couple more questions, and we will be saying our goodbye. So, yeah, 3, 2, 1, Shazam.
3: If you're worried your friend may be struggling, remember, you don't have to be there to be there.

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0: 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Stay tuned.
1: Sorry. I didn't expect that one. Rah! All right, guys, we're back again. All right, we just listened to El Clavo by Prince Royce and Maluma, Que by Rauw Alejandro and Romeo Santos. So, yeah, we are back again, indeed, for our final couple of minutes to share a little bit more about our beautiful guests here.
2: So, Thank you.
1: Yeah.
2: Well, first of all, I'm honored to be here. So, thank you to 94.9 Zoomix Radio, the best radio station East Boston.
3: Hey. Let's go. We love that.
2: Now I'm an artist based in East Boston.
3: Hey. So you'll be back.
2: Yeah. Anytime you guys, hey, Juan, come over. I'm really far away, only one station away. So
3: beautiful. And if you're in a concert festival, you'll just fly out.
0: Yeah. just one call away.
2: Yeah.
0: We're going to hear the festival in the back, but yeah. It's just him.
2: It's going to be either one call or 10 minutes walking.
0: That's what's up.
2: So yeah. So thank you, everyone, again.
0: For sure,
2: we're just having fun.
0: Yeah, exactly. And just to end the show off, I'm going to just ask one more thing, and I want you to pull a card out of this question box. So
2: Which one card
0: out of this question box, and I want you to pick it. So just one random card.
2: I'm scared.
0: Right in the front.
2: Is it a food coupon?
0: No. I wish. It would have been gone by now. I probably would have taken it. All right, and I want you to read it out.
2: Oh, my God. What is your favorite meme at the moment?
3: Oh, man.
0: Oh, what is your favorite meme at the moment?
3: Oh, my favorite meme at the moment. So I saw, what's it called? Homer Simpson. And there's like this dance he does, like Homer whine. And like, he's like whining. And so like, listen to the music. So like, that's what I'm seeing at the moment, because there was like a song that was being played on social media, and the person commented that meme of Homer just whining slowly to the song, and it's hilarious. That's on my mind right now. Yeah. Sorry I had that. Yeah. You two are next, so bring it on.
0: I have to think of one. I gotta think. I gotta go in the memory there.
2: I'm not lying if I say everything that I see is food related. So I'm thinking about a meme. I'm like, which one? What was the last one I saw?
0: I know. I've seen so many. I got to think of one.
2: Oh, that's true. Yeah. So one of the last one I saw is like, there's like three Spider-Mans.
3: That's a good one.
0: Oh, I gotta think of one. Hold on. What's a meme that I've seen recently? I've been having a lot of since I've been so involved in like the robotics stuff, I get so many robotics memes. There's like one of like some robot like flipping over, and it's not supposed to do that, obviously. And it's like, they just like so there's like subtle foreshadowing. I don't know if you guys seen that, but people like take videos and they like cut them, and they like go to like a really bad part of it, and they like play like a short clip of it, and then they go back. So it like foreshadows what's gonna happen. And every like 2 seconds it shows the clip of something bad, and then it goes back to before it happens, and then it happens. It's like the best thing, in my opinion. I'm having a lot of fun watching those. And it's like, it can be anything. So it can be like just someone like running and then slipping, and it shows like a quick like 1.5 second clip of them slipping, and it goes back to them running, and then they slip again, and then they like keep running, and then they slip for real, and then you see it. So it's like, it foreshadows what's
3: gonna
0: happen.
3: That's very meta.
2: So true.
0: Indeed. So yeah, that concludes In and Within for today's beautiful Monday. And yeah, enjoy April showers. And yeah,
3: wait, before we go, you know, where can we find you and learn more about you, Juan Nieves?
2: In every social media, you can find me as Juan Nieves Music. Juan Nieves is N-I-V-E-S. Nieve means snow in English.
0: Yeah, I know.
2: So my name in English is John Snow.
3: Love that.
2: So Juan Nieves Music in YouTube, Facebook, Instagram. And I'm still trying to end the summer tour that I'll be doing. But I'm going to be playing in Boston too. So July 9, I'm going to be at the Fenway Park. So they're going to be celebrating the Puerto Rican culture. there. Yeah. So I'm going to be performing with my orchestra, salsa orchestra. And so, yeah, we have a interesting summer. It's going to be warm, though.
3: Yes, I'm looking nice. Forward to
2: you're
3: it.
2: You're all invited to be there. So.
3: Yeah, thank you. Thank sure. you. And
0: for those listening, you know, July 9th, mark the date.
2: Yeah.
0: Show up, you know, support local artists. We love local artists, by the way. Shout out to the local artists. So, yeah, for
2: and
0: sure.
2: especially when they're in East Boston, right?
3: Especially exactly. in East Boston.
0: East
3: so
0: Boston.
3: Please follow Juan Nieves on Instagram, Facebook, LinkedIn, and
0: go show love.
3: Yes.
2: Yeah, go yeah, yeah. And everyone who wants to learn more about the instrument, you can find my YouTube channel, which is Juan Nieves Music. I have more than 450 videos of myself playing with different artists and genres and stages and countries. You know, I always try to find. I'm always searching on my phone. I'm like, hey, I found a video from 2012 when I was in Europe. Let me put it on YouTube.
0: Let me just post it real quick. Yeah.
2: I just posted it. That's it. You know, that's like my resume. You know, YouTube music. In YouTube, sorry, Juan Nieves Music, that's more than 450 videos with the Puerto Rican Cuadro, playing the national anthem, you know, recognitions, playing with the symphony orchestra, playing in Mexico, Europe. Colombia, any kind
0: shout
2: of a party.
0: Shout out to Colombia. Yep. There you go.
2: And, yeah, so it's going to be a fun summer. So thank you guys once again.
3: Thank you
2: so
0: sure.
2: much. Thank yep. you guys. Thank you, Renee, for making
0: Renee,
2: this possible.
0: You know, Renee is floating around right now.
2: Yeah. So, yeah, that's it. You can find me on Juan Nieves Music in every social media.
0: So, yeah, it's awesome. And thank you for spending time with us today.
2: Thank you, guys.
0: And it's one of many, hopefully, to come soon. You know, always welcome back.
2: Thank you.
0: Not a stranger.
2: It's really an honor and a pleasure to be here.
0: For sure. And it's an honor for us to have you here, too. You know, it's awesome.
3: Yes.
0: Sure.
3: Yes.
2: Thanks.
0: So, yeah. Thank you for being here. And yeah, that indeed concludes our show today. So yeah, bye y'all. Have a good one. Have a good week. See y'all.
3: See ya.
0: Bye. You just listened to In and Within with Kenneth.
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This is Tom Curry, and you're tuned in to Jazz from the Top on Zoomix Radio. Am I glad to get back on the air? We're presently in unknown territory with this pandemic, and I'm doing this show from home, where I've been shut in since sometime in March. It seems like forever. As you know, Zoomix is closed due to the fact that it is actually an after-school program that teaches the performing arts to the school children of Boston and the surrounding area. In accordance with the City of Boston School Department, as they shut down, we had to shut down as well. We're trying to open up Zoomix Radio, but I'll be doing new shows from home until we do. We'll eventually get through this disaster, but I'm afraid only when we actually have a vaccine. Our show this week is going to feature two groups of musicians who teamed up to record together for a number of sessions. One group actually went on the road for several years, and that was the Jazz Tet. It featured Art Farmer on trumpet and Benny Golson on tenor. They were together for about 3 years as they traveled all over the world in the late 1950s and early 60s. Eventually, they would break up and go their separate ways, and I believe Benny Golson is still alive today. The other group teamed up at Blue Note Records for a number of sessions during that same period, and that was Donald Byrd on trumpet and Pepper Adams on baritone. They also experienced success in their recordings together, but unlike Art Farmer and Benny Golson, they had their separate careers. Each had a separate sound, and we're going to feature the Jazz Tet in the first half of the program and Donald Byrd and Pepper Adams on the second half. We're going to open up the Jazz Tet with Blues March, a number that made them famous, and we will conclude with Wonder Why.

0: We opened up with Blues March. Art is on trumpet. Curtis Fuller is on trombone. Of course, Benny's on tenor. McCoy Tyner is on piano. Addison Farmer on bass. And Les Humphreys on drums. Recorded February 6, 1960 from Meet the Jazz Tet on Argo Records. We concluded with Wonder Why. This time, joining Art and Benny, we have Tom McIntosh on trombone, Cedar Walton on piano, Tommy Williams on bass, and Albie Tootie Heath on drums. Recorded September 9, 1960 from Big City Sounds on Argo Records.
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0: For the second set, we're going to open up with a number written by Art Farmer called Farmer's Market. And we will conclude with a beautiful rendition of Whisper Not, one of my favorite ballads.

We opened up with Farmer's Market. Joining Art and Benny Golson, we have Tom McIntosh on trombone, Cedar Walton on piano, Tommy Williams on bass, and Albert Tootie Heath on drums. John Lewis arranged this rather. Recorded live at the Birdhouse in Chicago, December 20th, 1961. It's from The Jazz Tet and John Lewis on Argo Records. We concluded with Whisper Not. This time, Art and Benny are joined by Gratian Marqueur III on trombone, Harold Mayburn is on piano, Herbie Lewis on bass, and Ron McCurdy on drums. Recorded on March 2nd, 1962, from the jazz hit Here and Now on Verve Records. Just a reminder, but you're tuned in to 94.9 FM WZMR Zumix Radio. 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Stay safe, everyone. The third and fourth set are going to feature Donald Byrd and Pepper Adams. And we're going to open up with one of their first recordings together called Sudwest Funk. Jackie McLean is on alto. And we will conclude with another favorite ballad of mine, I'm a Fool to Want You.

We opened up with Sudwest Funk. Donald and Pepper Adams, of course, joined by Jackie McLean on alto. Wynton Kelly is on piano, Sam Jones on bass, and Art Taylor on drums. Recorded December 21st, 1958. It's from Off to the Races on Blue Note Records. We can

Included with I'm a Fool to Want You, Donald Byrd, this summer joined by Herbie Hancock, Butch Warren on bass, and Billy Higgins on drums. Recorded September 21st, 1961 from Royal Flush on Blue Note Records. For the fourth set, we're going to feature a live performance at the Half Note Cafe with Donald Byrd and Pepper Adams, one of my favorite clubs when I lived in New York. And we're going to listen to an extended version of Janine,

The fourth set featured Janine with Donald Byrd on trumpet, Pepper Adams on baritone, Duke Pearson on piano, Lamont Jackson on bass, and Lex Humphreys on drums, recorded November 10, 1960, at the Half Note Cafe in New York City. It's from Donald Byrd at the Half Note on Blue Note Records. Well, that's the end of our show. I regret that we've been on automation for the past 2 months, but I'm hoping that until we open up, I can provide you with new shows during this pandemic. 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I'll be right here at home at jazzfromthetop@comcast.net. 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We're back with Blues from Maverick Square, and I'm Tom Curry, with two new releases to feature on the show this week. Good things are coming in, what can I say? We've been doing this lately as the show runs for 2 weeks, so I have to get out what I can when I can. The first set will feature Duke Robillard's, they called it Rhythm and Blues, on Stony Plain Records, and will feature Ronnie Earl's Mercy Me on Stony Plain Records in the fourth set. Duke Robillard, they called it Rhythm and Blues on Stony Plain Records, is a real party session, and I think one of Duke's best released recently. It's up-tempo for the most part, with some ballads thrown in, and I loved it when I played it. Duke Robillard does not disappoint. Never did, never will. Released on March 18th, Duke is joined by Chris Cote on vocals, Bruce Bears on keyboards, Marty Ballou on acoustic and electric bass, Mark Teixeira on drums, Doug James on baritone and tenor sax. Guests, John Hammond on vocals, guitar, and harmonica, Kim Wilson on vocals and harmonica, Sue Foley on vocals and guitar, Sugar Ray Norcia on vocals and keyboards, Mike Flanagan on the B3, Mark Easley on tenor, and Doug Wolverton on trumpet. Mac McCabe is also on keyboards. It's a big cast with a big sound, so let's get going. We're going to open it up with Here I'm Is. Next up, Homeless Blues, followed by Tell Me Why, and we'll conclude with Trouble in Mind.

thing. I've been everywhere. I bet a $50 bill that I ain't no square.

We opened up with Here I'm Is. Chris Cote is on vocals. Next up, Homeless Blues. That featured John Hammond on vocals and guitar. Tell Me Why. Kim Wilson is on vocals and harmonica. Matt McCabe on piano. And Trouble in Mind features Michelle Wilson on vocals. All I can say about this is that it's loaded with just some great music. And if you want a good time and you want to hear some great music, I can't do anything but recommend Duke Robillard's new release. They called it Rhythm and Blues. And it's on Stony Plain Records. Was released March 18th. Hi, this is Tom Curry from Jazz from the Top, and we're moving to a new time on Zoomix Radio, beginning on Sunday, March 6th, from 10 a.m. to 11 a.m. Eastern Standard Time. And the show will run again as it has on Monday afternoon from 1 to 2 p.m. Eastern Standard Time. You can dig some jazz while you're reading the Sunday newspaper. We will continue to play modern jazz from the 1940s right up to the present, so I hope you'll tune us in. The next two sets will feature two female blues artists who have come and gone and should never be forgotten. I fear that due to the number of new releases, Blues Radio may be overlooking playing their material. And that's something I'm determined not to have happen on this show. We're going to feature the late Ruth Brown and Coco Taylor in the next two sets. Ruth Brown is going to be featured in the second set, and we're going to open up with Taking Care of Business. And we'll conclude with Ain't Got Nothing But the Blues.

We open up with Taking Care of Business, Ruth Brown on vocals, Preston Love on tenor, Chuck Norris on guitar, not the movie star, Slim Nortini on keyboards, Olaf Jorgren on bass, and Ali Lundholm on drums, recorded June 25th, 1980 in Sweden. It's from Taking Care of Business on Stockholm Records. We concluded with Ain't Got Nothing But the Blues. This time Ruth is backed up by Bill Berry on cornet, Herman Riley on tenor, who you heard, Frank Owens on piano, Bobby Forrester on the B3, Rodney Jones on guitar, Al McKibben on bass, and Sherman Ferguson on drums. Recorded August 13, 1991 from Fine and Dandy on Fantasy Records. The one thing that Ruth Brown could do, she could play with blues musicians like she did in the first set, with the first number, and she can play with jazz musicians as she did with the second number. She was just a wonderful, wonderful musician. 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

0: Only 4 years young. There ain't nothing I haven't done. I've been a dog and I've been a tomcat. I chased some.
1: This is Tom Curry from Blues to Maverick Square as we're moving to a new hour beginning on Sunday, March 6th from 11 a.m. to noon Eastern Standard Time. The show will run again as its regular time on Monday afternoon from 2 to 3 p.m., again on Eastern Standard Time. Enjoy your newspaper with the Blues. We will continue to feature new releases as well as playing blues of the past. I hope you'll join us at this new hour.

first set, we're going to hear Coco Taylor, and she's going to open it up with Hitting on Me, and we'll conclude with 63-year-old Mama.

We opened up with Hittin' on Me. Joining Coco on vocals, we have Chris Johnson on guitar, Johnny Johnson on piano, Dolpha Fowler Jr. on the B3, Kenny Hampton on bass, and Chris T. Johnson on drums. Recorded in 2000 from Royal Blue on Alligator Records. And we concluded with a 63-year-old mama. Nothing like typical Coco Taylor number. This time again, Chris Johnson on guitar, Calvin Vano Loudon on guitar, Jeremiah Africa on keyboards, Jerry Murphy on bass, and Ray Killer Allison on drums. Recorded back in 1993 from Force of Nature on Alligator Records. By the way, Coco Taylor was born Cora Anna Walton on September 28, 1928, in Shelby County, Mississippi. She passed away in 2009. Well, for the fourth set, we have Ronnie Earl and his new release coming out on April 15th that is called Mercy Me on Stony Plain Records. This will be his 14th session for such Stony Plain Records, and no wonder why I have so much of Ronnie Earl. There's a touch of everything on this session, but it's a bit more reflective, and unlike Duke Robillard's new release, which has a down-home tempo material, Ronnie takes this to a new level on his guitar. There is something wonderful and beautiful guitar work from Ronnie on this session, which I really haven't heard before, and certainly reflects the title of the album. Joining Ronnie on guitar, Diane Blue on vocals, Dave Lamina on piano in the B3, Paul Kochanski on bass, and Forrest Padgett on drums. Guest stars will be Anthony Carassi on piano, Mark Early on the baritone sax, Mario Perret on tenor, Peter Ward on guitar. We're going to open up with Blow Wind Blow, next up Soul Searching, and we'll conclude with Dave's Blues.

0: we open up with Blow, Wind, Blow. That features Diane Blue on vocals, a good up-tempo number. Next up, we do some soul searching, on soul searching, with Ronnie on his guitar. And some just beautiful work on it. We concluded with Dave Blues, where the whole band kicks in. Well, I hope you'll consider this album when it's released. If you like Ronnie Earle, as I do, basically broke in the Boston area back in the 70s, you're going to like this because it's a little different than some of the material he's done in the past. And he actually, I think, plays better than he has in the past on this particular recording. We're featuring Mercy Me on Stony Plain Records. It comes out on April 15th. Well, that's our show for this week. Remember that on Sunday mornings from 11 to noon, that's our regular time, and also Monday afternoon from 2 to 3 p.m. Eastern Standard Time. If you have any comments, requests, or anything else, you can email me at bluesfromavicsquare@comcast.net. 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So, in the meantime, keep your mojo working. I will see you next week. And keep safe, everyone.
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2: 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We are super cool nonprofit youth powered radio station, and today we're going to be talking about what music means to me. We're going to have a guest on the show. We're going to have Renee, our director of creative media and technology, speaking with me. Shout out to my co-host who couldn't be here, and I hope all is well. I hope you tuning in right now, you're enjoying your Monday night. I hope the day is treated you well. Yeah, we're going to answer a fun question. We're going to answer three fun questions. I am going to answer three fun questions for you. And we're going to get it kicked off with shuffling through them right now. What's the one item you can't live without? I want to say that I can't live without my phone. And I think that because, like, my phone is kind of, like, vitally important for what I do. And also just, like, staying in communication with people. I think having people to talk to is so amazing. And it's so, like, fulfilling. I don't know how long I could go without talking to my mom or sending her a random picture of me. Or just talking to my friends, the people I love, the people I care about. Just texting them while I'm working, while I'm doing something. I think staying connected is so important and having people to talk to. It's so lovely to have people to talk to miss, to text, hey. Next question, would you rather live the rest of your life in total sunlight or total darkness? I'm gonna have to say total sunlight. I don't know, I feel like sunlight is so important for your health. That's such a boring answer, no, I'm joking. I think that it's super important for people to get out there and soak up the sun. It's good for you. Too much of it maybe could not be the best, but I think in pure darkness, I feel like there's some implications about being in pure darkness that I don't think are worth it, and I think you could better prevent anything from total sunlight than you can from total darkness. And also, I just wouldn't be able to see anything. I think, like, seeing things and, like, the world, it's pretty beautiful. So, not being able to see anything would really suck. It wouldn't be fun. It'd be kind of boring. Just hear stuff. Damn. I couldn't live with that. The next question that I'm answering is run or crawl everywhere for the rest of your life. I feel like I've answered this one before. I would run. Because running is fun. I don't know. Something about crawling on the floor just, like, doesn't seem super nice. It seems like I would, like, seems like I'd be sweeping the floor almost. In a way. I don't know how I feel about that. I would be, like, not very happy. I would probably be like, oh, there's a little something on my shirt. And then I'd be like, oh, right. That is the floor. I would not want that. All right, that's a couple of fun questions. Today's show on In and Within on 94.9 FM Zoom Radio is going to be what music means to me and what I think people interpret music as. And I want to look at all the different perspectives. Shout out Corinna, who couldn't be here. And we're going to have Renee joining us for a guest segment of What Does Music Mean? You're going to listen to Juno by Clairo. I hope you enjoy. I'll be back momentarily with deep conversations, deep contemplations, all of the above. Enjoy.

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1: Sorry. I didn't expect that one.

0: 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My name is Kenneth. I host In Within on 94.9 FM Zoomix Radio. I am joined by the one and only.
1: Miss Renee. Hey, how you doing?
0: Hi.
1: So happy to be here. I haven't been in Within forever, man.
0: It's been a really long time since we had Renee back.
1: Amazing.
0: So I thought we would bring Renee back for this amazing Monday night.
1: That's right. I'm happy to be here. Currently hosting Life That's It. 9 a.m. on Fridays if you want to hear my voice again. But before that, and just in general, thank you so much, Kenneth, for having me on the program to represent, you know, whatever you want to talk about.
0: Yeah, and you heard the Life That's It promo before this, if you were tuned in. We listened to Juno by Claro, Never Tell by Luke Chiang, and also Falling Behind by Leve.
1: Laffy.
0: As Renee likes to call Leve. and Understand by Keshi as well. I hope you enjoyed our beautiful music break. And we are today talking about, what does music mean? What do people think that music means? I've compiled some words.
1: Yes.
0: And I'm going to continue compiling some words as we speak. And, you know, it'll flow into, like, okay, well, what about this word? You know what I mean?
1: Okay.
0: And I want to like, you know, have it flow. We have Renee here. You know, he's going to give another opinion as well because Renee is a very...
1: Yeah, happy to
0: very,
1: talk about it. Happy to...
0: Very thoughtful guy. Yeah.
1: So music is... And you've written words down.
0: I've written a couple words to discuss.
1: You might not know what the word is that's about to be announced, but it might change your perception.
0: And you might be thinking about words right now.
1: Music is ...
0: something. Whatever comes to mind first, maybe we'll talk about it. All right. I want to start off by discussing the opinion. Music is just sound.
1: Oh. Whose opinion is that?
0: It's a perspective,
1: I guess.
0: It's a way to look at it.
1: Music is just sound. Sounds like somebody is angry that they don't have taste. But yeah, technically speaking,
0: technically,
1: a lot of things are just sound.
0: Yeah, yeah.
1: Anything, kind of.
0: Yeah, and I kind of made this argument that, like, that, you know, if music is just sound, me speaking right now would just also be sound. Like, my words wouldn't have reasoning. There would be no line of reasoning behind my sentences. Yeah. And my words would just mumbo jumbo into, like, a mash of words that makes no sense. Like, my sentences wouldn't have purpose if my words were just sound. Equally the same if music was just sound.
1: They wouldn't have reasoning.
0: Have
1: purpose.
0: You know what I mean? They have purpose.
1: Some level of... direction. It's not directionless. It has some level of meaning, hopefully. And when it doesn't, that's a good question.
0: Indeed. And what does that look like?
1: What is music in the age of 2026?
0: Is it prompted and generated?
1: You would think that it isn't.
0: You would think it isn't, but it does exist.
1: For some folks, maybe it does
0: mean that. Less about that.
1: Cringe on that one. Sorry.
0: Yeah. My God. We're going to move on to the next one. Music is purpose.
1: Oh, wow. Just straight up. Music is purpose. Purpose for what? Purpose for existing? Purpose for the people
0: listening?
1: For people. The listeners?
0: I don't know.
1: Music
0: is a good question.
1: Purpose.
0: I think purpose overall, you know what I mean? The food for thought is like the word itself.
1: Purpose.
0: You know what I mean? It's not like, oh, purpose specifically for this person
1: no,
0: in this area.
1: No, it's just purpose.
0: It's just the word purpose.
1: The word,
0: you know what
1: purpose.
0: I mean? And I start to like think, you know, I feel like music is so purposeful. There's
1: it
0: so
1: is.
0: Much like, there's so much you get out of like the sound waves going into your ears that like blend each sort of little sound and each tone. That's going in. You know what I mean? It's so, like, serves so much healing.
1: Yeah.
0: I think.
1: Yeah. I agree that music can have purpose. Music can also change how you feel. You can see how the vibrations of sound connected to ideas... lyrically or sonically can change the way you feel. Which is, you know, maybe taking it into the live sound thing, but in general, I think it has purpose sans visuals, sans live, if you're listening to music, you will find some purpose, even if it's, I don't know, something else.
0: Even if it's just a bunch of sound.
1: Whoa. Yeah. For some people.
0: There's some songs out there that's just like...
1: just sound.
0: It's just sound. Just
1: like, it's like a tone.
0: It's just a...
1: like white noise. Just a tone.
0: Filler noise.
1: Yeah.
0: It's a noise pollution.
1: Imagine if Daft Punk just like dropped a record that was just like straight up like...
0: White noise.
1: Like generated tones. No logic to it, just generated tones and white noise. Would anybody disagree that it's music? I hope so.
0: Maybe.
1: I hope they'd be like, what are you guys doing? But yeah, would that be music if I'm curious about that. If a nobody's done it, because it's obviously
0: a
1: nosedive into like never coming back. But if someone who was popular for making music, well-known pop music, dropped a record that was essentially non-music, could that be considered music?
0: Could that be considered music, or is it just sound?
1: Or is it just sound?
0: Or is it just sound?
1: Or is it just, what's the other word?
0: The next word is creativity and ideas.
1: Whoa, double.
0: And yeah, I think we touched upon this. I mean, you touched upon another one that we're going to talk about after this.
1: Oh, okay.
0: But I think what's interesting is like there's like so many combinations of music, and there's so many like ways that you can arrange music that there's like endless possibilities.
1: Right. So what are you thinking in your brain when you say like, and like, what's the one possibility that you recently might have engaged with that you didn't know existed, but maybe now you know?
0: Maybe like. That I recently discovered.
1: Something, like, yeah. Or maybe one that stands out to you. As like a...
0: I think like hyperpop.
1: Oh, yeah, hyperpop. What's that a mixture of? That's like pop music and...
0: and like really, I mean, ironically hyper music, but more like electronic, techno, fast-paced music.
1: Yeah.
0: Yeah. And I think there's something interesting there that it's like... there's so much range with what you can do with music. You know, I mean, it's not so like restrictive, and I guess there's some limitations to music in a way, but there's not like direct limitation. There's only there's only so much boundaries that can't be pushed. You know what I mean? And there's so many boundaries that can be pushed by like people's creativity and their ideas and how they bring sound to life through like making music, I think.
1: Right. And that's kind of interesting because like, you know, I was just talking about bands that kind of had like a sound that they were recognized for, and then they kind of disowned that sound. They just continued to innovate, essentially. And the guy I was talking to brought up one of the prime examples in Radiohead.
0: And Radiohead.
1: He was the prime example, and it was like, you know, they came out with Creep, and everybody wanted them to make like Creep 2 and 3 and whatever.
0: And they were like a bunch of sad emo. Yeah. Rock
1: they were like kind of like, nah, we'll still make our sound, but. And I remember the first time I really listened to Radiohead was Kid A, and that record was Radiohead to me.
0: It wasn't like Creep,
1: and it wasn't at all Creep at all. I don't remember, like, I literally was like, I would never listen to that, but I listened to Kid A like all the time. But it was like completely different, quote unquote, from like all the other stuff that they had produced. So it's kind of like, yeah, you can innovate and continue to be creative and mash your, I would say maybe even yourself, mash who you are and your themes in the moment with things that you're actually really interested in. Even though potentially somebody looked at them and said, that's a commercial failure. If you were to go out and do an electronic record, you're going to lose all your grungy little like sad people. And they're like, we still make grungy little sad songs. It just so happens that they're a little bit more electronic. And they caught me in some manner and being like, oh, wow, this is amazing. So, yes, like smushing who you are or who the band is with another element that is actually interesting to you as a creative person could land you in a really interesting place. Not everything is Kid A, but... it could land you in some other place, like a hyperpop world or whatever it is.
0: Yeah.
1: But you just gotta kind of follow that. Are you trying to like are you thinking about your kind of your own self and what music you're listening to and how you kind of mush those into your own things?
0: Yeah, sort of like looking into that as well. But I think like I just listen to like a wide variety of music as well.
1: Yeah.
0: And, like I've listened to some like I listen to like a mainly a specific genre and a specific grouping of music, but I do stray out of it sometimes and like I notice like all these different pieces and elements that are added outside of the genres that I mainly listen to because I'm usually just listening to like rock.
1: Yeah.
0: And like that's nice and I love it. Currently.
1: Yeah. It's fascinating what place we are.
0: But I think like looking at all the ways that like music even before up until now, like over time, like it's just become so different, like all of these different things, all these different aspects, all these different things that people are doing with their sounds, with their abilities to create music, ideate things. And that's like both lyrically, I think that like, you know, some people would just advance their lyrics more and like, yeah. you know, they do some crazy wordplay stuff and it's super complicated. But I like the simplicity of music too. I like yeah. the simplicity of lyrics on top of like simple instrumentation versus like really complex instrumentation as well.
1: Yeah.
0: Like the way that there's like not quite like a one size fit all yeah. type thing going on with music, but like it sort of tailors itself to whoever the artist sets it out to be, and like there's always something for somebody
1: yeah.
0: out there, you know what I mean?
1: Right, yeah. Yeah, it's kind of like one of the really cool things about music too is as just a listener, you're able to, I kind of think of it as almost like as if you're cruising inside of like of a mall, like think like a 1990s mall where you're like on your skateboard, like cruising around. They're like, "Hey, get off your skateboard!" You're like, "Ah, oh, I gotta go to the bathroom, whatever." Like, "Yeah, get off!" But you can kind of jump into different stores, and different places have different like pockets of sound. And so, you know, you could, for a moment, be like, "Yo, the big superstore is rock right now." So you're like running around Walmart, Rock World, or whatever. And then beyond that, you'd be like, "Well, in the back section, there's like a hip hop thing, but it's like a really specific genre or specific kind of version of it." I always find that it's really key, and you know this for sure, to listen to lots of different things and try to figure out if you like it or not. And not just if you like it publicly for other people to, so you can engage the conversation or whatever. It's just like, actually, do you connect with it? And that's the thing about music, right? It's so personal. It's like, you really love a band or a sound or whatever the thing is, and you can groove to it, listen to it, and that's like really powerful. So are you listening, playing and performing all types of different music, so you must be inundated essentially with like
0: curiosity for sound.
1: Yeah. Do you ever like take your guitar and just kind of like do something completely nonsensical with it?
0: Yeah, I usually do that. I think, like, I'll just find myself like doing random things and like experimenting and everything. I think
1: try to imitate a cat with it.
0: I do imitate the sound of an elephant. Actually.
1: You do? Can do
0: I
1: it?
0: Do that? Get yeah, I do. I do a little thing. There's a little way you can do like, that. It's like a. There's a way you can do
1: See,
0: that.
1: See, and that's like it could be something silly, but it could also be like, well, actually,
0: that sound is so interesting to replicate on the guitar. Yeah, yeah. And I think I've found that like there's of because I play guitar and I played guitar for so long, like my guitar, like, you know, I get kind of bored sometimes.
1: Yeah,
0: you know?
1: It makes sense.
0: And that makes sense because I'd be practicing the same songs and I'd be doing the same things. So I like to, like, you know, change it up, make these different pieces. And I think one thing that I find interesting is that I have like a multi effects pedal. So traditionally, pedals are like separate. You buy separate pedals, you chain them together with cables, and then you adjust them physically. There's knobs. For my pedal, I have a processor, like it's a digital processor that processes a bunch of signals, and it does a whole whammy jammy with my pedal. And makes my guitar sound wow instead of a wow. Yeah, exactly. So it does that. And what I found interesting is like it has a little pedal thing that I get to like express my guitar with. It's called an expression pedal. And it has all these random things that I haven't used on it.
1: Yeah.
0: So like sometimes I'll just grab my pedal and like put one on there. And I think one thing that I found interesting, and I want to shamelessly plug our hip hop ensemble.
1: Go for it.
0: But I love hip hop ensemble Zoomix. Shout out Will. Shout out Corey. Shout out Hudson. Shout out everyone else. Just because I thought about them when I had come to this realization on my pedal. I have a pedal effect for like the little stompy thing that I put forward and back. Mm-hmm. It's called Time Warp. And what it does, it kind of like, it takes the signal from my guitar, and I put the pedal down, and it like sort of like record scratches my guitar.
1: Oh wow!
0: But it like plays back what I just played, but in reverse, and I can pull it back. And then it'll like play a little bit more, and then it'll put it back to my original signal. And I can switch between what I just played and what I didn't just play. And I can like, and it does like little like record scratches, like warps on top of me being able to like switch between like my current playing and what I'm actually physically playing at the moment versus like playing it back, like what I just played, but in reverse. And then it does like, I can go back and forth and back and forth and back and forth. And it kind of like has like that aspect of like record scratching. And I think like, I didn't conventionally think that like, you know, a guitar would be able to do that.
1: Right. Yeah.
0: And like, that's not something that I saw myself like waking up one morning and like, especially in rock, you know what I mean? Like, it's so like focused on like guitar solos being straightforward, more like roaring and like super like direct. It's super linear. Yeah. I feel like rock is a really linear sort of sound.
1: Yeah.
0: In a way, I think there's a lot of rock bands that, you know,
1: they don't
0: quite have that linear sound, but I think in terms of the way that guitar is seen, it's a little more of a linear instrument in some aspects.
1: Yeah.
0: But traditionally, right? So then when I was doing that, I was like, wait, this is actually really cool.
1: Because
0: like I haven't seen my guitar do that. And I haven't seen myself do that. And I haven't seen a lot of people do that.
1: Yeah.
0: What I thought about is Linkin Park.
1: Yeah, hell yeah.
0: Linkin Park with their DJ.
1: Done.
0: The little record scratch thing. The whole sound is like super engineered in terms of like the way it's been and like the way that it has continued to be with like that record scratching element and like the whole like whole thing. And I think the way that they blend that into their sound and the way that they've evolved their sound, obviously amazing.
1: Yeah.
0: Shout out Linkin Park. And then like, you know, I think like that was like mind explosion,
1: because
0: this isn't like, you know what I mean, like the guitar on a pedal, you wouldn't think that it would be doing like time warping back and forth, playing around with like going back in time and reverse and like record scratching sounds. Like I wouldn't see my guitar doing that. I see like turntable, more of that for that sound. But I never like noticed that like these pedals and like the way that obviously technology has evolved, and I'd say that sparingly because I'm literally in the place where like I grew up and this is literally the technology. But you know what I mean, like the way that I'm noticing the way that things are,
1: you're playing with things. And that's, I think that's one of the things, if you know, look back, you just looking at how Linkin Park kind of came up, if you really think about that first record, Hybrid Theory, like they made tons and tons of demos for like years. And we're like, if you look back and listen to like different versions of, you know, Crawling and all these other like all the songs, they're all kind of different. Like some of them had like more rap on them, some of them more hip hop at a certain point. Then like some instruments got brought in. They kept making demos, but like they were onto something because they were kind of letting themselves experiment and like do it from a place of like really enjoying making those sounds. And I think that's one of the key things to why Linkin Park still kind of works for me specifically, is like they were able to continuously innovate with like things that people probably in the rock world were looking at them like, stop, you do not need a turntable, you do not need to go with all these like effects and do all these things and add hip-hop to it. Like they did not want to do that for sure. And suddenly they made these records, you know, and currently I think there's a nostalgia wave for Linkin Park. I'm already in it. There's a movie coming out. I'm definitely going to see it. Unshattered.
0: Unshattered. Amazing.
1: Documentary they made for the new record.
0: Sao Paulo, right? This one they're playing in.
1: It's the Sao Paulo, like live show they did. But I'm more curious in terms of seeing the making of. I've seen some video of how they made some of the tracks.
0: Yeah, like some little clips and little bits and pieces they put out. Yeah.
1: Like working with the new lead singer.
0: Emily.
1: Emily. And then like having her, like, it's fascinating to see them record.
0: Yeah, yeah.
1: And, but I really, really am interested, more or less. And I remember when they came out and saying this, it's one thing, you're playing the record, right? And you're playing old records. And these are records that are really... And you're playing them well. This isn't just
0: you're it's playing not just them, some playing and playing it for fun.
1: They're kicking butt, like, doing this. I've seen them live. So it was like, it's insane. I was like, whoa, this is crazy. The question to me really is, will they allow themselves the ability to innovate musically without the necessity of like satisfying, quote unquote, the old Linkin Park fans. And I think they're kind of getting there a little bit with this record, but they're not 100% there because they know it's kind of like baked in. I do think they have, if they go that route, I hope that they do, that they kind of will disappoint a bunch of people.
0: Yeah.
1: Myself potentially included, but I don't want to be in that group. I want to be in that group that's like,
0: progressive.
1: I want to listen to your sound. Because, you know, Mike Shinoda is someone who continuously, like, makes records.
0: Yeah.
1: Fort Minor was in between moments, and he, like, went down a hip-hop route. And so I think that's the big thing is, like, what is it that someone is doing creatively? Just for themselves, honestly. Like, not for the fans. Like, if they could just make something.
0: And, like, be happy with it and allow people to listen to it and, like, not care about it.
1: I made this,
0: like,
1: thing. It's a crazy thing. We love it. And then some people reject it. Or they're like, that's a crazy sound. That's a different thing. Or that's a different version of y'all. And then, boom, it's a little bit more. So I think that I'm glad that you're playing around with the guitar. I keep doing that, honestly.
0: Yeah.
1: You know.
0: I think we're going to take a little music break.
1: Oh, yeah. We got to get to the music.
0: We have to talk about choosing to create for yourself versus others.
1: Whoa. Okay.
0: We're going to talk about that.
1: Oh, yeah. 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
0: 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Yeah,
1: if you didn't know. Yeah. No commercial. You saw that?
0: No commercials at
1: Straight
0: all.
1: Straight up.
0: Is this music? A word from our non-sponsors. We listened to Renee's promo for Life That's It Fridays 9 a.m. and then we also listen to Boston After Dark, which is now concluded after the summer. But shout out to the Oh Yeah people. They're super amazing. They run events for youth in Boston. Super amazing. You can go check them out on the boston.gov website if you are

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We'll take off our phones and we'll turn off our shoes. We'll play Nintendo, though I always lose. 'Cause you watch the TV while I'm watching you.

conversation, we lose track of time. Have I told you lately, I'm grateful you're mine? We'll watch The Notebook for the 17th time. I'll say it's stupid, then you'll catch me crying. We're not making out on a boat in the rain, or in a house I painted blue. But there's nothing like doing nothing.

0: Technically, right now, you're listening to Ain't No Within with Kenneth. Stay tuned. There's more music on the way.
1: Yeah.
2: Hi, my name is Kenneth. 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
0: That's right, and we're getting to the end of the show. Thank you so much for tuning in. Oh, my God. We got so many songs there.
2: So many songs. You just listen to These Four Walls by Kamari, Nothing by Bruno Major, and Pluto Projector by Rex Orange County.
0: Really interesting stuff there here on In and Within. Little fun fact that Bruno Major is actually not related to Bruno Mars. Sorry.
2: I would have thought.
0: I was going to make them related. I thought it'd be funnier. But then I was like, actually, it's not funny. It's funnier that they're not related at all.
2: It'd be crazy if it was like Bruno Minor.
0: Bruno Minor and Bruno Major are actually Bruno Mars' cousins.
2: Distant relatives.
0: Distant relatives.
2: A friend of a friend of a friend of a friend of a friend of a friend. Yeah.
0: All right, so how much time we got left in the good old saddle here?
2: We got 6 minutes left.
0: Let's do this!
2: And we're going to talk, to end off the show, about choosing to create for yourself versus others. I think this is such an interesting topic. It's so, like, fascinating to me. Because I start to think about, like... Honestly, a lot of things make me start to think about things. It's a very common thing.
0: Yeah.
2: And I hope that happens for everybody. That when you hear something, you know, you start thinking.
0: Whoa, I'm thinking.
2: Yeah, and you don't just, like, look into the abyss and think about things.
0: What does this make you think about?
2: Well, I think it's so interesting, like, specifically for me in my space when, like, I write stuff.
0: Mm-hmm.
2: Write stuff for concerts, at least.
0: Yeah.
2: Just in my personal experience. It's, like, it's more of a niche thing, I feel like, for me, because it's, like... Concert reviews are such a foreign concept for a lot of people. Even for me still, like, it's like so random. Like, it's like, it's a concept. But you, like, go to a concert and you, like, write about the experience.
0: Yeah.
2: And then people read about the experience that weren't there or were there and just want to hear another opinion. And I think conceptually it's so fascinating because it's like, you, like, look at a bunch of words and you, like, sort of, you write it with the intention that people are going to read it, but you don't know that people are going to read it. You know what I mean?
0: Yeah, you don't know.
2: And I think there's something so beautiful. And this goes, like, for saying, like, just in general. And I think I had this conversation with another shout out to Katie Gibson.
0: Oh, yeah. Shout out to Katie.
2: Katie, communication manager, famously runs our Instagram and all the other social pages.
0: Yeah.
2: But that is Katie.
0: Love Katie.
2: Katie's amazing. Katie has her own blog.
0: Yeah,
2: she has her own Substack that I actually read.
0: Oh, nice! Dude.
2: I have read it.
0: She has a lot of good reviews.
2: She has a bunch of good stuff and a bunch of thoughtful pieces, and I think it's so fascinating that, like, Katie puts this stuff out there, and she doesn't, like, do it because she's gonna get a bunch of likes and go famous.
0: No,
2: she just genuinely loves writing stuff.
0: Right,
2: and, like, I find it so fascinating. And, like, when you go and you read through it, it's really nice.
0: Yeah.
2: And I think that, like, goes to say, like, whenever I write stuff or whenever I do these things, in no way is it similar to Katie. But I think it's so fascinating when you, like, do things and you, like, create stuff.
0: Yeah.
2: Because you just genuinely enjoy to create it. Like, you're not doing it to, like, get validation. You're not doing it to, like, go famous, blow up, beat the algorithm that...
0: Yeah.
2: It's like ridiculous. Feeding people a bunch of stuff that keeps them on the apps.
0: Yeah.
2: I think it's so fascinating when you, like, just create and you put stuff out in the world because you genuinely care about it and because the people that actually care about it will see it and they'll enjoy it. And you don't need to have the validation of, like, a million people looked at it.
0: No, yeah.
2: Even, like, just, like, five people just genuinely reading it. I mean, like, there's something there, there's substance. Yeah. But you're also just creating it because you're, like, fulfilled by the creation and not by the... winning that you get from it. You know what I mean?
0: Yeah, I totally agree. I mean, I definitely, like, currently with the radio show, I do reviews of movies, and sometimes I keep forgetting. Sometimes people come up to me and what I'm doing. I go to movies and sometimes I throw a microphone out there and I just talk to people about their experience about seeing the thing, and I find that is actually hilarious and more fun sometimes than the film. Sometimes people come up to me, like, where can I find this? It's on Instagram. I'm like, it's not on Instagram, it's on a Substack. You can, like, listen to it on the radio. But I write stuff and I kind of do a little bit of the, like, I'm just really speaking to myself. Technically, I'm like, I'm not going to be saying that this movie is good just because I got a free ticket. I'm going to say what I feel about this film. And I just did that on a film that got a really good review by, like, everybody. And I, like, completely, like, trashed it because I think it's absurd and it has meaningless content in it. But I talk to people after, and I give them kind of the mic. I'm like, what do you think of the film? And I cut all that stuff together. And so I think to me, I find joy in that. But I also really find joy in making stuff beyond the reviewing, beyond the writing. It's like, you know, same way that, like, you would take the guitar and like, maybe potentially record one of those, like, wobbles, like, or like, oh, here's a session. And you just later on, you look at it and go, oh, that's an interesting thing. Same thing. I'm like, as much as I love watching and talking about the things that I'm, you know, consuming in terms of media, I also really, really love making it. And I think if anything that I've gotten from doing the stuff is essentially, like, just try to make stuff, no matter what it is, for yourself, truly. At the beginning of anything, it should be, what's that kernel? It should not be, like, you know, how many likes can I get off of this thing? It's like, do I genuinely want to make this thing for myself? If I get zero likes, and if I put this online and nobody watches it, am I going to be okay mentally? And if it's like, no, then you're like, okay, well, maybe
2: reevaluate.
0: Yeah, like, because it's tough. If you walk around, you know, being like, you know, clap if you think I'm cool, that's a tough kind of feeling, because that's a place of getting, you know,
2: the external validation.
0: External validation, which is, yes, you do need something, but you got to be careful. If that's the only thing you're on, that's kind of like, you know,
2: it's a little harder to run on that energy. You know, I mean, you need something to run yourself, and then have that be
0: inside.
2: Part of it, but
0: that's
2: not him. Not make it the,
0: yeah. You can't put all. It's like one stool with one little leg, and if that's the leg, you got to work on the other legs. You know,
2: yeah,
0: it's tough.
2: You can't just like have that one single pillar.
0: External validation is tough, man. Especially if you get it, and then you're like, damn.
2: And then something later doesn't perform.
0: Yeah, then you're like, whoa.
2: That last post did amazing, but what am I doing wrong now? And you're
0: right.
2: Not doing anything wrong.
0: You're
2: it's
0: not.
2: Just the distribution isn't the same, and the way that it functions isn't quite the same. Like, there's more substance to it. There's more something behind it. You know what I mean?
0: So, yeah, I would hope if you're listening right now that if you're making stuff, you know, start with just making it
2: for yourself.
0: For yourself. And then, you know, ask questions about audience and after that, but really you should be thinking about you as the primary audience, because you're probably going to watch it or listen to it or read it
2: or look at it all the
0: over time. And over and over again. So do you like that? If the answer is yes, then great. If the answer is no, then check in.
2: Yeah.
0: So yeah, I think we've definitely gone over time now.
2: We have made it to the mark of our show.
0: Great. This is In Within with Kenneth, and you can tune in every Monday. 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The following is a previously recorded episode of The Firehouse. 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We hope you enjoy this episode.

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2: Renee.
1: And our special guest.
3: Alex Drum in the building.
2: That was so loud. It was like Alex Drum.
3: Oh, I didn't know how loud you
2: want to
3: be.
2: Nah, you can be as loud as you want to, man. How you doing?
3: Oh, I'm feeling great. You?
2: I'm good, man. I'm glad you're here.
3: Thank you.
1: We have some segments that it will be a surprise. Okay, but if you stay tuned and you'll hear our special segments with our guest. But we're basically, with our guest today, we're going to ask some questions and he's going to tell us what he does, who he is, stuff like that.
3: That's true.
2: Spot on. All right, cool. So we'll be back after these songs, a couple songs, and we'll be back.
3: Kick it.
4: Check. Oh, yeah, that's good.

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1: Have you had a tough day? Want to blow off some steam?
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0: 1, 2, 1, 2.
1: One, two, one, two. Alex Drum in the building. Hey.
0: Yeah.
2: Hey guys, you're listening to 94.9 FM. This is The Firehouse. And you guys listened to Brown by Oshun. That was the first song. And the one that you just heard was Blue Lights by Georgia Smith.
0: Yeah, I like that track. That was pretty cool.
2: I like that one.
0: Well, welcome back to The Firehouse. My name is Rene.
2: And we have our special guest.
3: My name is Alex Drum Jr. for the building.
0: I like that you added yourself. You added a last name for yourself.
3: Yeah. I did.
0: For the building.
3: For the building.
2: Yeah. So, yeah, do you want to give like an introduction of who you are and what you do, Alex?
3: So, once again, my name is Alex Drum. I'm a rising junior at Denison University. I study cinematography and sociology, and I'm a filmmaker, dancer, poet, and artist, creative.
2: Mm-hmm. And so, usually in like your art, what's the message? Is it usually just towards one thing, or do you just do, I don't know, like various things?
3: That's a great question. Usually in my art, as of now, I've been looking in metaphors, trying to tell something in two different ways where one person can see something and another person can see something else. That has been my main idea as of now. And sprinkle with like a little comedy just because I like making people laugh.
2: Mm-hmm. Yeah. So we were talking about art basically before. And what was it called, that the art thing that you guys met at?
4: Oh, yeah. So I know Alex from the Fast Forward video program over at the ICA. And you were taking that class. And I think we were both very lucky to have Joe Doulette.
0: Hey,
3: Joe.
0: What up, Joe?
3: Hope you're listening.
4: And but I think that's really cool because I think one of the great things about having a really cool teacher in a space that is like very out there, like this is contemporary art we're talking about, so like it's not something that was, it's not like go to the MFA and look at like an old painting. This is like stuff that was maybe video or performance or audio stuff. So I'm curious if there's, how did that influence you making stuff in general, being in a place like that?
3: Definitely. I think the whole contemporary art spiel was kind of a different realm. I didn't know or quite understand it at first, and it kind of seemed like, you know, stupid. Like, if I can understand it, then why bother? But I think as over time, as I grew in my age and started, like, looking at those small little details, I started to find the beauty inside the contemporary art realm.
2: Mm-hmm. Mm-hmm. Yeah, and usually contemporary art, like you said, you didn't really understand. It is usually hard to understand for, like, a purpose because you really have to, like, dig deep and think about it. So that it can, you'll remember it more and you'll understand it better. But, so, I'm sorry that we're just going to change topics like completely. That was just like a little introduction of our guest. But now we're going to talk about throwbacks.
4: Oh yeah, throwbacks. So this is a
2: play the sweeper.
5: Because it's their time. Their time. Up there. Down here, it's our time. It's our time down here.
2: So, yeah, that's the throwback sweeper, guys. Yeah. That is a clip from, I mean, not a clip.
4: It's, yeah, it is a clip from The Goonies.
3: It was The Goonies, right?
4: Yes. Everybody was like, whoa, dude, that's The Goonies.
2: Yeah, it's The Goonies. The Goonies is just,
4: yeah,
3: OG
4: throwback. What do you got?
2: Anything,
4: what,
2: clothes.
4: Been, clothes, you rocking Adidas right now.
3: I mean, yeah.
4: So, what's up, Run DMC?
3: Yep, I got a Run DMC shirt right now.
4: Do you?
3: Yeah, I do.
4: You're kidding me.
2: Oh, yeah, he's...
3: I really do.
4: That's hilarious. Oh, my God, dude.
3: Gotta represent.
4: So, what's up with that? What's the influence of Run DMC? Do you just like the shirt?
3: Oh, I listen to them, and I grew up in... my dad always played them constantly, like every car ride, every time we got in the house, and he like slowly introduced me to like hip-hop and like the older version or the older generation, and that kind of got me into... loving hip hop.
2: Mm-hmm.
3: So, shout out to my dad for the one time. Hip hop definitely like shaped my identity and more perspective on how I view myself as a African American and as a man in a society that doesn't really view me the same. I once saw myself as like a menace to society or as a criminal. And I think like over time, hip hop like kind of like introduces the idea that you're this person towards society. But I think deep down, there's like a deeper message that's like a metaphor, like you're like this, but in reality, you're this. Kind of like a caterpillar and a butterfly.
2: Mm-hmm. Mm-hmm.
3: Like society views you as a caterpillar, which is can be ugly and, you know, low life. But in reality, you're a butterfly just trying to fly away.
2: Mm-hmm.
3: Yeah, I like that.
0: Oh, that's nice. That's nice.
2: Yeah,
0: I like that one. On that one. Okay. I'll see you, Alex. doing stuff with metaphors.
3: Hey.
0: Mm-hmm.
2: I thought it was really like interesting the way that he used that metaphor, like the way that he thought about it.
0: Yeah. Yeah, right. Yeah. It's interesting because we're going to talk about animals in a little bit.
2: Oh, yeah. But, yeah. Caterpillars.
0: Yeah.
2: Butterflies. Is that usually like what inspires you a lot too? Is hip hop a big inspiration that inspires you with your artwork?
3: It was definitely more prevalent in my first couple of films where my audio track would have a hip hop bass line or mm-hmm. like background. And I think over time I wanted to like separate myself from hip hop because I didn't want to be known as like that director that only does hip hop or that's only in the hip hop realm. And I just wanted to branch out and to see what else the world has to offer for me instead of just limiting my opportunities.
2: Mm-hmm. What else than like you're saying other branch out? So what other things inspire you?
3: Definitely poetry. I think there's a deeper like symbolism / metaphor, going back to the metaphors, in a poem where you can read it once, pick it up, and put it back down a couple, you know, so over time, and then pick it up again, and you just find, like, new gems that you didn't see before.
2: Mm-hmm. But, yeah, so now we're going to go back to listening to some music, and we'll be back soon.
3: Peace.

this is America. Don't catch you slipping now. 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Look what I'm whipping up. This is America. Don't catch you slipping now. Don't catch you slipping now. Look what I'm whipping up. This is America. Don't catch you slipping now. Look how I'm living now. Police be tripping now. Yeah, this is America. Guns in my area. I got the strap. I gotta carry 'em. Yeah, yeah, I'ma go into this. Yeah, yeah, this is gorilla. Yeah, yeah, I'ma go get the bag. Yeah, yeah, or I'ma get the pad. Yeah, yeah, I'm so cold like, yeah. Yeah, I'm so dull like, yeah.

0: this is America. Don't catch you slipping now. Don't catch you slipping now. Look what I'm whipping up. This is America. Don't catch you slipping now. Don't catch you slipping now. Look what I'm whipping up.
1: Look how I'm geeking up.
0: I'm so pretty. I'm on Gucci. I'm so pretty.
2: Yeah,
0: I'm on Giddy. Watch me move. This is Belly.
2: Yeah.
0: On my Kodak. Black. Ooh, know that.
2: Hundred bands.
0: Contraband. I got the plug on who a hawker.
2: Whoa.
0: They gonna find you like Baka Blah.
3: America, I just checked my following. 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

0: Hey guys, we're back and you are on 94.9 listening to The Firehouse with Ella, Bella, Renee, and our special guest Alex. You guys just listened to Cold War by Cautious Clay, and before that was This Is America by Childish Gambino.
1: Hey, cool.
0: Do you guys, okay, so.
1: Do you mind?
2: Yes, This Is America. We are in it right now, currently.
0: Yeah.
3: Yikes.
0: So, we're going to be talking about animals.
2: Animals.
0: So, first animal that we are going to talk about is.
2: Yeah. Is.
0: A guinea pig.
2: A guinea pig?
3: They're gross.
2: Okay.
0: Yeah, they are gross. Okay. And then we're going to talk about a dragon. Now it's time for fun animals. So I'm sorry you guys had to hear that.
2: I'm sorry, your ears.
0: Yeah, when we were recording that, I did not plan on it coming out like that at all. Like the fun animals, it just came out like that. Sorry, guys.
2: All right, cool. So let's start. Guinea pigs.
0: Mm.
2: I love guinea pigs.
3: It's gross.
0: Okay. Mm. Okay. First of all,
2: guinea pigs are so cute.
3: They're like household rats.
0: Give us your
3: rats.
0: Claim. Why? Yeah,
2: they
0: exactly.
2: They're so cute. Look at them. They look like they
3: They stink.
2: They got tie-dyed with only three colors.
3: That's gross.
2: They're small. They're like furry. They look at you and they like
0: look
2: nibble.
0: At it.
2: They just nibble at this.
0: Have you guys ever watched that movie with that guinea pig that has huge eyes? Oh, I forgot what
2: it's called.
0: It Rains Dumbballs. No.
3: I mean, that was in that.
2: Well, see, there's a Nutty Professor.
3: But you're probably talking about a different film.
0: Like, it, like, rained down.
3: Oh, the Adam Sandler movie.
0: Yeah, that one.
2: No,
0: like the
2: that's
0: family.
2: Gross.
3: Yeah,
0: that
3: was gross.
0: That guinea pig's scary. He's in my nightmares.
3: That was animated, but that was gross.
0: In my nightmares.
2: Yeah. So guinea pigs are pretty cool. I think they're, like, really cute to have. And,
3: what?
2: Like, you can always hang out. Put them in your, like, you can put them in your hand.
3: So would you hold a rat?
2: Would I hold a rat?
3: Would you hold a rat?
2: I will hold a small rat, not a rat.
3: Gross. You will hold a rat.
2: I hold a mouse.
3: You gross. You will hold a mouse?
2: I will hold a mouse in my hand.
0: I hope you have a bad experience with guinea pigs.
3: What? That's gross.
2: That's so rude. Why would you say that?
0: Because.
2: I have a guinea pig.
0: Oh.
3: Oh, you do?
2: His name is Albert.
0: Oh, sorry, Albert.
2: Why are you making me cry? I'm kidding.
0: It wasn't planned. I'm kidding. For all you guinea pig lovers, I'm sorry. It's just like.
2: Wait, you guys
0: I had
2: don't
0: a bad
2: like. You guys don't.
3: Nah, they're gross.
2: On, you're not on this page?
3: Nah, they gross.
0: They're so. They're like scary, but it's like. Have you. Oh my god, that movie with like, they're secretly spies.
3: Oh, G4s.
0: Yeah, G4s.
3: That was terrible.
0: They're so like,
3: I saw that. I had to see it. I was
0: who
3: like,
0: who didn't watch it, Renee?
3: I was a little kid. Like, I was a little.
2: You know what? And actually, this is also fun. Guinea pigs in Peru, where my family's from, are a delicacy.
3: It's like a national dish, right?
2: Yeah, yep. So, they're killed pretty often and eat them all the time.
0: Is that why you like them?
3: How do they taste?
0: You know, like, get it fattened up.
3: I'm curious, how do they taste? Like,
2: that is exactly
3: do you, like, put barbecue on them?
0: Do they taste like chicken?
2: They probably, I have never had one. They do probably taste like chicken, but...
3: I'm curious.
2: But my family has definitely... My dad would tell me stories of his mom just, like, going, like, hey, get a guinea pig, like, get a cooey. And then he would bring a cooey over, and then she would just take the cooey by its head, and she would just go... And it would snap the neck, and it would automatically, like, kill this thing. And then you'd cook it.
0: Wait, so...
2: So, I think...
0: Would they just have like, guinea pigs just, in their house for them to eat?
2: No, yeah, you'd have a little farm of guinea pigs, and you'd come and take one.
3: Like, pluck, pluck.
2: Yeah, yeah.
3: You get the...
2: In America,
0: that's so funny.
2: In America, you're kind of not supposed to do that. But obviously, you guys are disgusted by them, so why not eat them?
0: That's enough.
3: Yeah.
0: No.
2: I mean, we eat squid and stuff. Like, why
0: so,
2: not?
0: So, squid is cool.
3: I mean, squid's delicious.
2: What?
0: Yeah, it's calamari, delicious. Like all that
3: calamari,
0: stuff.
3: Calamari, yo.
0: All those squids are good. Okay.
3: That's delicious.
0: And squids are like cool. Right, they're not guinea pigs.
3: Yeah.
2: Fine.
0: You're just changing the subject now.
2: I'm just trying to change the subject. Okay, cool. I guess you guys aren't down with the eating guinea
0: We're
2: pigs
0: not.
2: Thing.
3: Nah.
2: All right.
3: Not in this life.
2: It's okay. It's cool. What's the second animal that we had?
0: Komodo dragon, I think, right?
2: The Kyoto dragon?
0: They
3: beautiful.
2: The Komodo. Why did you bring up Komodo dragons?
3: Because... They some fat lizards.
2: Some fat lizards.
3: But they like really dangerous.
2: Mm-hmm.
3: Cause like
0: they're
3: yeah, because their bite is like venomous.
2: I didn't know they're dangerous.
3: And like they could swim Very fast.
0: They're huge.
3: I know, right? It's like a big, small dinosaur. Yeah. It's like a real dinosaur.
0: Wow.
2: Have you ever seen one in real life?
3: No. Oh. I've seen them online.
2: That thing is huge.
0: Yeah. I fished a picture of it.
3: That was kind of endangered.
2: Like, it looks like a dinosaur mixed with like some kind of lizard. And yeah, it's it like, does. It looks like a, also like a, the bigger than a small dog, way bigger than a small right? dog. Looks like a Godzilla with like
3: you see the claws. You see the claws on that? Like,
0: what if it like eats someone's like dog on the street?
3: Hey,
2: you never had a dog. Let's be real.
3: Should have had your dog on a leash. You know what I mean? Hey,
0: what if the dog was on the leash?
3: Hey, you should have had a tight leash. Hey, it's not my fault. He hungry.
0: He's hungry.
3: I think Zoomix should like personally. Get one.
2: Just buy one.
3: Yeah, just have one like locked up and
2: like a non-profit Komodo dragon.
3: Yeah,
2: that just learns music with the young people here.
3: Or it could be like, you know, your guard dog.
0: Yeah, it's crazy. It says that the males are one the range of like how much they weigh is 170 to 200 pounds.
2: That's insane.
3: Oof.
2: Well, that was it. That was fun animals. We talked about Komodo dragons and guinea pigs. Two very different animals. But we want to kind of bring it back to Alex for a bit because you are our guest. And we were talking about summers and jobs. And you have multiple jobs. Is that right?
3: Unfortunately, I do.
2: Oh, yeah. Can you tell us a little bit about the one that is new?
3: Oh yeah. So I'm currently have an internship at Breakthrough Greater Boston, where I have the privilege to teach a subject towards eighth graders and help them and prepare them for the next level slash journey in their life.
0: That's cool.
3: So I'm like a real life teacher, but other people don't want to classify me as a teacher because I don't have my degree. So I'm a teacher to some people.
2: Quote unquote.
3: Mm-hmm. But I'm an educator.
2: How does it feel to be on the other side of the education scenario?
3: It definitely feels weird. I think I'm usually on the student's perspective. And I'm just like, throughout this process, this job has made me become really reflective on like how I was like as a little kid. And it just makes me really appreciative of like all the teachers that was being hard on me, or that was just like I thought was just nagging on me, but wanted me to be better than I was currently. Mm-hmm. And I think just to like give that to the students, it's like deja vu, like, wow, I've been here before. And now I have like, I understand like the complete cycle of like, you know, education and just trying to like get to the next level. So I now have that more clear.
0: Okay. What's like your favorite experience been working with the eighth graders, right? Yeah.
3: Yep. Oh man, favorite experience. It's too many. I think. In the beginning of my time, I usually had to correct a lot of behavior, and a lot of students didn't do my homework. But then there was a point where a lot of the students are stepping up and like taking charge. Like, hey, if you're not doing your homework, like, what are you doing? And they're like now keeping each other in check, which is, I think that's like a beautiful scene to see. Like your students understand what you're saying and try to pass it around so the whole class can be 100%. And that's been like a beautiful moment I've had lately.
2: So thank you so much for being on the show.
3: Thank you.
0: And if you guys want to learn more, or you know, just like watch his videos and his films, you can.
3: You can go to YouTube at AlexDrummJr, and my YouTube channel will pop up. And Facebook is the second LQ Productions. I'm the only one, so I'll be pop up.
2: Okay, the second LQ Productions.
3: Yes.
2: Alex Drum Jr. here in the building.
3: Shout out to my parents for always believing me, and thank you. Just thank you for everything. And thank you for the homies. One time. All right.
2: Awesome. Okay. Cool. Thank you, Alex.
3: Thank you.
0: Thank you, Alex. Thank you guys for listening. This is The Firehouse on 94.9 with Chalabella,
2: Renee,
3: and Alex.
2: Peace.

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1: Hey guys, it's me.
0: On 94.9. That sounded funny, I'm sorry. This is The Firehouse, and you guys just listened to Smash Into You by Beyonce. Before that was Teenage Fever by Drake.
1: I haven't heard that Teenage Drake song in like a long time. It's kind of nice to hear. It's kind of funny to play it after the school thing too.
0: Wow, that's true.
1: And if you made it to this part of the show, then congratulations, because
0: this is the surprise.
1: This is a surprise.
0: Segment.
1: The segment is, I want you to tell me, it's your segment.
0: Okay, I see. Okay. Food.
1: sorry.
0: I told you, it came out wrong.
1: Food.
0: You were supposed to do it. We were supposed to do it together.
1: All right, sorry. One, two, three.
0: Food. You ended it wrong.
1: I know.
0: But it's okay.
1: So on this mystery segment that is now not a mystery, we're going to talk about food and the importance of
0: cupcakes,
1: those delicious things that look like mini cakes with frosting on them. And they're like,
0: they are mini cakes.
1: The size of a cup, a cupcake. I just realized that. Wow. My brain is blown. So, Jellabella, why does this come up for you? Why did you want to talk about cupcakes?
0: Because I've been watching a lot of cooking, like baking stuff with my brothers lately. Mm-hmm. What is it called? I don't know. It's a show on Netflix, and it's like the first round they have to do a cupcake.
1: Oh, the cupcake race or something?
0: It's like Sugar Rush.
1: Oh, okay.
0: Yeah.
1: So you've seen people make cupcakes?
0: Yeah, these really, really like good looking cupcakes that aren't just like chocolate or just vanilla.
1: What's wrong with just a chocolate cupcake?
0: I don't know. It's just plain.
1: If somebody gives me a chocolate cupcake
0: with
1: frosting on it,
0: there's like nothing inside of it to like.
1: Whoa. So you're talking about intricate cupcake.
0: Coconut cupcakes.
1: What's
0: with
1: inside?
0: Like a layer of, I don't know, like a buttercream in it.
1: What? What is that? I've never heard. Can you explain what you're talking about? A buttercream layer inside of a cupcake? What is a cupcake? A cupcake?
0: No.
1: Cupcake is delicious.
0: Okay. I know what a cupcake is. It's good.
1: Yeah, I know, but like, you're talking about the layers and
0: it's
1: stuff.
0: It's literally like a round little cake.
1: Yeah, but like why? See, but like you're not into the like whole like chocolate and vanilla like with some frosting on it. You're like, we want more.
0: Yeah. Because it's so plain.
1: Wait, what's your favorite cupcake then? If you could have a cupcake right now, what would it be?
0: I don't know. There's so many to choose from.
1: Nah, you gotta pick one.
0: Renee.
1: The fairy cupcake.
0: Fairy cupcake.
1: Is gonna come over and
0: wait
1: just,
0: to eat for the rest of my life. I have to eat the same one.
1: Nah, just right now.
0: No, just right now. I think coconut. Coconut cupcake with like a buttercream. Filling.
1: What else?
0: And then almonds in it.
1: Almonds in it? Wow.
0: Why did you make that face?
1: No. It's just that like, wow, you're just like adding a lot to this cupcake. It's like a lot of stuff. It's like,
0: because it's not bland, Renee.
1: Wow.
0: Okay.
1: Coming
0: because
1: at my
0: I saw
1: bland cupcake.
0: Yeah, you. What kind of cupcake do you?
1: I
0: want?
1: Would love a chocolate. Cupcake right now with some chocolate frosting and a little bit of cocoa pebbles on the top of it.
0: Ew, you see, that's just being
1: What, you don't like cocoa pebbles?
0: Not on my cupcake.
1: I have it on a cupcake.
0: That's my breakfast.
1: Yeah.
0: Also, I have a question. Cupcakes. How do you eat your cupcakes?
1: Okay, so this is a great one. Last time I ate it incorrectly and I went face first into the frosting and just bit a little bit of the cake because it's hard. There was so much frosting. I was like, and then I couldn't get to the like, so I kept doing that and it just fell apart on me.
0: See,
1: that's the way I was doing it.
0: Okay, but what do you think is the right way to eat a cupcake?
1: I don't think there's a right way, but there's different ways. So what's your way?
0: I don't know. Okay, so I recently saw my cousin eat it. Like, so like he took the bottom half off. And it comes off, like, so easily. Like, you literally just

0: Twist.
1: Yeah, yeah. You just like take it off, and then you put it on the top of the frosting, and then it's like literally like a mini like cookie.
0: Right.
1: Kind of. It's like the cake frosting and cake. It's like a little sandwich.
0: It's like a little yeah. It's a little cupcake sandwich.
1: Mm-hmm.
0: Yeah, I don't know about that.
1: Why you don't like it?
0: Yeah, I just feel like you're cheating. Like, it wasn't made that way.
1: To eat that way.
0: Like, they didn't serve it to you or like, sir or miss or like, person, hey, take this cupcake cookie thing.
1: Mm-hmm.
0: They're like, take this cupcake.
1: Mm-hmm.
0: And that's how they give it to you. They don't like, make a little, like, sandwich. You know?
1: I've seen a lot of people, too, like, eat it with, like, forks. Like, they, like a...
0: Oh, yeah?
1: Yeah.
0: Oh, okay.
1: I'm being so serious.
0: Huh. I mean, I also have done the thing where I cut it.
1: Mm-hmm.
0: And I cut it in half, and then I take one half, and I go, and I eat that
1: shove
0: half,
1: it,
0: and then
1: like,
0: I, yeah,
1: eat all
0: I just
1: of
0: shove
1: it.
0: The entire thing into my mouth. Because it's, you know, it's a half of a cupcake. It's not the whole thing.
1: Mm-hmm.
0: I'm just saying, you know, if you're out there right now, and you have a cupcake in your hand, like...
1: Should give us some.
0: Yeah, come to Zoomix right now. Please do.
1: Only if they're good.
0: Wow.
1: If you got cupcakes that you're just eating them right now, and you're like, wow, they suck, don't give it to us.
0: Yeah, I guess you're right. But if they're plain cupcakes and you want to bring them over, I will eat them. I don't know if Chella Bella will, but...
1: I will.
0: Oh, man. Cool. That was...
1: Food.
0: I still messed up. Thanks for that mystery segment. You're tuned in to 94.9 FM.
1: And you were listening to The Firehouse with Chella Bella.
0: Yeah.
1: Renee.
0: Oh, yeah. My name's Renee. Sorry. Forgot.

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Aren't you appalled? Your lack of perception can only lead to bad reception. White noise surrounds us all, and society has our lives enthralled. Aren't you appalled? The golden ticket, the winning token. Standards dropped, tradition broken. 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Blueprint shredded, no

a non-understanding of reality and fiction, respected lines crossed and blurred, a pot once settled, now to be stirred, the slate wiped clean.

White noise surrounds us all, and society has our lives enthralled. Aren't you appalled? Your lack of perception can only lead to bad reception. White noise surrounds us all, society has our lives enthralled. Aren't you appalled?

I open my eyes, and to my surprise, this vision of mine, nothing but fiction and lies. A reality only possible in a dream, or so it would seem. But is it really, or is there something, something that we can all do to make such an inspirational dream?

society that's trying to take control of our beliefs, of our needs. They cut us open and we bleed, our identity erased, so we no longer have a face. It should be a federal offense for this to be taking place. Stereotyping based on race, based on our clothes, income, taste in music, the way we think, until we lose sight of what makes us unique. The future looks bleak. Dark clouds hover over. We've created a monster. Mother Nature, we've lost her. This world now nothing more today than a Broadway play. We all take the role that'll accomplish our goals while selling our soul. Your lack of perception can only lead to bad reception. White noise surrounds us all, and society has our lives enthralled. Aren't you appalled? Your lack of perception can only lead to bad reception. White noise surrounds us all, and society has our lives enthralled. Aren't you appalled? We spend our whole lives looking deep inside, trying to know why it is that we try. What's truth? What's a lie? All till that day when we run out of tears to cry. We forget who we are, lose grip, lose our power. Clock ticks by the hour, the sweet turns sour. Still the sun shines brightly, high in the sky this whole time. But most won't notice till the day that they die. It is then they will realize.

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1: To the teenage mind, press for one, I'm gonna say it again.
0: Man, listen to them.
1: Do what you think is right, go ahead and make it tight.
0: Now's the time, so just speak your mind. Enter the teenage mind, press one, I'm gonna say it again. Man, don't listen to them. Do what

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Is anyone even listening? Letter by word, then sentence. I don't know where it went to make sense since I wrote this in the deepest, darkest corners of my bedroom. As I wrap around my sheets, while I'm rapping on a sheet that began blank, though now it chose to give warmth to a young man. So I begin to think, and I think, and I think. Bing, it rolls to my head the way a salsa dancer gives his partner. Then she swiftly wraps it in her hair, now it's held by a thread. Then she continues to shuffle and wiggle her legs. Thump, as my little sis runs in, interrupting what people say is nothing, but I call it something. What you want? She smirks at me. There you go again, writing your corny songs. And intrigued, she leaves exits with no further questions. Is what y'all faces is telling, as I read the oracles that I pretend to have. It's a way to capture and grab. Knock, knock, as my mother slowly opens up. The food's done. Let me guess, you're too caught up right in that foolish stuff. Hurry up. Where was I? Oh yeah, speaking of something y'all probably don't care about, is what I'm thinking. Cause possibly, only one person might listen. Sounds cool changing the way someone might see reality. I'd prefer to make all these words apostrophes. Lessons seem as hard as trigonometry. Skirt plow, as my little bro runs in, taunting about his moves he pulled in 2K game, energized and excited, he runs away. Man, kinda getting late, so I let my head lay. Suddenly I'm caught up in different imageries, begin to see clips passing by like TV, then interrupted once again, but not.

0: you can't, like, really be happy until you've been really sad is kind of my theory. Mm-hmm. And I think that's what this whole album's about. It's, like, you know, like,
1: rising
0: overcoming. Yeah, like, mm-hmm. rising up against, you know, falling. And you can't really be up here until you were, like, down.
2: Original songs could go anywhere, right? Like, there's, like, so many different directions. So pre-production is really just a process of us listening to your songs. Like, it doesn't have to be all polished, the finished product. It just needs to be a representation so that we can start to get ideas. Ideas like, oh, for this one, it would be really cool to do blah, blah, blah, to put the drums in a trash can. And then, so that then when we start recording, we, like, have a vision for that. Does that make sense?
1: Yep.

message or my artist statement to the song is like basically like the teenage fling of a summer love type thing. That feeling you get when summer's there, it's like so grand, and you're like, because it's summertime, there's like something in the air that poisons us in a way to make us believe that we're like in love, just because of that summer trance is like what I say in my song.

0: You know when you eat a great ice cream cone? And you eat that great ice cream cone under the bluest sky, and it's the perfect day, and you have the perfect sunset, but the next day it rains? Just because it's good now doesn't mean it's always going to be good forever. And because it's good that moment, you want to cherish it forever. And you'll still have that great memory in your head. But you know that with time, it is not, it's always going to be just a memory. Alright, to start off, my album has 6 songs. 5 of them are originals and 1 of them is a cover. The cover is by Adele, My Same. Should I explain why I picked that cover?
1: Sure.
0: Well, Adele was, to me, she was kind of like my inspiration when it came to showing off my voice, because I've always loved to sing since I was as young as I can remember, maybe like

I really love that song, and I think it could go with anybody's, like, it goes with relationships or best friends or sisters or your mom and you, because, like, people are not the same, and that's what it's about. It's about opposites, but for some reason there's a connection between that relationship, so that's why I think I love that song, because it could go for anyone.

I thought it was necessary to have her on my album, and I just picked my same because it was, I thought all of my songs were depressing, and I thought all my songs were too slow and too, like, sappy, so I needed that, like, oomph in my album, and I thought Adele was perfect for it.

0: probably the first song that I wrote was Rise.
1: In despair, I shall.
0: That song meant so much to me, and that song itself sums up my whole album. Like, Rise is going to be the name of the album, and Rise is the name of the song. There was, like, so much, like, adversity that I went through, like, in the past couple of, like, years, and I bet you, like, a lot of people go through, like, stuff, you know? And I don't think what people realize is that downfall, that worst, like, that bad in you is what makes you better. And that's what I kind of wanted to teach, like, my listeners. Not that I'm saying that I'm, like, you know, the next, like, Gandhi or anything, or that I know more than anyone else, but, like, I realized, like, if it wasn't for all those tragedies and all my bad moments, I wouldn't be who I am and where I am today.

I don't believe that you could be truly happy and content with yourself until you feel that sadness. And so I think that's why my whole album consists of sad songs, and I think it's kind of sappy, but I don't think people understand that I write to be happy. Like, I write sad songs to be happy.

Even the air we breathe will deceive us all one day. Close your eyes and take a breath. Cherish every molecule, enhance all your goosebumps, acknowledge your dancing heart, love the skin you're in, and embrace the irony of time. Might as well enjoy every fraction given in this short life.

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1: And we are on! Hello, everyone!
3: Hi, guys.
1: Hello. Today we have a very awesome and special guest. Clap it up, you guys. And we have... Wait,
3: who is our guest, guys?
1: Who is our guest? Today we have an interview with our Massachusetts Senator, State Senator, Lydia Edwards. Welcome!
4: Thank you, Lydia.
1: And we also have another special guest. Would you like to introduce yourself?
5: Hi, everyone. My name is Victor. I'm a staffer with the Senator.
3: Yes. Ooh, nice.
1: And we will be having an awesome, fun time asking Lydia a few questions. But first, we gotta check in, you guys. On a scale from 1 to 10, and we will be picking out a random question from this box.
3: Ooh, nice.
1: Are we so excited?
3: Excited. I'm so excited, guys. Like,
1: ready,
3: what?
1: All right, someone told me to stop.
6: Stop.
1: Okay. So this one. Ready? So, if you had 1 hour to prepare a stand-up comedy bit, could you do it?
6: Oh, that's a good question.
3: Low-key?
6: I like that.
3: I guess I can go first.
1: Okay, go ahead.
3: Okay, hi, my name is Isabella. I'm feeling like an 8. I'm feeling pretty good. I'm just a little tired, but yeah, I'm feeling pretty good. And I feel like, no, I would not be prepared because I have really bad stage fright and I can't, like, say jokes in front of people. I don't know why. But yeah, I don't know. And I just personally think I'm not that funny to do stand-up comedy. So, I don't know. I can't, like, think of questions out of my head. Because you know how they can just, like, think of something and it's really funny? I can't do that, guys. So, I'm going to say, no, that's not enough time to prepare myself. But, yeah.
6: So, which way do you want to pass it?
3: I think I'm going to pass it this way, but not.
6: Ah.
3: Okay,
6: fast one.
3: Yeah.
6: All right, let's do this. So, yeah, my name is Vidant. Once again, kind of like Isabella, feeling like a 8 today. Today's my day off from work at Eastie Farm, so feeling pretty nice. Me, my mom, my grandfather went to Fenwell Hall today. Pretty cool. So, yeah. And for the check-in question, I feel like, I don't know, I think a lot of funny stuff has happened in my life. And I feel like I've seen a bunch of stand-up comedy, like on Netflix and Prime Video as well. So I'd say... I think I've seen enough of it, and I think enough incidents have happened in my life that I'd be able to recall enough of it to, like, put together a show on, like, short notice as well. And I feel like I've acted on stage quite a bit as well, so I think I could do it. I don't want to be too overconfident, though.
3: Like, yeah.
6: You expect these things to go well, and sometimes they don't always go according to plan, but... I feel confident in myself. I feel like I could do it. I think I feel confident enough in my theater skills. Yeah. So, yeah. Over to you, Senator.
4: Okay. I would say I feel like an 8 or 9, but I know deep down inside I'm probably like a 5 or 4 because I only got 4 hours of sleep last night.
3: Oh my God.
4: Yes. We were up in the State House working really hard on passing a bill and debating on the floor and doing all that stuff like that, and then get home till like 1:30, and then I like to work out at Eastie at the CrossFit gym, and they have like a 5:45 class, so gotta get up early.
1: Good morning.
4: But in terms of like, could I do it? Yeah, I can do it. I'm a politician, so I'm like, I always have to write speeches and come up with comments and things like that right. very quickly. You got to kind of read a room very quickly. Mm-hmm. So I think I can do it. Would I be funny? I don't know. I'd make myself laugh. Yeah. I'd have a great time. I can't speak for the audience, but I'd be all right, you know?
1: Mm-hmm. That was funny. Well, on a scale from 1 to 10, I would have to say I'm feeling like a nice 9. I had a fun time today, you guys. It was my friend's birthday, so we went out for Chipotle. Just a cute little time. And for the question, I feel like I would be able to. I make myself laugh. Yeah. I make other people laugh. I feel like I have a great time. And if I'm having a nice time, that's all that matters.
4: Exactly.
1: Right. Oh, yeah. Like, yeah. Even those, like, 1 hour to prepare, I know I'm going to be so stressed over it. I'm like, oh, my God, I can't do this. And then once I get on stage, I'm like, hey, you guys, what is up? We're going to be laughing it up. Laughing it up the whole time.
6: Another thing I'm curious about is also how many people would like this, the whole, like, the thing have? Because I know there's like some stand up comedy where you're performing for like thousands of people.
1: Exactly.
6: And there's another stand up comedy thing where like you're known as a small club and like sitting on a chair and like speaking to the microphone. So,
3: yeah, I feel like that's definitely
6: a factor as well.
4: Yeah, that's true.
1: Mm-hmm. Oh, that's fun. Well, pass it on to you.
7: Hey, everyone, this is Paola. Feeling like maybe like a 6. Or 6, 7. And I don't think I could do it in an hour, honestly. I like to take time with writing, like a script, like scripts and stuff like that. I think it would be very, very hard. And, but I think I would still do it. And I would, you know, some people will always find us funny. I don't know. There's always someone out there for everyone's sense of humor. So I believe that.
8: You know, I think I'm feeling probably like a 20 out of 10 today.
3: Oh, yes.
8: It's a Friday. A lot to be happy about. We were at a coffee hour in Winthrop just before this, and the senator had around 20 people come. It was some fantastic conversations. We got through a lot of topics, especially going through in the State House. And when we have good conversations, it's a good day. So 20 out of 10. And I think I could just do like a live stream. For an hour, and I think it would be pretty funny. I hope so.
3: Yeah.
8: Your confidence is exuding, and I'm feeling confident just hearing how confident you are in it. And I think, I would hope so. I would hope some people would find a giggle or two.
3: Yeah, that's nice. And guys, you guys make my answer seem kind of bad. Like, I guess. Okay, look at the girl with no confidence. Like, guys, like
1: this. I think it's like Vidal. He, like, threw on this, like, stream of confidence where everybody was like, you know what? Yeah.
3: I guess we don't. Yeah. Trying to make me look bad. Trying to make me look bad.
1: Thanks for that. Well, after a few songs, we will be back with our other questions, but we will see you guys in a few.
3: Bye, guys. See you guys later.
1: Bye.

0: And you want me to speak German? Back.
1: Hello, everybody.
0: Hi, guys.
2: So, you guys just heard Acid Tongue by Swamp Dogg and Luciérnagas by Milo J and Silvio Rodriguez. We were jamming out, you guys. And now we're going to start with the awesome questions. Okay, so first question is, can you tell us a bit about your early life and how you got to where you are now?
3: Sure. So I grew up in various locations. I was born in Florida. Then we moved to England.
2: Oh.
3: Because my mom was in the Air Force. And so I was a military brat. So I remember England. I remember coming to the United States and being like, wow, I'm in the United States. I'm from this country. Oh, my goodness. And I would talk, and people would look at me strange. And I'm like, I don't understand why they're looking at me strange.
2: You had a British accent.
3: I had a total British accent.
2: Oh, my God.
3: And
2: wow.
3: Some people thought I was from Jamaica or something. And I was like, no, I'm from here. And they're like, sure you are, kid. We went up to a very small town area in Michigan in the Upper Peninsula, which is like by Canada, the part that we were in, the second part. Grew up. It's beautiful to be a child out there. It's like amazing outdoors. It was a tiny little town, about 2,000 people. My sister and I are a set of twins, and we were like the only black kids in our school. So we kind of stuck out a little bit. but it was a great place. I go back every year.
2: Oh, that's so nice.
0: That's
2: really cool.
0: Field trip, you guys.
3: Yeah, to the UP.
0: How long did you live in England for?
3: I want to say 4 years.
0: Oh, wow. Okay. Oh, wow. So you moved there when you were a baby, and then you came?
3: Like 3 or 4.
0: Oh, okay.
3: And got here like 8 or 9.
0: Okay.
3: So the accent was strong.
0: Okay, definitely. That's nice, though. I think since, like, when you're younger, like, you pick up on accents more.
3: Yeah.
0: Like, you pick up a language if you're, like,
2: especially
0: living somewhere.
2: Especially since it's, like, early talking age. Like,
0: yeah, definitely.
3: You're learning the alphabet, learning how to count and learn the alphabet while you're there.
2: Do you still hear your accent sometimes, like, just, like, talking? Like, do you just peep it sometimes, like,
3: When I went back to England, I was in undergrad, and they had, like, did a semester exchange, mm-hmm. and so I went to University of Westminster for a semester, and as I was there, my classmates who were from England were, mm-hmm. like, you're from America, but you sound pretty
2: British
3: sometimes. And I was like, oh, well, that's probably because I learned how to read and write here. So so they said it, not me. Like, they say it came out. I don't know.
2: Yeah.
0: Oh,
2: fun.
0: That's really nice. Wow.
4: Do you ever just, like, drive on the wrong side of the road on
3: accident? No. Mm-hmm, I promise you. Yeah. Nope.
2: Oh, wow. Well, moving on to our second question. How did growing up in a military household shape you?
3: I loved it. I will tell you, when you're on a military, not just household, but we lived in a military base.
4: Oh.
3: So it was really nice in that, like, everybody from every single background lived on my street.
2: Mm.
3: And housing is, like, just, you're just told you're going to live here. These are your neighbors. So there's no, like, clickiness,
2: right.
3: You know? You don't have to worry about, like, people, like, not liking her or whatever. You don't have a choice. That's where you're going to live. But it worked out for me as a kid because I had friends from all backgrounds and heard so many different languages. And I loved to eat, and their moms loved to cook. So I would just go in and out, and we would just do that. I felt very safe on the base.
2: Oh.
3: But every, like, 3-4 years, there's a whole new set of new friends because their parents are moving.
2: Oh, yeah.
3: Which for a lot of people can be really difficult. But I have really learned, I think, how to, like, bloom where I'm planted.
4: Mm-hmm.
3: And so, like, being comfortable in a room where I don't know anybody is fine.
2: Right.
3: Like, I don't know, and that helps in politics, right?
2: Like, it's easy to adapt.
3: Right. That's it.
2: Yeah.
3: Yeah. Being able to adapt really quickly.
4: That's just what I was about to say as well. And, like, being able to understand the backgrounds of which people come from. Like, I'm sure, like, you, as a state senator from East Boston, your constituents are already, like, a very diverse background,
3: mm-hmm.
4: as well, right?
3: Yeah.
4: So that, I assume that definitely helps you when you're at, you know, these coffee hours and these other events engaging with constituents and people living in East Boston.
3: Yeah, all different backgrounds. And I'm comfortable with just a lot of diversity. I'm just comfortable. Yeah. People aren't, you know. I don't know.
2: That's so fun.
3: I think it helps.
2: Yeah, definitely. Well, we're going to go to our last question, and then we'll go on another break.
0: Okay.
2: All right, Issa, that's you.
0: Okay, so we heard that you're a twin sister, since you mentioned before, and I have a twin as well.
3: Awesome.
0: Yes. Are you guys identical, and how is it growing up with a twin?
3: We don't know what we are. We took test after test after test, and we came out fraternal. We came out identical. And we think we're, like, there's a third set of twins, kind of, that's, like, a half identical. So, like, we have really cool, weird things, like sympathy pains when we were growing up. Mm-hmm. So I would be in surgery, and my sister would grab her knee, and she'd start crying. Whoa. And even though she's in the waiting room. We broke the same bones. We tore the same ligaments. I'm left-handed. She's right-handed, but it didn't matter.
2: Oh, wow.
3: We had a secret language growing up.
2: What?
3: Yeah. Twins sometimes develop that, like, a way of communicating with each other. So, and, you know, it was like, growing up as a twin, you have, first of all, like, you know, I've been called, her name is Erica, so, like, I answer to Erica now, too. Someone's messed up again, so that's one thing. You learn to answer to not your name, because someone doesn't, like, people don't know your name, or they confuse you. And I think, like, it's really fun if you, like, you know, we didn't fight often, but when we did, it was just, like, fighting, like, someone your exact same height and weight and everything like that.
0: Yeah.
3: There's no advantage, right?
0: It's like you're fighting yourself.
3: Exactly.
4: Yeah. Like, hey,
3: I'm talking to you. So that was kind of cool, too. But it does help, like, in terms of now, like, when we're, I'll, like, put on a dress and be like, oh, my God, it fits us. And I can, like, send her a cop, like the color that I know she likes. And so it's kind of nice to have and grow up as a twin. Yeah, so that's I really enjoyed it.
2: Oh, that's so
0: that's
2: fun.
0: Really cute.
2: It makes me so sad that I'm an only child. Mm. Like, hearing other, like, not only twins, but, like, siblings in general. Like, oh, that's so cool.
3: You're just going to have a chosen family. Yeah. Not, like, that's all.
2: I want twins. Siblings. You guys, I want twins.
0: Sorry. I just have a quick question before we end and go to our next break. Did you fight with your sister a lot growing up?
3: No, actually really? We didn't. Because I would say, like, we're actually pretty close. And, like, just... I don't know. Like, there was so much stuff we would do. We would be playing basketball. We would be busy. I ended up doing band. She ended up doing, like, art. Like, we just do different stuff. So we, I don't know. We didn't really fight.
0: Oh, that's nice. Though. That's nice. Wait, I can't really relate to that, but, like, yeah. No, go ahead, but not. Wait,
4: has your sister ever, like, walked down the street and then some random person comes up to her and they're like, oh, you're Senator Lydia Edwards, right?
3: Yeah. Or
4: wait, does she live in Boston?
3: She doesn't. So it's funny because when we go into each other's world, we call it, like, we either forget to tell somebody that my twin's here. So my sister's a college professor.
2: Wow.
3: And so I went to her campus to go visit her, and I just was walking like a normal person does on the campus. And, like, I was just, like, got to her, and, like, by the time I got to her, she had all these text messages, like, what are you mad at me? Like, you didn't even look at me, professor. Like, what's going on?
2: Oh,
3: like,
2: my God.
3: I'm sorry. I'm late. Like, you didn't even say hello. I was just waving at you, and I didn't, you know, I don't know. So that happens. Like, her students were like, what's going on? And then the same thing happens here. I got text messages, and I knew she was in the North End, which is part of my district, because people were like, so, we got a little beef? Like, what's going on?
0: Oh.
3: I said hi to you, and you just were like,
2: who
3: hi? You know, like, but I mean, they're total strangers to her.
0: Right.
3: They're total strangers to me. So that, I would say, yes, that happens.
4: You know, these movies about, like, funny. There's two twins, and then they swap places one day.
0: Oh, my God, like the Parent Trap.
2: Yeah. Have you guys ever done that?
3: Not on purpose. We apparently went to the bathroom at the same time as kids, and when we went, I came back first, and her teacher was, like, literally pulling me into her classroom, and I'm like, no, I'm not your student. She's like, get in here, stop playing, we need to get to, you know, we need to do all this stuff, and my teacher comes out, and so then they're like, wait a second. Like, and so they're like, so we didn't mean to, but we have been confused enough that teachers have been like, you know, ooh, wrong class.
2: Okay. Oh, wow.
4: Oh, that is so funny.
2: Yeah.
4: Man, I'm kind of jealous. So I don't have a twin now.
2: You guys, we all need twins now.
3: Everyone needs a twin.
2: Well, we'll be right back with some more awesome questions. See you guys in a few.
3: I got it.

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0: Hello, everybody. Hi. We are back on the air. New person on the board. We got Vedant here. And the songs that you have just listened to are The Lone Star State by Blessing Jolie and Breathe by Dua Saleh.
1: Ooh, jamming out.
0: So in case you weren't here before the break, we got State Senator Lydia Edwards here in the studio for our for an interview. And we're just going to keep asking some more questions like we did before the break. So, yeah, take it away, Issa.
2: Okay, I'm going to be asking you another question. In what ways is grassroots organizing and action more effective than the same kind of work at a policy level?
3: Oh, I don't know more effective, but certainly they if it's done right, it complements the right. So the grassroots oftentimes can respond and understand what's going on at the community level, and so you know if you're not careful as like a policymaker, if you make policy without the activists and without like the grassroots, then you're going to make a really nice, pretty piece of paper, but you may not write something that actually impacts somebody's life or responds to the problems. So they really complement each other. Like when activism comes to the State House and folks from Eastie or different organizations come in and tell their story to me, I'll usually be like, yeah, we should do that. But then I really am like, okay, no, we need to do it this way. And we need to make sure it's this way and this way. And then oftentimes I take the draft and give it to them and be like, what do you think of this? So I think they complement each other. I don't know if it's more effective, but one like a policymaker, a good one, doesn't exist without the activists.
2: Okay. Yeah, definitely.
0: And another follow-up to that, I've always heard that, like, the more that, like, let's say you can call your legislator about a certain issue or a certain bill that you want them to focus on or like vote in favor of or vote against. And I've always heard like there's a certain number of calls that you need to make to a legislator in order to like get them to take a stance or in order to get them to take a stance on that issue of like the people that are calling in. So like in your case, how many calls would you say, like let's say like 15 or like I called, saying, asking you to oppose a certain bill, and like 15 other people called asking you to oppose that same bill. Is that enough to get you to oppose that bill, or would, is there a lesser number for that or a larger number for that?
3: I usually don't count the calls. I usually want to know why.
0: Oh.
3: So like it could be one call that just blows my mind, like, oh my gosh, I didn't know it did that to you or did that to the community. So it doesn't have to be like a lot of calls. Sometimes having a lot of calls means that what I thought was not an issue for my community actually is one. So that really helps to highlight that that's a problem or something. But it's not a matter of like, oh, 20 calls, got to do something. It's really a matter of like why and who they're really trying to protect and who's really being hurt by whatever the policy is if they're in opposition.
0: Yeah, I guess it's a combination of both quantity and the quality of the arguments that these people are making as well in their asks.
3: Yeah, so, yeah. I would say that.
0: It's pretty cool.
3: Yeah.
0: All right, well, on to the next question. So I'm aware, like, there's Massachusetts is a bicameral legislature. There's a Senate and a House of Representatives. And you're the state senator for East Boston. But the state representative for East Boston, Adrian Modero, I'm sure you work with him a lot as well, right?
3: Of course, yeah.
0: So this question is kind of a little bit about that. How do you stay aligned with state rep for East Boston, Adrian Modero, in your work and your policy priorities?
3: Yeah. We text each other all the time. I mean, we'll text each other from the floor.
2: Yeah.
3: Obviously, we see each other in the community all the time at different events, but like it's literally just constantly texting each other. And I'm lucky that like we're actually friends. So before I was elected and before he was elected, we knew each other and got along. And then he got elected, and then 2 years later, I got elected, and we stay like communicating and getting along with each other and supporting each other. So
2: that's really
0: so cool.
3: Yeah.
0: Do you know, like, other, like, Senate and representative, like, partnerships that are as strong, stronger?
3: We're the best. No, I'm just kidding. I don't know. I mean, we're the best. But no, I mean, EC should know that, like, me, Adrienne, Gigi, who's the city councilor. Who was my chief of staff and worked in my staff. So then I left the city council and Gigi came on as a city councilor. Like, but she worked on my campaign. She worked on Adrienne's campaign. We're all really close and supportive of each other.
2: That's really nice.
3: I will say that that's where we're really lucky in EC.
0: It's also so cool how, like, small the legislative world is as well. Like, Roberto Gomez, who, like, used to work at EC Farm. He later became, like, the mayor's liaison. Now he's chief of staff for Adrienne Monroe. I saw him in this position, and then a few months later, I was like, what? You're now the what? It just blew my mind. And I was like, wow. So
2: that's really nice.
0: It's so cool how that's all connected.
3: It is. It is.
1: Just best friends. Just best friends working together.
3: We get lucky that way.
0: I guess we'll ask one more question here, and then we'll go to break. So,
2: Yes, and that will be my turn again. Can you tell us a little? Can you tell us about something that you're working on currently, or that is high priority right now to you?
3: There's a lot of things, but let me think of a couple. Right now, we are working on. Well, we're ending the session, and a couple things that I'm really excited about is continually to be in the community and doing service. And so one of the services we provide or try to do is eviction record sealing. So we'll host a workshop. And if you've been to court for, you know, if you've been evicted and, you know, you have a record, I passed a bill about 2 years ago, no, a year ago, that allows you to seal your record. And that helps a lot of people with their credit. It gives them the second chance, the second, like, that needs to be behind you. And so we set them up in multiple languages, and we'll just host a workshop. And we have lawyers come in, we have tons of food, and we have babysitting, and community just comes in and just seals that record. Or sometimes they'll seal if they have a criminal record, too. They've done their time, they've done whatever. I really believe in second chances. I really believe that people aren't the worst moment that ever happened in them, in their lives. And I want to make sure that I just don't pass laws, but I actually am part of helping to implement them. So that's something I'm very passionate about. So.
0: I like that. Oh, that hit the feels.
2: Yeah. Yeah.
3: So that's.
1: Oh, that is so nice.
3: I love it.
2: Yeah, that's so nice. Wow.
1: Like, it's just not only like second chances, but like you're able also to help out community people who like weren't able to like put themselves in the right spot at that moment. Like, maybe it not might be like, oh yeah, it happened because I was a bad renter or a bad person or something, but it's just like,
3: or I lost my job.
1: Exactly.
3: Or there was a pandemic. Or there's just, I got a divorce. Or there's a lot of things that happen in people's lives that can make you financially insecure. And we should definitely be working on making sure the rents are going down. But in as much as, you know, people get an eviction record, it takes 2 seconds. A landlord files against you. That's the record. And even if you, like, moved out or if you paid, the record was public and permanent.
1: Right.
3: So this law allows you to help seal it and move on.
1: Oh, that's so nice.
2: That's really nice.
1: I love it.
2: Yeah, that's really nice.
1: I love it.
0: And, sorry, another thing. I remember there was a bill filed by Adrienne Motter as well, I think in January, about, like, ICE presence by courthouses.
3: Oh.
0: Like, protecting, I think it was, like, an act protecting the courts of the Commonwealth. So how's that one going?
3: That's one of the perfect examples of me and Adrienne working together.
0: Nice.
1: Best friends in court.
3: Because it was my bill. And I wrote it. And Adrienne was like, give me that. And I'm like, here, yes, you do it in the house. And we did it together. And we expected to become law.
0: Yeah.
3: So that's me and Adrienne. That's how we do. You know, it's just like, or he'll have something over. And I'm like, what are you doing? Oh, you're doing pretty easy. Give it to me. And so, like, that's we work really well together. But I have to say I have 5 reps. Because I'm a state senator, I have the 3 different cities. So shout out to Jess and Jeff and Aaron and Jay.
0: Jess, Jeff, Aaron, Jay, and Aaron.
1: Yeah, and Adrienne.
0: Ah.
3: Adrienne. So like, they're awesome. Yeah. Yes.
4: And in your term right now, you have another year. Is that right?
3: I'm finishing this year, and mm-hmm. I'm up for re-election now, but I don't have an opponent. So and then when I come back, I'll have 2 years, and we swear in January and do another 2 years.
1: Mm-hmm. Oh, wow.
0: Good luck in your re-election campaign.
3: Thank you. It's me versus the blanks. Let's go.
0: Yes.
3: So far, so good. I think I'm going to pull this one out.
0: I think she has the lead.
3: I think so.
4: I think she might be the lead, guys. Do you have any big goals for, like, the remainder of your this term?
3: Yeah, actually, so I was housing chair before, and now I'm chair of judiciary, which is, like, the largest committee. And we deal with crimes. We deal with time on the crimes, what should be a crime, like certain things, like certain drugs, whether they should be illegal or not, or legalized, and we deal with all sorts of stuff. And I've been getting more and more into the court systems, and I'm like, there's this new kind of court that's just for young people. Oh, wow. You know, I love second chances, right? And it's following the science of, like, the brain, and that, you know, the brain isn't mm-hmm. fully developed until 25. Mm. And so it's like a specialty court is what we call it, for emerging adults. Mm-hmm. And it's for people who are 18 to 25. And so, like, younger than that is in juvenile. Mm-hmm. Yeah. But are you really going to say that someone who is, like, seven, like, committed, like, made a mistake, and we'll say that. Mm-hmm. We're not going to say committed a crime. Made a mistake. And they were 18 in one day.
4: Right.
3: And they're going to be in a whole different court system than someone who is 17
1: and 9 months
3: and like 11 months and like 30 days. Like, they were, you know, right the day before their 18th birthday. And so I think this provides that in between. And so this whole fall is I'm going to go watch these courts. I'm going to go meet the folks and participants in those courts. I want to go around the country to see other kinds of courts.
0: Wow.
3: I want to do, I really believe in deep research and restorative justice. Mm-hmm. And I really think our court systems should be dedicated to restoring justice, not just punishment. Mm-hmm. Not just you messed up, you go to jail.
1: Because sometimes jail doesn't really fix everything. Like, people will go to jail and, like, sure, they did a bad crime, but then they'll go be released or something and do it again.
3: Yeah.
1: Like, I feel like jail doesn't always fix everything. And what you're saying is so cool.
3: Like, I just believe, again, people make horrible mistakes.
4: Yeah.
3: People do some stupid things.
4: Yeah.
3: But I just don't throw away people.
1: Right.
0: I guess what goes back to, like, how the U.S.'s mass incarceration rate is, like, mm-hmm. one of the highest mm-hmm. in the world. It's because of that court system.
4: Yeah, it is.
3: And it's, I think, if we're going to have a system, it should be one that is dedicated to restorative justice. Mm-hmm. That doesn't mean people don't get held accountable.
1: Right.
3: Like, you did something stupid, you should have to pay back whatever you stole. You should have to do certain things. You've done something bad. That being said, if I'm thinking beyond your one moment of bad decision making and think about, like, what good is it to society to just throw you away? It's not. Like, for all I know, like, there are people who are thrown away who could have been excellent doctors and mm-hmm. surgeons and youth organizers and teachers. They just are never allowed to have that chance to become that,
1: right.
3: despite how, you know, like, exactly. I just don't buy that, especially the younger they are. So this kind of perspective, you know, I am really good. I get geeked out about things. I like policy, and I like to go and see how it's working. So that's what I'm gonna do.
1: That's so nice.
3: That's part of my job. I think part of my job is to do the research while you can.
4: Yeah, that's so nice. That's really really nice.
0: Right.
1: Wow.
0: Well, unfortunately, we gotta cut this segment short here because otherwise we'll be here all night. So yeah, we're gonna go to a song break and then. The interview shall continue, so don't go anywhere. Yes. Stay right here on 94.9 Zoomix Radio.
4: Yes, definitely.

0: I'm bored.
1: Maybe there's an art show somewhere?
2: I haven't been to a play in forever.
3: What movie should I see?
1: Nah, maybe we just let the algorithm wash us away into the abyss of predetermined media.
4: Whoa, guys, take a second and think. This is your life, your time. Why not spend it doing things you want to do?
2: Oh?
0: Huh?
4: Want to get real reviews of what's going on in the Boston film, art, and play scene?
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11: And we are back.
2: Hey guys.
11: Hello. All right. So we gotta do this quick. So the song that we just listened to was Arepas de Arroz by the New Swing Sextet.
2: Putting that on my playlist immediately.
11: Nice. All right. So final segment of the interview. So far, it's been really, really great, Senator. So thank you once again so much
2: thank
11: for
2: you
11: doing
2: so
11: this.
2: Much. Having a good time.
11: Yay. How are you, Kiki?
3: All right. So the seventh question is from me. What do you like to do on Sundays? Take us through a nice Sunday day.
12: I usually go to church at Sacred Heart here in East Boston.
3: Yes.
12: Either the 8:30 one or there's like a 10 o'clock one and they give like Cane's Donuts afterwards. So
3: ooh.
12: I go
3: low-key
12: there. But I'm just saying they got the best donuts afterwards. And then I go, there's a Hydrox class at the East Defit at 12 o'clock. It's like, like an hour of exercise.
11: Oh, wow.
12: Run a mile. You might, like, in total, run a mile and then do all this kind of heavy lifting. And you just, it's endurance. It's just constantly sweating.
3: Mm-hmm.
12: Oh, wow. So, like, I like it. It's like we call it a chipper where you're just, like, repeated, like, constant movement. But you turn your brain off and it's just like, I don't have to think about anything.
3: Right.
12: Just the next push up, the next wall walk, the next whatever is in front of me.
3: I could only do one.
12: So that's why I like that. And that's the typical. Then I'll come back from that. I've been these next couple Sundays I'll be knocking on doors for a lot of my friends who are running for office for the first time. Some really really awesome women and immigrants and, you know, union members who are trying their best to get into office, and so I really want to stand by them and help them and knock on doors for them. And it helps when you speak Spanish and and we speak different languages.
3: Yes.
12: So I'm going to try and help out a bunch of folks. So
11: nice. Yes. I guess it's so easy to forget that, like, we imagine as legislators are just, like, sitting in the state house, like, doing all this important stuff, like, behind the closed doors. But they have normal lives, too.
3: Yeah.
11: And, like, I'm glad I forgot to incorporate this question in the first place, but that's a great question because...
12: I forgot one more thing I have to do every Sunday, and I do it since for the last 10 years. On Sundays, I go up to Gigi's mom's house. She can cook. And every Sunday at 9 o'clock, we either watched for about 8 years Game of Thrones, or now we're on the House of Dragons. So we don't play about those shows. We don't play.
4: No,
12: I don't play. I don't play about that. Every Sunday. I haven't missed it. No. It's Sunday. Gigi Mama House. And I'm going to go eat some dinner and watch my show.
11: Yes. I love that commitment.

0: imagine, like, calling her up, like, hey, you got plans for Sunday? She's like, plans for
1: Sunday.
0: She's
1: not what the plans are. Exactly.
0: Right. I feel like everybody just knows that now.
1: I love sci-fi. I love those. I love those Spanish shows. I love them all. Like, loved it. Loved it.
0: You guys find me watching tonight.
1: Should.
2: Nice. All right. On to our second to last one. Yeah, I'll be doing this one. So, pretty brief. What are your hopes for the future in and outside of work?
1: In work, I definitely am hopeful for some very, like, practical things, like a red-blue line connection one day.
0: Girl,
1: I'm very hopeful for that.
2: Please. Advocate for a better tea. I love that.
1: And I'm really hopeful for, I really want us to have another ferry. We have a ferry right now, but I want a ferry that goes from behind Shaw's. And behind Shaw's, there's a dock right now, but no one's using it. It's like needs to get built up, and I would love to have like a boat that picks up us, like folks up in the hill, and then connect it to like Chelsea, and then we could just go from Chelsea to Eagle Hill to downtown. So those are two kind of infrastructure things I'd love to do. In terms of like personal, like let me think. Part of me wants to like. I don't know. I don't know if I'll do it again, but I did 3 so far. Maybe one last marathon. One last
3: Ooh.
1: One.
3: Ooh. Girl, wait, how long?
4: No, she does everything. Like, maybe God. Like, what? Like, I'm just
1: Maybe one last one. Maybe one last one.
4: One last one, guys. Yeah. She's done, like, how many have you done?
1: I did 3, but, like, I'm a slow runner. Like, I've been able to get in there because I have a hookup and friend. So I'm not, like, marathon. Great at it, but like maybe one last go around.
2: Wait, quick question. How long were each of them?
1: Each one is the same length at 26.2 miles.
2: I didn't know it was standard. I don't know why.
4: How long has it taken you? Like,
1: my goodness.
4: Like, what's your best time?
1: My best time is 4 hours, 30 minutes.
4: So. That's not bad. That would be way faster than me, bro. Like, don't play.
1: My best time.
0: 7-9 hours.
2: The longest I've run is like a 5K and like.
0: The most I've run is 100 meters.
4: Hey, let's go. Let's go.
1: That's what I think.
2: Nice.
0: That's so nice. Wow.
1: We'll see. Fun. It takes so much to train for it. That's the worst part, isn't the actual race. It's just, you have to train so many weeks in advance.
4: Mm-hmm. So you don't get like a cramp midway. And just like give up.
1: Yeah.
4: So.
1: No, I would like at that point you're like I'm finishing this race. Yeah. I will drag my leg and like peg
4: Let's
1: leg
4: go.
1: Like you can't like you gotta do it. You're just like nope. I'll just walk. I'll be walking. Like I'm gonna finish it. At that point, it's about finishing.
2: Yeah, I think it's like two things. Like one is like never stop moving. Like even if you walk, I feel like it's okay. But as soon as you like say like and you're like squatting, it's like that completely slows you down and like everything just stops working. So I think even if you're walking, I think the most important thing is like never stop moving. And then 75% of it is willpower, anyways.
1: Yeah.
2: So like you can train.
1: Mental.
2: Yeah, it's all mental. It's all mental. So, yeah. And I love how both of your hopes in work were about the tea.
4: Yes, please.
1: Yeah. I hope that we will be able to... I hope that anybody who wants to live a car-free life can.
2: Yes.
1: Yeah. That's what I want. Yes. If you don't want... I'm not saying you have to live one, but if you want to live that way, I hope that we have the microtransit, like, infrastructure with the bike lanes that are safe enough, that we have the boats and ferries, and we're using natural resources, and, of course, that we have public transportation with our buses and Ts that are just so good and on the weekends and so frequent and so affordable that they're like, I don't want to have a car. It's...
2: Gas, I respect that.
0: Gas is horrible. Gas prices? Have y'all seen those gas prices? And I'm supposed to be driving?
4: Nah.
2: Forgot about that.
4: This economy, But yeah.
0: Forget driving.
2: Right. Well, final question to close out what has been an amazing interview so far.
4: Oh my God, I can't believe it's over already.
0: Time has flown by.
4: I know. It's crazy.
0: Time flies when you're having fun, you guys.
2: It does. And just a quick plug. I do have my own YouTube channel, Slay It by Vid Author.
4: Okay, free promotion, I guess.
2: And every time I do an episode there, I always ask a question about the end about advice, because I feel like there's going to be someone listening out there be like, "What, you got to say senator on the radio? Maybe I should tune in, because maybe I want to get a government job someday." And I feel like it's always good to have it's always good for people listening to have these insights on how they can make that dream a reality as well. So that's kind of what this final question is about. What advice would you have for people listening who want to eventually have a job in government?
1: I would say follow your passion. And if government is part of that passion, awesome. But it's more important to be doing what you love than to need it to be in a certain entity. So if it takes you to a nonprofit, then go to the nonprofit. If it takes you to the government, then go to the government. If it takes you to for-profit, or if it takes you to building your own business, just genuinely love what you're doing. Genuinely wake up with purpose and excitement. So,
4: yes.
1: Yeah.
3: Oh, wow. That's beautiful advice.
4: That's really nice.
3: That's such a great way to end it all.
4: I know,
3: that was beautiful.
1: Yeah, thank you.
4: I think, that's the best advice, because you don't want to wake up and be like, oh, man, I got to go to work, and I hate my job, and just be like, man, I don't want to go to work.
1: I hate my job. You never want to say that.
4: No, like, I love,
1: I love my job.
4: Yes.
3: When you love a job, it's not really a job.
4: Yeah. It's not really,
3: home. But when it's like, I gotta go to work.
4: And I know, some people may not have the option to, have their dream job, exactly. But,
1: So it's such a privilege to love. I love what I'm doing. Even when I'm frustrated and I'm debating with my colleagues, I'm like, what a privilege it is to be frustrated doing something I've dreamed of doing.
2: Yeah. That's a good way to put it. I guess, you will always have off days. That's just, that's given with a job.
1: Yeah,
2: life. That's life, yeah. But in the end, I guess it's do I still love what I'm doing here? Yeah, for sure.
1: Every day.
2: Yeah.
3: And you do it with your best friends.
1: Yeah, BG and Adrian, shout out.
2: Yeah.
3: Yes.
2: And I guess there could have been a totally different Lydia Edwards who instead had a job in like the things you said, in a nonprofit org or a for-profit thing or starting her own business. But there could have been a whole nother universe where there was a Lydia Edwards who did that instead. But I guess it kind of, like you said, just depends on where your passion takes you.
1: It's true.
4: Yes. Well, guys.
2: Oh, what a great way.
4: That was so fun. I can't believe it's over already. Yeah. Man, come on.
2: Yes, I hope the next time that we get Lydia, Senator Lydia Edwards on Firehouse, that we do have both of those tea changes in place.
1: Yeah.
4: Please. Thank you so much. Please. From the youth of Boston who takes the train every day to work, please.
2: If you're listening to this,
1: As an Eastie resident, he lives here in Eastie.
2: He lives here in Eastie. I saw him on the tee as well. If there's one thing you've learned from this, please implement these changes.
1: All right. Please.
4: Yes. Okay, guys.
3: But I love you
4: guys.
3: Please.
2: But all that aside, we talked about a lot here. We talked about a little bit about growing up in the military household, having a twin sister, grassroots organizing versus policy level, and just a variety of stuff, both in the legislature and outside of the legislature. So once again, just want to thank you so much for coming on
4: Firehouse. Yes. Woo! But thank you so much.
2: Yeah.
4: And we'll see you guys next Friday.
2: Yeah.
4: Bye, guys.
1: This is The Firehouse.

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1: Hello, this is Charlie.
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0: It's Big World's 2022, the Hip Hop Night, and it's going to be a good one. We've got a lot of folks upstairs, and it's getting very exciting. We got some music in the background for y'all, and it's going to be really neat to hear what folks do. We've got some hip hop. It's on the way. It's going to be live broadcast here. You're going to hear some folks upstairs introducing it in a little bit. My name is Renee. I'm the radio station manager here, and I am in the studio with some folks from upstairs. If you guys want to say hello, just give me a little hey.
1: Hey.
0: Hey. Nice, dude. So we'll be back in a little bit. This is the DJ set from DJ Troy Frost, and we'll be back in a little bit. This is 94.9 FM.

0: Cool. C4, nice to meet you, man.
1: Nice to meet you too, man. And how y'all doing?
0: We're good. Welcome to 94.9 FM. Yeah, let me hit pause on this real quick. Oh, glad to have you here. So, you are part of Big Worlds upstairs right now.
1: Yes.
0: So
1: it looks beautiful.
0: It looks pretty cool, right?
1: Yes.
0: Can you tell me what you're seeing? What you're seeing upstairs?
1: Seeing lovely artists. One, I want to just thank everybody for having me here. A lot of the staff are working hard. I see, you know, a lot of the decorations and setting up the band and sound. Y'all sound here is crazy. You know, studio wired up to the downstairs to the
0: You just saw Ed come through. Like, can I? Yeah, there's a lot of different things.
1: And I'm very much a sound. You know, I would say like a sound enthusiast. I like to call myself that because I'm an artist as well. So I like to, you know, see all these things. So like to the building, to the environment, it's just beautiful, beautiful.
0: Nice. So can you tell us a little bit about who you are and just anything about, if someone hasn't heard about C4, you know, what should they know about you as an artist?
1: That I'm going to give my all every time. I believe that my music is very complex, but simple, you know. I like to really describe and give a lot of in-depthness to my music. Mm-hmm. And if everybody don't listen to it, you know, like, that's really me. Like, you know, mm-hmm. most of it is really just pure, just me, genuine. Just a writing fanatic. I'm very much a writing fanatic. But I'm a plain person, you know, plain Jane. I like to call myself plain Jane. I don't really need many things to make me happy. Small things really just kind of blow my mind, make my day, you know.
0: Right. And you know, you're in Zoomix, which is in East Boston. It's a place for young people to make music and learn about it. So I'm curious about if you can bring us back to the first time that like music became important for you.
1: Music became important to me when I was like around 5 to 6. I started to really pick it up and really be serious about it around like 12, 13. But I've been singing ever since I was 7, 6. My mother put me on to a lot of old school music, like a lot of these tapes in here. I probably know like half of them.
0: We got a lot of CDs in here.
1: But I'm a very big fan of the 90s, 80s, 90s R&B, hip hop kind of scene. I like pop. I like it all, honestly. Like I listen to Mozart. I listen to it all. I have to know the origins of it to really say something.
0: Right.
1: I would say, you know, I started to get into talent shows, elementary school. Like I went to the Matterhunt in Mattapan in Boston, and I used to do like, you know, I used to perform for graduation and have kids prep for MCAS, like everybody come down to the gym, C4's gonna rap a song. And, you know, it was good. It really kept me intrigued to be around the environment that sometimes felt like it wasn't for me, or it wasn't giving me nothing. So I think that was just dope. The music does it all.
0: Yeah, that's interesting to see kind of how you can bring your music into different spaces.
1: Mm-hmm.
0: And so I'm thinking about where you take folks with your music. So, you know, obviously this place is called Zoomix. We're at a thing called Big Worlds.
1: Yep.
0: So we're talking about space in a way. So where do you want to take folks with your music when somebody puts on the headphones and they're listening to you on the bus and they're like, all right, where do you want to take them?
1: I want to take them to the interpretation of my world clashing with theirs in a way, you know, because again, I think my music, you can take what you want from it. You know, you can kind of, I got double entendres, triple entendres, you know, it's kind of like what do you feel I'm saying and how is it connecting to you and how does it relate to you in your world? You know what I'm saying? But I think a lot of the things I do say is relatable and a lot of people can be like, I've been through that. I've felt that, you know, or to see it in, third view and be like, that's not right. This is, you know, right is right, wrong is wrong. And this is how I feel and this is what he's speaking. So, you know, just giving real.
0: That's dope, man. And what's the process right now of putting the music out there? I know you're performing live tonight. We might have just heard you on the radio just now.
1: Mm-hmm.
0: But what's the process like right now of like?
1: The process is networking and understanding and patience, I believe. I have just been able to connect with the right people and being in the right crowds to really speak my truth. And I think that's what I love the most. But like, you know, the process of the music is really meeting people, experiencing. My manager, Rob, I remember he told me I was in the studio and I was getting stumped and he was like, go out and experience. Go out and go through something. Come back so you can write about it. You can say something, you know. But I just been in the studio 24/7. I'm very much a studio rat. I work in a studio as well, the Sound Lab. We're located in Brockton. Yeah. And we, you know, we started off as DJing, helping kids get DJ certificates in music, and then now we're doing multimedia. You know, videography, photography, we're doing the whole nine, kind of. So I'm glad just to be a part of all these worlds and literally make a big world of my own that got everybody in it and everything in it that I need. So
0: that's all,
1: and that we all need. So
0: it feels sometimes like your world can be as big or as small as you want it to be.
1: Exactly.
0: And so I'm glad to hear that you're kind of seeing all the different spaces. Mm-hmm. A lot of folks really do try out music for the first time here. So I'm curious what you'd say to a young person maybe taking their first streetwise class here, where they're like, I don't know, I'm going to put my pen to the paper, I'm going to see. Could you just, what would you impart to that young person?
1: Don't stop. Stay consistent. You're your biggest fan and your biggest motivator. When it feels like it's not going well, it's only going to get better. You know, I've been through a lot of turmoils in the music, and that's whether being young to not understanding where this, you know, is coming from over here. But I want to be in this crowd and do this music. And, you know, so you start to really understand, like, I got to hone in more to myself. I got to understand more of myself. So when I start to, you know, maneuver out here in the music, I can understand where others are coming from, but you start to understand more where you're coming from than others. And that's what's more important. But yeah, there's going to be a lot of sleepless nights. There's going to be a lot of people in your ear telling you this is working, this is not. And it's really about you to find your way, find your route.
0: Yeah. That's awesome, man. You know, I always ask that
1: question. Ask me anything. I'm an open book, man.
0: I appreciate it. I really do appreciate it. You know, I think one of the big things, sometimes I always ask folks that same question, you know, what do you impart? It's kind of these big things, but I'm thinking about that step-by-step process. Like, what's a step? What's one step that you took musically that was important? Like, what was that one? Because it's sometimes like, oh, you know, don't do, you know. What's that one step-by-step thing?
1: So I noticed when I started to pick up music, I was the jack-of-all-trades, master of none. So I could rap, I can sing, I can dance, I can act, I can do all these things, but again, me, you know, implementing them into the world, I feel like the world didn't understand where it was coming from, you know? And I was like, all right, the step is going to be taking one thing at a time. You know, I picked up freestyling, and I started off a singer. I started off singing because I love R&B music. So, you know, I took that on, and then I didn't get vocal training at the time I needed it. So I was like, all right, let me pick up the rapping. Let me pick up the freestyling. And that came quicker than anything. And then I came to a point where I was freestyling so much that I couldn't create songs. And people was like, all right, you're going up there and you're literally freestyling all your songs. They're good. They're great.
0: Yeah.
1: But rap it to me again. And I'll be like, I can't. that was a one in
0: a... Did you record it? Because that was it.
1: Yeah. Like if you got it and you recorded it, that was good. But a lot of stuff is in the moment. And that's how I like it, being in the moment. So I was like, let me pick up the freestyling. And then once I got kind of out the freestyling, I was like, all right, now I got to write. Now I got to keep writing, forming songs. And then after that just came structuring and, you know, song developing. Yeah. I engineer myself now. Shout out to Jay Rose. He is one of my closest friends.
0: Yeah.
1: And he taught me all of that, from Logic to everything, to producing, chopping, cutting. And again, you start to implement these things into your craft, and those are your steps, you know. And even then, when you take a step, you can stay manifested in that step.
0: Yeah.
1: And be like, all right, let me come back to this. Because again, I didn't, you know, put music down. I just slid it to the side so freestyling could have more of its form.
0: Right.
1: writing can have more of its form, and A&R can have more of its form. Just all these things coming into play.
0: That's dope, man. Well, C4, thank you so much for coming by Zoomix Radio.
1: Thank you.
0: Looking forward to seeing what comes next, but also looking forward to seeing this moment. So thank you. I appreciate the time.
1: Thank you. Thank you, man. I thank y'all for having me. You know, I'm just blessed to be here, and I'm blessed for everybody that got me to this point. So thank you, man.
0: Yeah, thank you.

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We've got lots of stuff going upstairs. DJ Troy Frost in the building. This is DJ Troy Frost setting it off right now. They've been playing for the last hour, and it's sounding pretty good, man.

Hey, so if you're tuning in right now, we are waiting for folks to start it up, but you're actually in it right now. You're in the mix. We've got C4, Kamari Jones, and Cake Swag, all local hip-hop folks from Boston and Brockton and beyond, and they're all going to come to you directly right now through your ears. Hey, if you're tuned in, this is Zoomix Radio. 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This is DJ Troy Frost on the ones and twos.

0: So we'd like to give a big thanks tonight to Zurich, obviously, for hosting the event. We would like to thank Writer Boston for the lighting, Maria from Digital Soup for the projections, and we'd like to thank the vendors and everyone here for making this event possible.
1: I'm going to introduce our first artist performing tonight. I would like to introduce Kamari Jones, a Zumix alum. His group at Zumix was called Project Method. He's also performed at summer concerts, and we are glad to have him back.
2: Hey, yo, turn this more up in the speakers. Hey, yo, can y'all come closer to the stage? Hold on, hold on. When it comes to this beat, I'm working. When it comes to this car, I'm skirting. When it comes to this beat, I'm working. When it comes to this car, I'm skirting. When it comes to this beat, I'm working. When it comes to this car, I'm skirting. When it comes to this beat, I'm working. When it comes to this car, I'm skirting. I'm skirting. I'm working. I'm skirting. I'm working. I'm skirting. I'm working. I'm skirting. I'm working, I'm skirting. When it comes to this beat, I'm working. When it comes to this car, I'm skirting. When it comes to this beat, I'm working. When it comes to this car, I'm skirting. I make it hard for you to catch up. I ain't gonna let up. Don't answer that call, it's a setup. It's a setup. I grab for my pops, I grab for my thumbs. The waters we hear, bottles in the air. Chish, chish. I don't mess with the trees, never. Y'all better ease up. These up be busting. Ain't nothing more to it. She don't like me, she like me for my music. I put the hip hop to the pop, to the lot, rise to the top. Strictly organic, don't panic. I fix it from the ground up. They call me mechanic. These beats I image it. No snitch, no in my section. Straight perfection. I know y'all ain't used to. Forget you, who never support you. I gotta abort you. Come on, come on. Working, skirting, working, skirting, working, skirting, working, skirting, working, skirting, working, skirting, working, skirting. Hands up, hands up. When it comes to this beat, I'm working. When it comes to this car, I'm skirting. When it comes to this beat, I'm working. When it comes to this car, I'm skirting. When it comes to this beat, I'm working. When it comes to this car, I'm skirting. When it comes to this beat, I'm working. When it comes to this car, I'm skirting. I'm skirting. I'm working. I'm skirting. I'm working. I'm skirting. I'm working. I'm skirting. I'm working. When it comes to this beat, I'm working. When it comes to this car, I'm skirting. When it comes to this beat, I'm working. When it comes to this car, I'm skirting. Hey, yo, how y'all feeling out there, big worlds? Hey, yo, don't be afraid to come closer to the stage, you know? Hey, yo, Fendi, let's get into the next joint. Yeah, that right there is on release. It's called Work Skirting. So this right, before we get into this next one, how many of y'all like that old school hip hop? So some of y'all might actually recognize this sample. I am gonna say it, but if you know it, then y'all can get lit to it. That's how we gonna do it. Hey, yo, turn this more up in the speakers. Yeah. Yeah. Hold on. Hold on. Hold on. Hold on. Hold on. Hold on. Hold on. Ain't calling me baby. Why the sudden change? Say my name. Say my. Hold on. Check this out. Hands up. Hands up. Hands up. Hands up. My boo when I act all crazy. You know you my baby. A few ladies I never met, they gon' act all shady. Stunt hard like my pops in the 80s. I ain't never changed. I just developed an iron. What sort of commotion about? Ran down and asked you why the huffing and puffing. I'm trying to give you the word, but you ain't used to my type of loving. My city jumping like when unemployment was busting. This gon' have the streets jumping, pumping and dumping. Dudes wanna act like dogs and wanna be humping. Dirt the voice. I'm the one. I'm the one. Ladies enjoy. We can do this all night. Let me call my boys. We can do this all night. Let me call my boys. My boo wanna act so shady. You know you're my baby. A few ladies you never met, they go act so shady. My boo wanna act so crazy. You know you're my baby. A few ladies you never met, they gon' act so shady. My boo wanna act so crazy. You know you my baby. A few ladies you never met, they gon' act so shady. My boo wanna act so crazy. You know you're my baby. A few ladies you never met, they go act all shady. My name ring bells. You gotta say it twice. I'm trying to make you hit them high notes like Halle Price. Streets flooded with rodents. I'm saying nah, I'm threatening opponents. Yeah, I live here, baby, come through. Take the elevator. You gotta hurt your feet and walk up the stairs where that was mine. Baby, we can share long as you by my side. Throughout the years, money make expressions. Dudes wanna act like, soon as they see you pour that money from your bitch, they know it, they know it. Come on, hands up, hands up, hands up, hands up, hands up. One, two, three, yeah. My boo wanna act so crazy. You know you my baby. A few ladies you never met, they gon' act up shady. My boo wanna act so crazy. You know you my baby. A few ladies you never met, they gon' act up shady. My boo wanna act so crazy. You know you my baby. A few ladies you never met, they gon' act up shady. My boo wanna act so crazy. You know you my baby. A few ladies you never met, they gon' act up shady. Shady, yeah. Yo, how y'all feeling out there? Yeah, we just getting started. That right there is called Say My Name. Some of y'all know that song, Destiny Childs. Let's just keep the energy going. I like the energy so far. Appreciate everybody that came on tonight. Shout out to Zoomix for putting me onto this. Yeah, so now we're gonna slow it down for all my old school hip hop heads. If you like that real hip hop, this is for you. Everybody put a hand up in there if you like that real hip-hop. If you like that real hip-hop, this is for you. Yeah. How many of y'all watched BMF before? Some of y'all might know this. Hold on. Yeah. Yeah. When it pours, yeah. You can't stop. Yeah. Yeah. Yeah. Yeah. Hold on. Hey, yo. Check this out now. Check this out now. Ayo, ain't nothing like it. Ain't nothing to it. The boy gon' get right. Whether I gotta lose it, the truth is in the music. But you want me to pipe down my type of show? Happens when all of your men is underground. Even though I still don't feel safe. Wanna know my combinations, eyes won't go. Working on my concentrations. From the rain to the patterns to the drips. To the lonely thugs who cry tears, but they don't feel. You can't stop the rain. All I gotta do is turn up the game. And you gon' feel some excruciating pain. To know where I'm at, you gotta learn the game. And yo, done. Let me tell you, yo, you can't stop the rain. Took a DNA test. I'm 100% thug. Times like this, yeah, when the brain starts to flood. Just means you've been through the worst in order to make things right. We gon' need a little rain, cause water helps everything. I'm just the streets all spring. I can care less about the bling. Dudes ran up on you, take that bling off. Take that watch off, yeah. We gon' cross you out like hot sauce, cause yeah, yeah. You can't stop the rain. Hey, yo. Let me see y'all wave your hands like this. Come on, yeah. Yeah, yeah, yeah, yeah, yeah, yeah. I said you can't stop the rain, yeah, yeah. Hold on, yeah. Hey, yo. Hey, yo, when I say that real, y'all say hip-hop. That real, that real. When I say that real, y'all say hip-hop. That real, that real. Now we about to get into some more real hip-hop. We got the energy levels up. Now it's time to get into some more. See, a lot of people who know me, they know I started from that old school hip hop, but I had to kick it off with, you know, switching the tune for the vibes. For people like, damn, is he gonna switch it up? But in this case, we're gonna take y'all back a little bit. Hey yo, Fendi, spin that. Yeah. Beat produced by my homie right here, Melodic. Shout out to Melodic. This song right here is on my album. You can check it out. Yeah, yeah, yeah, yeah, yeah, yeah, yeah, Yeah, check this out now. Check this out now. Hey yo, hey yo, hey yo. Now when you hear this, just know I'm out of your league. White tee, no long sleeve. Just let your arms breathe. Especially in the summer, she flipped with me. That's a bummer. She gonna be gone. Not a left, not even number. It's no brainer. Got cats fit for their life like Mike Tyson's trainer. Good night rest to get you the top speed. We don't bleed. We make y'all do it for us. No fuss needed. She to death so many times. Got the Reaper heated. Y'all holding on to your paper. It ain't a secret. Peep it. My thumbs walk through blocks and stones. Rock dash through props. Some stocks. I'm trying to get it on. Like my chick's natural. No, I'ma be this way till I'm perished. And my name written in a stone. Never been to jail, but spirit sold with a phone. It's written in your face and gotta be shown. Papa's got a brand new bag. Got lag of ethics. I'm an expert. I'm known as the dude who write raps in the desert. Way out of shelter. The Lord be my shepherd. Several different ways to make loot. Play by new rules. Yeah, you white, but we ain't cool. Stood on blocks. We got stood on stools. Came for nothing. No backyard pools. The bucks, the flash, flash. I made my courses. Took no pauses. Stool be my office. It's a warning before you enter. You always know I always been a censor. You ain't gotta tell me twice. Yeah, I'm nice. Yeah, I'm cool. Don't gamble with your life. You ain't gotta tell me twice. Yeah, I'm nice. Yeah, I'm cool. Don't gamble with your life. You ain't gotta tell me twice. Yeah, I'm nice. Yeah, I'm cool. Don't gamble with your life. You ain't gotta tell me twice. Yeah, I'm nice. Yeah, I'm cool. Don't gamble with your life. When you think of me, you think of a problem. You can't stop the kid. Long as the seed's fed and I get to the bread and got no worries. Been had the juice, pulling chicks in their 30s. Call my records birdies cause they follow me on my journey. Table ladders and gurneys. You get hit with them all and no reception. I look happy even through depression. Not good with directions, but I got a mind so I'm good with correction. Follow up the date, mine's perfection. Maybe I'm just Biggie Resurrection with my own section. All sorts of kicks with a collection. Show no fun, no aggression. Strictly aggressive, find the fam. I'm a blessing, the booth never age. Fought on the youth when I touch the stage. You get with a 12 gauge, it don't matter. You can get your quotes on a silver splatter. You ain't gotta tell me twice. Yeah, I'm nice, yeah, I'm cool. Don't gamble with your life. You ain't gotta tell me twice. Yeah, I'm nice, yeah, I'm cool. Don't gamble with your life. You ain't gotta tell me twice. Yeah, I'm nice. Yeah, I'm cool. Don't gamble with your life. You ain't gotta tell me twice. Yeah, I'm nice. Yeah, I'm cool. Don't gamble with your life. When I say that real, y'all say hip hop. That real. That real. When I say that real, y'all say hip hop. That real. That real. Come on, come on, come on. Hey, yo, shout out to Melodic on the beat for this one. Yeah. Hey yo, let's keep the party going. We just getting started, you know. Right there, that's for my old school hip hop heads that like that old school hip hop. Let's get into the next joy. Shout out to Fendi for being a DJ in the back. Can we get a round of applause for him? All right. Hold on. Hold on. Hold on. Hold on. Hold on. Hold on. Yeah. Yeah. Yeah. Yeah. Yeah. Yeah, yeah. Hey yo, I'm too hot. I ain't got a fever. She a diva. She a diva. Hold on. Hey yo, I'm too hot. I ain't got a fever. She a diva. She a diva. Hey yo, I'm too hot. I ain't got a fever. She a diva. She a diva. Hold on. Hey yo, I'm too hot. I ain't got a fever. She a diva. See a diva, hold on, hold on. Yo, I might hit it twice. I might hit it. I got this thing in cruise control. This gon' be light. I'm in it around that yo. He's, hey yo, he tight. He don't live when he spit, and he don't mean when he write. I'm a rapper in the streets, yeah. At home, I be writing it right. She know she need me, yeah. She know what she like. She want that flashy lifestyle. Yo, you know you can't handle. She pulled up Dolo. She came with socks and saying, yo, I'm too hot. I ain't got a fever. She a diva. She a diva. Hey, yo, I'm too hot. I ain't got a fever. She a diva. She a diva. Hey yo, I'm too hot. I ain't got a fever. She a diva. She a diva. Hey yo, I'm too hot. I ain't got a fever. She a diva. She a diva. Hold on. Hold on. Hold on. Hold on. Baby, I'm so gone. You roll with me, we'll get her. I'ma get her. So gone. How many around? How many around? He's so gone. No need to prolong. In order with me, you gotta be strong. This is how I'm a cheat. Yeah. I've had hard time with commitments. I don't know how to be loyal. This relationship gotta spoil you. These chicks too ungrateful. These chicks too playful. Yeah, I give you my love. But you know what? Hey, yo, I'm too hot. I ain't got a fever. She a diva. She a diva. Hey, yo, I'm too hot. I ain't got a fever. She a diva. She a diva. Hey, yo, I'm too hot. I ain't got a fever. She a diva. She a diva. Hey, yo, I'm too hot. I ain't got a fever. Hold on. I said one, two. One, two, three, hey, yo, I'm too hot. I ain't got a fever. See a diva. See a diva. Hey, yo, I'm too hot. I ain't got a fever. See a diva. See a diva. Yeah. Hey, yo, we're gonna let this one ride out for a minute. Hey, yo, how y'all feeling out there? Yeah, yeah, part of my favorite part. Alright, so I got one more for y'all. But before we get into this one, we also gotta give another round of applause for Melodic on the beat that's about to come out that y'all about to hear. So this track right here is not even out yet, but you know, this is for anybody that got a two-seater. If you got a two-seater, then this is for you. Right here, I just want to know when this beat drop. I just want to see if y'all want to get wild. Y'all can get wild if y'all want. Shout out to my homie Exo. He's on a song, but he's not here. Yeah. Yeah. Hold on.

0: keep my sneakers on. 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Speakers pumping, loud as the track on full auto. Go find your mans, another waddle. 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Round of applause, stupid, bravo, this ain't no talk show. Death will cool you down once you think you hot, bro. Award winning, this is just the beginning. 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Thugging in two seat, I keep my sneakers on. 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Little boy, don't get these tools wrong. Thugging in two seat, I keep my sneakers on. 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Thugging in two seat, I keep my sneakers on. Yeah, that's my time. Shout out to Zoomix for having me. You can follow me on IG. You can find me on Spotify, Apple Music at Kamari Jones, CamariJones. Yeah. Shout out to everybody that came out tonight. Make sure y'all keep the same intensity for all the other artists. Yeah, that's my song.
1: 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That was Kamari Jones with the set for Big World here on February 12th, 2022. Well, up next we got C4, but I think we have an interview with him in a little bit. 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
1: 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We've been listening to C4, Cake Swag, Kamari Jones, all live in the building. And right now we have some really cool folks in the building, also who are vending. We have somebody from upstairs. Could you introduce yourself?
3: Yes, my name is Osa. I'm a designer for the brand Omo Surreals. And yeah, that's me.
1: Well, nice to meet you. Tell us a little bit about the studios.
3: So, Omo Studios isn't just like a clothing line. I put the word studios in there so people can understand that it's more than just clothing. Like, it can, sooner or later, it's going to branch out into music. We do like video, photography, like literally everything. So it's like a big platform for all types of creatives just to like jump in, especially like the youth. So it's like a brand for the creative youth basically in all parts of the world. So I started in the States. Now I'm like trekking to Nigeria. I've been to the UK, like working there as well, just grabbing kids like all over and just creating together in the studio.
1: That's awesome. So what do you have on your table right now that folks are like looking at, perusing?
3: So this being like my first sale in the first like 32 hey. Minutes, right? Yeah. So that was good. So right now I have the women's suits, because I know Women's Month is next month. So I had to start on that early. So I have like this two-piece woman's business suits, which is like, they're so nice. And it's like bright colors that you wouldn't like normally see like in the office, really. If you see women in the office, they're wearing like navy blue, they're wearing gray, they're wearing black. But the ones that I have upstairs are like orange, there's yellow, there's red, there's purple. Mm-hmm. They're just like bright colors. And it also like included some Nigerian material, which is called Ankara. So I have that like stamped in there, like random places of the suit. So that's like really such an eye catcher for people.
1: Yeah, that's awesome.
3: So yeah.
4: Do you have like a goal you're trying to reach with your like clothing you're selling?
3: Not necessarily the clothing in general, but the brand as a whole.
4: Yeah.
3: I was actually, so I do this weird thing in the mornings where I like interview myself in the mornings. So it's so weird. It's like my first interview or like podcast or whatever you want to call it. So like this morning I was asking myself like, what's my goal for like the rest of like my brands. And the first thing that came out, so crazy, like one of them was to be on a podcast. Mm-hmm. The second one was to have my own like record label. Mm. So like have Omo Studios now, like branch off into like a record label and then like find like artists, sign artists and just go global with that. So, but in terms of like the clothing line itself, like that's always going to be there. Like, yeah. But for the future, like my goal for the brand itself, Omo Studios, is definitely having a record label.
1: Yeah.
3: Oh, wow. I'm like Don Jazzy, like part two.
1: Nice.
4: That's super cool.
1: I love that. And also you can just saying it out loud. I think it happens. You're here on a radio show.
3: Right.
1: Radio broadcast. So,

0: can do a little slow-mo on
1: it. I'm sorry. The Omo Studios. THEOMOSTUDIOS. So that's all my socials, Instagram, Facebook, Twitter, Snapchat. And the website is the same thing, just @.com.
0: Nice. Well, thank you so much for
1: thank
0: coming
1: you for
0: by.
1: Having me.
0: And have a great rest of the night on Big Worlds in Zoomix. And yeah.
1: Thank you so much. You guys take care.
0: All right. Thank you.
2: Continuously live up the promise.
0: We've got right now the ZTC crew introducing C4. So we're going to be hearing from them in a little bit. So yeah, this is 94.9 FM, and I think we're going to get right into the set and see what happens.
3: How's everybody doing out there tonight? I love intimate crowds, you know what I'm saying? Can you spin that back? This song is called Not the Same, off the Red Line, and I hope y'all like it. Let's get it. You keep talking about that same old, and I'm slaving for my dream like I'm Django. And you crying inside, don't let that pain show. Outgrowing my haters, that's in the same boat. Now I lied so many times, I can get that. Karma's a bad gun, and it got a kickback. No communication, I guess that's what we both lack. And we splitting up and we breaking up like Kit Kats. Now conversations getting old, now that stuff's whack. All the time that I done cheated, like a big smack. Now you giving the energy that I would give back. I wanna work on our souls, catching a big bag. Now you saying I'm acting like a girl, that's no drag. Now I'm saying you can get up, pack your own bags. And we still worry about drama, that's in the past. I know

Want the bass, keep it booming. My heart ain't got no sipper. I'm just them figures. I'm gonna count them figures. I'm gonna be a jigger. Folder. You gon' have to know. We gon' take it slow. Ride upon the coast. I brag and I boast. My life is coming close. Taking on that toll. And now she gonna know. She be going crazy. She be going crazy. Little bit lately. Ooh, it's not shady. Life cascading. Looking like it was Jaden. Gems and jewels you been playing. Ever since you been vacant. She be like, oh no. Why you do this, Lolo? I'm gonna have to go. Don't come back no more. We gonna take it slow though. Ride

0: That was not the same. Just the first little acoustic just to settle in, because we're going to start to, you know, get there.
1: Okay.

0: I like to, you know, explain why I like intimacy, because at the end of the day, you know, we could have been anywhere in the world, but we're here in this room. In this big world, we could have been anywhere in the world, but we're in this room. So clap it up, because you're here, you're alive, you're breathing, you're healthy. I love that. This next one kind of shows tribute to that in a way. This next one's called Redbird. Play it. I guess we're just gonna go for it. but the red bird, if you don't know what a red bird is, a red bird signifies like good luck, or like your ancestors coming back to tell you something, a carnal. Like a red bird is actually good luck. So if you ever see a red bird coming to your path, you know, it's giving some good love and some good energy. But yeah, let's do it. Let's go.
1: Wake up, red bird. Time for you to burn.
0: Can you turn that up so they can hear that?
1: A star like you has no place in the night sky.
0: Once I start to yell, then you can let me out.
1: Yeah. You gotta spread your wings, Redbird. Set the world ablaze. You are new. You are love. You are today. Rise up, Redbird. You have been reborn. Now fly.
0: Yeah. Wink, wink. Redbird let loose, I can't let go. She said I'm dull, this not Petco. See, I've been through things, so I get that. Evaluate myself, and then I sit back and think about spreading my wings, distant and far place. And don't know the ending, but my movement, God pace. See, living my life fast, until we all race. But Nike can't cut no checks till we all lace. Cause I done been beat, I done been tricked. I done been shot at, see, I done took risks. See, money my main man, but I can't get tricked. See, I love all these things, but I can't get whipped. My resume too solid, resume too long. Don't get cut off, prices on Groupon. Let me live free, let me live strong. One day my song stands, then I live. Look,

0: Y'all got it. Y'all wasn't left behind at all. Okay. So that was Redbird. That's on all platforms. That was on my recent project called Recovery Island. You can find that on all platforms. Apple Music, Tidal, wherever you want to find it. S-E-E-F-O-U-R. So, this next one. Okay. Before we do this, I'm a big Kendrick Lamar fan, you know? And I did this sample, and as they say in the bio, I opened up to J-Rock and Reason at the Middle East downstairs, and that felt good to me because, again, I was, 16, and I felt like I was very close to whatever my inspiration was or the people I looked up to every day. Like, I'm on the same stage with these people and doing it to the same magnitude. So, like, this one was special with me because this is just, it's just special. So play that. It's a Kendrick Lamar sample from To Pimp a Butterfly, if anybody haven't heard that album. Yeah, thank you, man. Shout out y'all. Shout out Zoomix, man. We here. But this one's called Intro, so we just gonna fly through this one. Let's do it.
1: I'll pay my mama's rent, free my homies and then.
0: Yeah.
1: Listen, hold up. Look. Lord Jesus, I've been waiting on this moment, please. Give me my crown with my diamonds that I'll never see. I let it be. Yeah, see, if I can bottle up this pain, I think I'll never sleep. Feelings are hidden deep and in my chest, I barely breathe. But what we gotta do, keep waiting on the last showing. All we needed was a team to get the bag rolling. Yeah. Look, see brother running from the law because the stash stolen. Whoever knew that he would end up in the cell, and the cell will be his last holding. It's a bad moment. Look, but mama told me that we live and learn. We gotta wait our turn. Angry don't feel no fire, but the bridges that'll burn.
0: Yeah.
2: I like that.
0: That's a good one. That's intro. It's a smooth, nice intro, because it's going to get more impacted now. So this one, give him a little taste. We can give him a little taste. Okay. Stop it. All right. This one here is called Angel. This one is very dear to my heart because I actually have Angel tatted on me because it's my mother's name. I made this song, and when I was making it, shout out to Lee Christian because he is the producer of this. He's a Berkeley alumni, and I was gladly honored to work with him through the Jewels and Redline project. And we made this song, and this song is unreleased. And, I've performed it many places, many people know. But, yeah, I hope you like it.

0: what made you. Look, look, S's on your forehead. You are not a simp, don't let them play you. Yeah, yeah, don't let them play you. Yeah, yeah, I need an angel.
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2: This is a rebroadcast of Big World Hip Hop February 2022, and we're going to listen to a set here by C4. Take it away, man.
0: Now, this is just for the people and the times. Whoever you believe in, whatever you believe in, I respect it. I love it. I mix my Christianity with, you know, a little bit of manifestation and a little bit of love, and then, you know, I forgot it. Wait, you could build a beard, but you can't build a brain. I'm just trying to live and go against the grain. Whoever said I sold, don't say anything, because before the chip, I had plenty of rings. I dropped all my woes, I was tired of kiddie games. Messing with city girls got me a city exchange. More trout, less in, more outs, I knock your core out. And when I snap my fingers, I think I'm Thor now. They hating on the boy now. Why? Because we want war now. Yeah, and now we burn the stores down. Look, tell me where your life at. Woo. Master never gave your life back. Look, and now we on a setback. Look, I know I can't respect that. Look, cause why is everything all black and blue? And why they always wanna throw stones at you? I know that I can spit wrong, but I spit truth. And I hope that I can spit right through you. Don't massage on my pain, I ain't talking masseuse. And you can kiss the edge and the tip of my boot. And what they gonna say when I say give me the loot? See what they gonna say when I say give me the loot? Woo! Cause I'm a madman with a gun in his hand. You better back up, brother, don't act up. I know some people that was soft, but they act rough. And what you gonna do when you stuck in the raptor? See what you gonna do when they say don't act up. Because you're on a different turf, you're not living what you're worth. I just hope that you make dinner for dessert. I need

Thank you. That was Angel. That's an unreleased song. I'm glad I can bless your ears with it. This next one, this one here is Sun Up. This is produced by Gibb, and it's going to be coming up actually on my next project, Spirit of a Warrior. Might be a little bonus track, might be a little something. Ooh, I just gave y'all. Okay, drop that. Yeah. You know, like I said, we was going back with that last song. That last song kind of gave y'all who I am in an essence. You know what I'm saying? So with this one, you gotta, actually, hold on. Stop. I gotta teach y'all this. I'm sorry, cause I want this to be like church in a way. I'm sorry, I don't know why I just envisioned this. I want this to be like church in a way. So I'm gonna say this. I'm gonna say, from sun up to sundown, keep my head above water so I won't drown. No, y'all chose the wrong living. Why question your purpose if it's God-given? Yay, from sun up to sundown. Do what? Keep my head above water so I won't. I like this. Because when it drops, when it really drops, you're going to be like, I get it. But as I start to sing, we can just sing with it. So, yeah. From sun up to sundown, keep my head above water so I won't drown. What? No, y'all chose the wrong living. Why question your

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They see my talents and they tried to make a mockery out of my artistry. That's like the second piece. Who is majority? 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I wrap my raps in sweat and do it. Look, look, oh Lord, grandmama passed. It was so hard to grieve. I called up Moses, he started exposing all the weak to make me smile every day. Need music all the week. 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

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We all was like all together in unison and in it together because y'all was doing it together. I like that. That's all love right there. All right. With this next one, we're going to go old school, like you said. This last one, we're going to give it to him. Drop. Oh. Can't be near that speaker. That speaker don't like me. Kamari got this one. 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

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Call me MC8. 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Tat it up on my chest, when the belly's the ace. 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When everybody come to me, what more can I say? I guess I'm God, I'm anointed in grace. He's so sleepy, he can't put the hollows to face.

0: I'm C4SEEFOUR. Find me on all platforms at that. I want to thank Zoomix for giving me this opportunity. Shout out to Cake Swag, DJ Washam, Frost over here. Give it up for Frost, please. Junior Biggie, everybody, man. I thank y'all. I love y'all. Blessings.
1: Checking it out. That was C4. We got some more music for you on the way, but we also got some great interviews to play for you right now. So let's take a listen to our...
2: Hey, you're on.
3: Awesome. What's up? We're at Big Worlds today at Zoomix. I got my beloved guitar teacher, Joe Mar... Oh, not Joe Mar. Omar. Sorry, that's my... That's my cousin's name. I'm sorry.
1: He said Joe Mar.
3: No.
4: Name is not Joe Mar.
3: His name is actually Omar. Yeah.
4: All
3: right. Yeah, what's up, man? How you doing?
4: Not much, man. I'm having a good time.
3: Yeah, he was just...
4: Thank you for calling me down here to be interviewed.
3: Yeah, I had to interrupt his...
4: my sitting down.
3: Yeah. And his
4: session with my wife.
3: Yeah, yeah. He's chilling with his wife, his water pitchers, you know.
4: That's right.
1: You just jumped in there? Is that what you did? You just jumped down there?
4: Yep.
3: Yeah.
1: So give me a question, Brandon. What you got?
3: All right. Let's see. Question for Omar.
4: Make it interesting.
3: Come on. I'll try. What drinks are you serving?
4: What drinks? So we should I not answer that? I see Renee shaking his head.
1: You know, maybe let's just talk about the ambience. How's the ambience up there?
4: It's cool. I think the DJ that's DJing right now is spinning some really, really dope music, I believe.
3: Oh, yeah.
4: I was hearing some Earth, Wind, and Fire up in there, and they are killer. The space looks really nice. I love the video feed that they have going. I don't know what it is with Big Worlds, but they always have like the sickest, trippiest stuff going on that projector. So that's going to be really cool. I heard the musicians in sound check earlier, and they all sound really, really fun. So I'm looking forward to checking out some of those jams.
3: What do you have for breakfast?
1: Oh, okay. Oh my god. Welcome to Big World.
4: He's bombing. He's bombing hard,
1: you know,
4: man.
1: Brandon hasn't taken the radio class yet.
4: Get him.
1: You gotta take the radio class.
3: Yeah, I gotta.
1: Oh man.
4: You need to work on the journalism
1: check
4: chops,
1: this out.
4: Man.
1: Omar, as a musician, what is one thing that you will be paying attention to during this Big World's night?
4: Okay, that's a good question.
1: Let's
3: I'm expecting like some weird jazz chords or something.
4: Well, actually, he's not completely wrong. I saw that there was a guitar player, and I heard him. I'm a guitar player myself, so I tend to gravitate towards that whenever I hear a band or group of artists perform. So I'm probably going to have my ears, paying attention to whatever the guy's got cooking up. I was hearing some of his stuff earlier, and it sounded really, really cool. But yeah, just in general, I'm not too. It's weird because I'm a musician. I listen to music, but I don't actually pay too much attention to lyrics. Maybe it's because I'm a guitarist and I'm more interested on like the instruments involved in making the music, the bed for the lyricist. But I'm gonna peep that too because it's hip hop night. It's all about the lyricism. So I'm gonna keep an ear out for what they got to say.
1: Word. Thank you so much, Omar.
4: Absolutely.
1: Sosa.
4: Thank
1: and,
4: you, guys.
1: And where can you check out your band, Lawn?
4: Oh, yeah. So, Lawn Band, I think you can find us on Instagram with that handle, at Lawn Band, LONBAND, on Facebook, Lawn Band 4. So, yeah, come check us out.
1: Nice. Cool. Thank you. And also, Brandon, thanks for dragging Omar down. This was one of the best fun.
4: That was
3: I had
4: fun.
3: The most mind-spinning questions from me.
4: Yeah, man.
1: Next time. All right. Oh my God, they're back. Let's take a look to ZTC.
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1: All right, so Cake Swag is setting up. I believe they have a live band, from what I've been being told, a bass, DJ Washam in the building. Nominated.
7: Check, check.
1: Oh my God, there
7: okay.
1: you go.
7: Okay. Hi everyone. How's it going? If you want to come closer, you can. I don't bite, I promise. Only on Saturdays. Just kidding. Today's a safe day, I promise. All right, so I go by Cake Swag with two G's. This is my lovely team. They are getting set up. This is Darius on keys. DJ Y-Sham. Marquise on guitar. Give them a second to feel out the vibes. So how are we doing? So can we just talk about how this was like the perfect Saturday to start things back up? The weather was nice. I didn't wear a coat. I wore a hoodie. I forgot my coat because it was so nice. I strolled outside. Had a little razzle-dazzle in my walk. It felt nice. It was a great day. So anyways, we're super excited to be here with you all. Yes. And we're super excited to give that project to you all. You all will literally be the second people to hear some of these songs. So it's very exciting. It's new for all of us, and I can't wait to perform some of these jams with you. So we're going to get right into it. This first song is called We Run the City. It's from a project Sham and I dropped in 2019, actually. But it's like one of our favorites to do. They try to get with me, I carry the tool. They try to get busy, dizzy, picky. Draw all of my picks, all of my quick with the flicks, post for the flick. Big cake, big shake, big take. If I like the drip, I'm copping the fit. I caught a shot and I'm quick with the order. I know some people, they hopping the border. Copping the work and they breaking it down to the core. The backpack, Dora Explorer. Heard about me, all of my word been got it. Everything sturdy on me, all of my herd is got it. All of your ish been got it. 6 or 7 to the backyard. Whole squad, they gon' track hard. Don't worry about it, that's flash y'all. Body good, I'm like Black Star. I don't even know what the angle is. All of these just good for entanglement. So I ain't dating no more recognition. Just show what the hater is. I told them, wait a minute, I'm from the trenches with...

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It's me and later, three strikes with a bean and a D. This custody G phase, let's take it or leave it. Come to my city, they leaving in pieces. No demons, be trying to be even. I just be trying to be honest. This Boston, you can just cut up your losses. 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

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Yes. Shout out to Zoomix one time. 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So, honestly, like, we wouldn't all be here. We'll be all here tonight. So, this next song we're going to do is called Steppers. This is off the new project, actually. So, if you like it, vibe with it. 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Let's get into it. Yeah. 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And I'll say, ain't no S on my chest. What's your payroll? Better check on my rep. And if I get right, I'll be the only one left. Who's next? Who want it? Better tell them that I'm coming. 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
0: Whole team, they ain't never gonna catch it. 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Big bank versus little bank. Get your bread up. Tryna play catch up. Got him lost in the sauce. Tryna play catch up. Gon' lose you some props. Tryna play catch up. Probably put him in a coffin. Cause you can't catch him. Scissors. Boston. Real big cake. Put a body on the track. Could've played the defense. Cause they always on attack. But I got fire for a fire. We gon' see who make it last. How you gon' slide with a target on your back? How you gon' slide? You ain't never... Yo, Shan, why they really clocking my ends? Tell them night, night, when they try to make amends. Like, on my life, I'm the pin prince. Trust up next, no, I'm up now. Wish them good luck trying to mirror my sound. Say it with your chest, I want to hear it out loud. I'm a real big stepper. The countdown. Body. When I say-

and get you guys caught up. She's gonna do that at some point tonight, and she's gonna switch the words to see if you're paying attention. No, I have to prep you guys, because she's gonna do it. All right, you ready? Let's do it. So this next song is called The Message. On this song, I did not put a hook. I rapped the whole time. So what I like to do when I do this is spit like the first 16 bars a cappella so you can hear like what I said. So I said, if I come outside, it's over. I gotta buy a new holster, cause they really mad and it's kinda sad, but they got a chip on their shoulder. They don't like it and beat by a bad chick. Never miss my rice and cabbage. I don't talk about funds when I'm up to some, and I could tell you never had-ish. I could barely keep counting my blessings. Karma done taught me some lessons, and I don't post money, dummy. Stupid, I did that ish back in 07, and I had to switch up my settings. Just be careful who you go and mess with. Got your name on a bag, dropped at a port, like mama was looking for Kevin. Like mama was looking for Kevin. Let's do it. We might be dating ourselves.

demon. 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Karma done taught me some lessons. And I don't post money, dummy. Stupid, I did that ish back in 07. And I had to switch up my settings. Just be careful who you go and mess with. Got your name on the bag. Dropped at a port like mama was looking for Kevin. Like mama was looking for Kevin. I gave him one time to play with my time. And now I won't let him forget it. I'm

What is this that I've been hearing? I know that they really ain't serious. I'm cover to cover on everything, and you know that I'm making a killing. I've been the only one cracking the ceiling. That's why they be all in their feelings. It's frowned upon the way I do stuff, but I'm comfortable playing the villain, cause I could be with the dramatics. I ain't afraid of no action. I'm in my zone, this is my home. Please go and check your schematics. You gon' have to pardon my habits. I can't be wasting my magic. We ain't the same, I came a long way, and I came from floors in a mattress. That's the reason I barely be bragging.

0: King.
1: Come on, come on, come on. Yeah.
0: Come give it up for the guitar. Give it up for DJ Washer.
1: Give it up for Cake Swag. Whoa.
0: Oh man, listen, band chemistry is always really, really fun. And so, sometimes you could catch like little glimpses of what happened in rehearsal on stage if you really pay attention. It's very interesting.
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0: Hey, and welcome to 94.9 FM. You're tuned in to a live broadcast of Big World's 2022, the Hip Hop Night. I'm here with Brandon and a special guest. Would you mind introducing yourself?
1: Yes, I'm Molly with Aldea Maya.
0: What was that again?
1: Molly with Aldea Maya.
0: How do you say it?
1: Aldea Maya.
0: Oh, cool. And what is this organization?
1: So Aldea Maya is a really amazing organization based out of Guatemala. I volunteered with them, and they basically support indigenous Mayans living in small villages near Lake Atitlan, which is this gorgeous, huge lake in Guatemala, helping them establish health and security through healthy food initiatives, building homes for people who need homes, getting clean water, a whole lot of really important initiatives for helping people there.
0: Yeah. Brandon, you got any questions?
2: You have a table set up here at Big World. Tell us a little bit about what you're selling at the table.
1: Yeah, so the connection with Aldea Maya is that one of the things that they do is they try to create economic opportunities through different creation of crafts that people can sell. So what I have tonight is their beadwork. They have very intricate ornaments and jewelry, really kind of beautiful, intricate beadwork in different shapes and designs.
0: Nice. Because it's such a musical night, I'm just curious, just for yourself personally, but is there anybody that has influenced you just musically as like a person?
1: Well, this is going to come across as corny, but I would say my husband has really opened my world for music. He was a Berklee student, had his own band and toured around, and he's really gotten me into some sounds that I wouldn't have, I guess, even paid attention to otherwise. Right now we're listening to a lot of neo-psychedelica and 70s Afrofunk, which are a little niche, I guess, but...
0: Yeah, well, I mean, we play a lot of things on Zoomist Radio, so I think those are welcome, things to listen to. So, thank you, Molly, and I really appreciate you coming down. Brandon, any other questions before we wrap?
2: Just like one small question. What does your husband play?
1: He plays guitar.
2: Cool. All right, I have a guitar. That's awesome.
1: Oh, nice.
2: Yeah.
0: Yeah,
2: Brandon
0: plays guitar. Nice. Well, cool. Thank you so much for coming down, and hope you have a good Big World. Stay tuned. This is 94.9 FM. Hey, this is 94.9 FM. Zoomix Radio. You're tuning into the Big World's 2022 Hip Hop Night. We're here with the crew behind the lenses. Can you all introduce yourself a little bit?
3: I'm Jacob. A photographer out of the Lynn, Boston area.
0: Nice, nice. Jacob, nice to meet you, man.
3: Nice to meet you as well.
4: I'm Edwin. I work here at Zoomix as a video coordinator. Jacob is my old student from back in the day at Raw. Well, not that back in the day, like literally like a year ago.
5: Back in my day, I used to...
0: Yeah, right. 1 year ago. And so you're a photographer. So tell us a little bit about what started you off in this kind of path of taking pictures.
3: Before going to Raw, I didn't think I could really pursue the dream I had of taking photos and doing concert photography as well, which is a big part of what I do, and opened my eyes to it. I mean, whole world changed.
0: Yeah, I'm sure that you've gone to a lot of different concerts and stuff. What's different about this concert from other ones?
3: This concert, community. I think doing community work and boosting the community scene and like what we have around us, super essential. And I think being able to be a fan of like everything that's happening around us and people who are really pushing for the community, it's essential. Super essential.
0: Yeah, sweet. Brandon, you got any questions for these guys?
2: What are you like looking for at Big Worlds today? Like, what's you just like? I heard you're like taking photography, just of the concert today. So like, are you just like I can't explain it. Like, is it like practice or like I don't know how to like put it into better words.
3: 1000% practice.
2: Oh, okay.
3: Practice. Here to have a good time.
2: Yeah.
3: And just yeah, take some good photos.
4: You ever heard of the 10,000 hours rule?
2: Never.
4: If you do something for 10,000 hours, you've become a master at it. So, yeah, these moments like tonight are great because, you know, you get to practice shooting. I'm also taking video for tonight along with my co-facilitator. And, you know, it doesn't matter how many of these things you do. The more you do, the better you get at just, like, you know, developing your visual eye, but also getting used to the camera you're working with, the lenses,
2: yeah,
4: all the little things in between. But yeah, 10,000 hours. He's chugging away at him right now. He's gifted already, though. Young.
0: Yeah, y'all, give yourself a surprise, man. You're here 10,000 hours. What hour are you on right now? I gotta ask.
3: I'd say I'm a quarter of the way there. I think I have a lot of.
4: You logged in at least a thou, right? You know, you can say at least a thou you've logged in.
3: Yeah.
0: Nice.
4: And you're what right now, like 18, 19? 19?
3: 20.
0: 20. Hey, yeah, Edwin, you turning old, man. Jacob, tell us, where can people find you to find your photography?
3: You can find my photography on at the.shooter, the.shooter on Instagram.
0: Nice.
4: Because he has this very heavy Boston accent.
0: As you couldn't tell, he's wearing a Red Sox hat in here.
3: Oh, yeah.
0: So, shout out. Let's go, Red Sox! Anything else that we got to say before we go?
2: I got nothing.
0: Anything else? No? We good?
2: Yeah. No.
0: All right, y'all are awesome. Thank you so much
3: for
0: coming. Have fun shooting the thing. And shout out to Catherine, who's helping Edwin with the cameras upstairs.
4: Shout out, Kat.
0: Hey.
3: Okay.
0: All right. We're back now with Big Worlds, and we got Cake Swag with much more música para ti here on 94.9 FM.
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7: Thank you. So this next song is called Big Plays. I'm going to be dropping this song as a single in April. I'm super excited about this one. And yeah, we're just going to jump right into it. Check.
6: Y'all having fun?
7: Yeah.
6: Woo!
7: Yeah. Listen. It's

0: work that. And if I put you in position, you better work that. So consistent, never miss and check the workmanship. Hold the applause and celebrations till the work's finished.
1: Oh, wait, wait, no, guys, wait, not yet. The work's not finished. Wait, wait.
0: Something to prove, something to do. Gotta prepare to lose. Talking to who? Got me confused. Might as well chuck up a deuce. Walk in a room, heavy with shoes, but I be keeping it cool. We ain't amused. Tell me the truth. Know you been picking the way that I move.

0: she said it was
1: I
0: coming.
1: I told you she was gonna get y'all. Y'all fell for it. I don't know why y'all let her get you. I prepped you. I told you it was coming. So, these last two songs, what I didn't mention earlier was that Darius on keys and I are siblings. Uh-huh. He hates when I do this. This is the second time I've done this in like less than a week, but it's always really exciting for me because he's like a super busy musician. We don't get to play together often. He's done hundreds of gigs. I've done hundreds of gigs. And this is our fifth gig together ever.
2: Mm-hmm. Turn up. At the family reunion.
1: So the last two songs that we're going to perform, he's going to sing the hook because not only does he play keys, but he's a very talented singer. he doesn't want the hype. He always does this, but he's going to kill it. Watch. You ready? All in the middle, man. I'm so stuck in the middle. Why I'm so stuck in the middle? My life's been littered with riddles. I'm trying to give in a little, but they think that it's all for giggles. It's been a rock and a hard place. I really struggled the hard way. Pardon me, I'm feeling guilty, 'cause I only prayed on my off.

people be with me. I worry if they gonna hit me. 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I cannot keep my doors open. I heard that he don't choose the perfect, but heard he perfecting the chosen. We heal now, but you see the cracks of them places once broken. There ain't a book, but we follow the codes and the rules of them legends unspoken. I cannot give no advice. All of my choices have come from emotions. They just love taking my life and turning it all into tokens and slogans. I swear I be looking for peace, but I am a beast that they chose to awoken. Nothing can put me at ease. This you can't fix with no pills and no potions. I fell in love with the melodies. This song gon' keep me from felonies. I be trying to just let it be, but they still be checking my pedigree.

I'm just gonna date myself really, really quickly. That is a sample from a movie called The Five Heartbeats. If you've never seen the movie, I think you should watch it. If you do watch it and you recognize the song, please hit me up on Instagram, DM me, and be like, I know what song it is. So that'd be interesting, something that we could share. I'm not going to tell you. We're leaving like a little bit of work. This is also kind of, it's a show, but it's an assignment as well. So we're going to get into the last song of the evening. I know. We just got here. We'll have to do this again sometime. You ready, Sham? Let's do it. You ready, Darius? 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

0: a minute. 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
1: Yep.
0: You just looking good, cause I'm the one who's shaving it.
1: Come on.
0: I really live it. I don't see the point of faking it.
1: Body

0: 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Yeah. Body.
1: Body. Body. Body. Body. You're gonna. Yeah. Love it. Yeah. Yeah. You're gonna love it. Yeah. Body. K. Swag. Body. Bad. K. Swag. Body. Bad. K.
0: Give it up for Darius on key. DJ Y Sham on the boys.
1: Buddy, buddy, buddy, buddy.
0: Give it up for Mark.

0: Y'all don't sound like y'all run the city. 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Champ, ready?
1: All right.
0: Who run the city?
1: You.
0: Who run the city?
1: We run the city.
0: Who run the city? Who run the city? Give it up for yourselves.
1: Buddy.

0: was Cake Swag live from the firehouse here. We are still tuned into the building. Let's take a look and see what's going on upstairs. I think they are.
1: YSHAM's going to go on for another few minutes, so stick around to you guys.
0: All right, yeah, so there is a lot of things happening in the building. There's Nejwa there.
2: Where TT's hanging out.
0: All right, cool beans. That was a show.
2: You can pop through there and see if you see any razzle dazzle.
0: That was Cake Swag and C4 and our homie Kamari Jones. So before we go, I'm going to play for you a couple things.
3: You're your biggest fan and your biggest motivator. When it feels like it's not going well, it's only going to get better. You know, I've been through a lot of turmoils in the music, and that's whether being young, to not understanding where this, you know, is coming from over here, but I want to be in this crowd and do this music. And, you know, so you start to really understand, like, I got to hone in more to myself. I got to understand more of myself. So when I start to, you know, maneuver out here in the music, I can understand where others are coming from, but you start to understand more where you're coming from than others, and that's what's more important. But yeah, there's going to be a lot of sleepless nights. There's going to be a lot of people in your ear telling you this is working, this is not, and it's really about you to find your way, find your route.
0: Yeah, that's awesome, man. That's dope, man. Well, C4, thank you so much for coming by.
3: Thank you.
0: Zimmitz Radio.
3: Thank you.
0: And looking forward to seeing what comes next, but also thank just looking forward to seeing this moment. So thank you. I appreciate the time.
3: Thank you. Thank you, man. Yeah. I thank y'all for having me. You know, I'm just blessed to be here, and I'm blessed for everybody that got me to this point. So thank you, man.
0: Yeah, thank you. Hey, y'all. This is Big World's 2022 Hip Hop Night. I'm in the crew with everybody in the building. Say hello. Oh, my God.
4: Hey.
0: It's almost 10 o'clock, which means Nejwa's kicking us all out in 3 minutes. I'm kidding. Can y'all just introduce yourselves and let us know what you did tonight? And,
4: I'm Edwin, and I filmed the event with my co-facilitator at Zoomix, and we rocked it. I feel like we did a great job tonight. Can't wait to see the footage back.
0: Yeah. Yes,
5: my name's Corey, and I set up the Zoomix table.
0: Nice.
5: And I also greeted people and walked around and made sure people were happy.
0: That's good. We also have Ed in the building, who is going to be silent because he's waiting to do other things tonight. But he was helping mix what you heard on the radio tonight. This whole building was buzzing with energy from the concerts, venue, scenario, stage, to the upstairs studio, to down here, to your ears. Thank you so much for listening. 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
3: It's, yeah, play it. I guess we're just gonna go for it. but the red bird, if you don't know what a red bird is, a red bird signifies like good luck, or like your ancestors coming back to tell you something, a carnal. Like a red bird is actually good luck. So if you ever see a red bird coming to your path, you know, it's giving some good love and some good energy. But yeah, let's do it. Let's go.
8: Wake up, red bird. Time for you to burn.
3: Can you turn that up so they can hear that?
8: A star like you has no place in the night sky.
3: Once I start to yell, then you can let me out. But,
8: You gotta spread your wings, red bird. Set the world ablaze. You are new. You are life. You are today. Rise up, red bird. You have been reborn. Now fly.
3: Yeah. 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Red bird let loose, I can't let go. She said I'm dog, this not Petco. See, I've been through things, so I get that. 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And don't know the ending, but my movement, God pace. See, living my life fast until we all race. But Nike can't cut no checks till we all lace. Cause I done been beat, I done been tricked, I done been shot at. See, I done took risks. See, money my main man, but I can't get tricked. See, I love all these things, but I can't get whipped. My resume too solid, resume too long. Don't get cut off, prices on Groupon. Let me live free, let me live strong. One day my song stands, then I live. Look,

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This is Staff Picks from the month of June, where staff at Zoomix chose their favorite music. During this hour, you'll be listening to different artists, including a Roxbury-based artist, Vintage Lee, Palm, a rock band that surprisingly aren't trained musicians, and Brandi Carlile, who dropped